The Backstreet Boys are coming up. It is one of my favourite songs to play at 2:37 on a Saturday night because everyone just belts it out. And you can do that in 2 PS. Still my standby. 11 o'clock today. Keep an ear out for your name. 1300 001063. New stuff from Taylor Swift. I knew it. I knew you. Now on Star.

0: Peking Duck in Townsville, October 3 at the Uni Bar. Also, they're wrapping up 20 songs in a row there with I Want You. We'll do it again tomorrow at 9. It is Workdays with Danny. 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
5: It's Danny's feed.
0: Holmes, his prison sentence has been changed yet again. Last month, Page Six confirmed with the Federal Bureau of Prisons that his release date got moved up by 1 month from Feb 23, 2028 to Jan 24, 2028, following a brawl with another inmate. Now, the heated altercation began when P. Diddy was reportedly dissed and then the fight broke out. Now, the prison staff separated them and Diddy was placed in solitary confinement. New reports on a prison agency website are now claiming that he won't get out until Feb 2028. Madonna and Kylie Minogue have officially teamed up after years of fan demand and today released their collab, Love Sensation. The two music icons surprised fans at World Pride 2026 in Amsterdam, debuting the new remix of Madonna's song Love Sensation. They did it live for the first time during Madonna's Club Confessions party, and it drops today, August 6. Kelly Osbourne has been pretty vocal on her Instagram stories about her ex Sid Wilson, especially after his firing from Slipknot recently. Now, she wrote the words, oh, how do I say this without getting myself in trouble? Where's my sensor button? Here we go. Wake the up and take some responsibility. I will not take your and I'm done. Now, that Instagram story got deleted. She did another post and said, also, while I'm at it, can I have my dogs back and all my possessions? Oh, yeah, maybe some child support. So clearly, there's a lot of frustration there. Now, in regards to the Slipknot firing, the band had had enough of Sid's behaviour, especially the way he allegedly treated his bandmates. And that is Danny's feed till just after 12 o'clock today. Thanks to Silk Laser Clinics Townsville. It is Townsville's go-to clinic for all things laser skin, aesthetics and body treatments. Coming up, Olivia Dean on Star.
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6: So I was in an Uber with a man named Remy. Loves the show, but he was saying that a few months ago, we said that Thurngower Drive has the most roundabouts in the Southern Hemisphere. He said there's not. Kalinda Chase has more, and Adam is denying that he ever said that Thurngower Drive has the most roundabouts in the Southern Hemisphere.
7: I said it didn't have enough roundabouts.
6: We've got the tape.
7: Today, I'd like to talk about Thurngower Drive in Kerwin. I don't think it has enough roundabouts. Let's put us on the world map. The most roundabouts on Thurngower Drive in the Southern Hemisphere.
6: You definitely said at the end there, the most roundabouts on Thurngower Drive in the Southern Hemisphere.
7: I'm saying let's give it the most.
6: I've also pulled the article that made it into the Townsville Bulletin that we wrote, according to our vibe check, and then in brackets, which is never wrong.
7: Oh, no.
6: This is already the most overpopulated roundabout stretch of road in the Southern Hemisphere.
7: Remy.
6: We said it.
7: I owe you an ice cream.
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0: Garrix, Ed Sheeran on Star 106.3 Workdays with Danny. And I don't know if you've seen it. There is a TV ad floating around of Donnie and AI Adam. Now, the boys aren't happy. They decided to call our big boss, Ryan, from Sydney to complain. And you don't mess with this guy.
1: There's a TV ad going on right now on the TV, right, with us.
2: Yeah, it looks great, doesn't it, mate? It's really, really good.
1: Well, we never filmed a TV ad. We
3: don't
1: know
3: the problem, yeah.
2: Welcome to 2026. Why am I going to go and reshoot that and spend 14 grand flying you numpties down to Sydney to go and refilm this thing?
1: All right, listen, Suit.
2: What do you think this is?
1: Listen, Suit. Do you, Suits at the top, just think you can waltz in and use my likeness anytime you want, willy-nilly? Do you think you own me or something?
2: Mate, you need to read your contracts, buddy. Oh, and by the way, it didn't cost me anything to AI you in. Doesn't cost anything to AI you out either, Adam.
3: Okay, well, that... Are you threatening dismissal of Adam based
2: on... Oh, no, I'm just saying, if we're unhappy with it, it's fine. We can go and build a new show, Donnie. It's fine.
3: Oh, so I'm still in. All right. I mean...
2: Mate, it looks great. I've played it to multiple people.
1: You're the only person, half
2: of the marketing team were surprised that it wasn't reshot. I mean, these are professionals that make ads all the time.
0: Oh, my God. We AI'd you in so we can AI you out. That is harsh. Adam and Donnie return tomorrow at 6 o'clock to do the Star Brekkie Show. Jimmy Barnes coming up on Star.
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0: 96.3 Weekdays with Danny Nell. Look, I really should be wearing one of my Cowboys hats today, but I found myself in the position where I'm wearing a Texans hat. I am an NFL supporter. 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I'm going to dig deep on this because we're going to hear from the players, executives, and the insiders that make it all happen. 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Still my standby. 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We're doing that right after the new sport and weather on Star.
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9: Hi, Harrison Preve. A federal MP's been hospitalised following a car crash in Sydney. Ed Husic had been driving home along the M7 on Tuesday when a truck hit the rear of his vehicle. The Labor backbencher left with fractures, concussion and minor abrasions. He's since been released from hospital and is now recovering at home. Details of a near miss between two planes last month at Sydney Airport. A Qantas 737 given clearance by air traffic control to cross the main runway, despite another plane coming into land. Thankfully, another air traffic controller noticed the problem in time and no one was hurt. Donald Trump says he'd rather reach a deal with Iran than bomb them after threatening the country with devastating strikes if they don't reopen the Strait of Hormuz.
10: I'd rather make a deal because I don't want to kill people. I do not want to kill people. But we are talking. Let's see what happens.
9: A new survey suggests parents may be shaping their children's attitudes towards gambling. CQ University's Dr. Cassie Dipman has told the ABC seemingly harmless behaviours could increase the risk.
11: So getting them to pick lucky numbers in Keno, buying scratch tickets for them. But there was also some behaviours that were probably less harmless, asking children to play pokies with them or place a sports bet with their account.
9: Briefly, at least 21 people have been killed after Russia launched ballistic missile strikes on Ukraine. And scientists releasing the highest resolution images ever captured of the sun's surface.
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9: Western Bulldogs and North Melbourne's open round 22 of the AFL tonight at Marvel, while in NRL it's a battle between the Titans and the Cowboys on the Gold Coast. And it looks like breakaway golf league LIV will stay afloat for now, with bosses confirming they've got support from a leading investor from next season. LIV chief Scott O'Neill says they're also looking to make players majority equity holders.
12: Man, it's a really exciting day. The chance to get to steward a league where it's majority owned by players, which has never been done before.
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13: Wowee, it's chilly overnight, 12 degrees. I'm still debating whether I put jackets on my dogs, even though they sleep inside. 26 is going to be our max. It's sunny today. There is a chance of some rain tomorrow at 40%, and the sun's out across the weekend. Right now in Thuringow.
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13: 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Zara Larsson and plenty more, including BTS and Benson Boone at the iHeartRadio Music Festival. But right now, I am looking for one person and one person only, and that is Ellie Mae Black from Alligator Creek. Call me back inside the next 30 minutes and you are on the standby list. While we wait, Julie.

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3: Yes.
0: Congratulations. You have called. Let me just check the time. I reckon within 5 minutes. Well done. This means you've made our standby list.
3: Yay.
0: Now,
3: I literally just walked out of the nail shop.
0: Imagine that. An excuse. My nails have to wait. I've got to ring the radio station. Have you been to Vegas before?
3: No.
0: I keep saying this. What happens in Vegas stays in Vegas. But I do know if you do win, you'll be heading over to the iHeartRadio Music Festival. Now, the lineup is huge. Benson Boone, Zara Larsson, Cardi B. Is there anyone particular that you'd really like to see?
3: Anyone. Yes. I'm just there for the vibes.
0: That's so true. Well, you're going to get 5 nights of comedy if you win as well at MGM, tickets to the show, $3,000 spending money, and just a really great time. So congratulations, you've made the standby list.
3: Thank you.
0: Still my standby, thanks to Joyce Vane Electrical, quality appliances, innovation, and everyday savings. 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
6: 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Or is it an AI tongue? Whose tongue is that?
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0: for Waz on Star 106.3. His work days with Danny. My mouth feels like it's breaking every time I try and pronounce his last name. For Waz. This morning on the Star Breaking Show was pretty interesting. One thing you don't mess with, that is your big boss. And Adam and Donnie from the Star Breaking Show decided to this morning. Ryan from Sydney called up, pretty stoked about the new ad that's rolling around on TV for the Star Breaking Show. However, the boys beg to differ.
1: There's going to be a TV ad going on right now on the TV, right? With us.
2: Yeah, it looks great, doesn't it, mate? It's really, really good.
1: Well, we never filmed a TV ad.
3: That's the problem, yeah.
2: Welcome to 2026. Why am I going to go and reshoot that and spend 14 grand flying you numpties down to Sydney to go and refilm this thing?
1: All right, listen, Suit.
2: What do you think this is?
1: Listen, Suit. Do you, Suits at the top, just think you can waltz in and use my likeness anytime you want, willy-nilly? Do you think you own me or something?
2: Mate, you need to read your contracts, buddy. Oh, and by the way, it didn't cost me anything to AI you in. Doesn't cost anything to AI you out either, Adam.
3: Okay, well, that... Are you threatening dismissal of Adam based on...
2: Oh, no, I'm just saying, if we're unhappy with it, it's fine. We can go and build a new show, Donnie. It's fine.
3: Oh, so I'm still in. All right. I mean...
2: Mate, it looks great. I played it to multiple people.
1: You're the only person, half
2: of the marketing team were surprised that it wasn't reshot. I mean, these are professionals that make ads all the time.
0: Oh, wow. Some harsh words in there. Adam and Donnie return tomorrow from 6 o'clock for the Star Breaking Show, and they will be playing Steal My Standby at 7 a.m. On the way, Jason Derulo on Star.
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0: 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Now I host trivia at Tiny Mountain every Thursday night, 6 o'clock if you want to go. Please book your tables because it does get mighty busy. But something really bad happened last week. I have to read so many questions. It's like 20 questions in every single round. And some of them are spelling questions. Now, this is how easy I make the trivia for you. I ask people to spell the word mellifluous. Now, struggling to say it, I was like, mellifluous, mellifluous? Anyway, and I went, oh, mellifluous, M-U-H-L-I-F-L-O-O-U-H-S. I spelled it out for them in real time because I couldn't pronounce it. Didn't know what I was doing until everyone laughed at me. So that's how easy our trivia is at Tiny Mountain. If you want to come, it kicks off at 6 o'clock. I reckon the jackpot's around $300 tonight. So get around it. I'll see you there. News is next on Star. Then we're going to DJ. 20 minutes to music mixed up for the delicious midday mix on Star.
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2: Local supermarkets say they're ready to keep North Queenslanders supplied during cyclone season, investing in extra storage space here in Townsville. Three people have been arrested and charged with weapons offences from a property in Burdekin.
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4: Hi, I'm Harrison Preeb. We're learning more about a near miss at Sydney Airport last month. The Transport Safety Bureau investigating why a Qantas 737 was cleared to cross onto the main runway at the same time as a flight from Canberra was landing. Chief Angus Mitchell has told 7 the error was noticed in time.
5: Now, both planes did stop short of each other, so you know the outcome was a safe outcome in the end, but we need to know what broke down and led to them getting into that situation in the first place.
4: Queensland police are investigating a suspected murder-suicide in Charleville overnight, discovering the bodies of a 23-year-old pregnant woman and a 45-year-old man. The incident sparked a lockdown while a toddler who was also at the property was unharmed. If you or someone you know needs help, you can contact 1-800-RESPECT. 5 people have died in a fiery head-on crash in the Northern Territory. Police say a van and ute collided along the Stuart Highway and burst into flames yesterday afternoon. The 23-year-old male driver of a Ford Ranger and his 3 passengers, as well as a 69-year-old female driver of the van, all passed away at the scene. Investigators allege the Ford had been speeding and overtaking dangerously prior to the crash. Briefly, EVs have made up 1 in 5 new car sales in Australia for a 3rd straight month, and an experimental chewing gum could cut levels of the cancer-causing HPV virus by up to 93%, according to a new study.
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4: Dean Solomon has fronted the media this morning after ruling himself out of the full-time coaching role at Essendon. He admits winning just one game in his 9 in charge so far made the decision easier.
6: The win-loss does hurt you in this situation if you are an interim. It's proven. It's a bit of a hypothetical, I guess, at this point in time, and my decision is to not apply for the job.
4: The Dons' list of potential coaches now down to 4, with James Hurd and Mark McVeigh believed to be the front-runners. And a huge coup for the Perth Bears. They signed England forward Morgan Smithies to a 3-year deal.
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8: A stunning 24 degrees in Townsville right now, at South Townsville actually. We're reaching for a top 10 of 26, 12 overnight, 40% chance of rain tomorrow, and it looks like the sun's going to be out for the rest of the week and the weekend.
3: 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The fade is up, the bass is heavy, she's behind the decks and locked in.
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8: So I forgot to ask, who is going to the SeaLink Magic Island Race Week long lunch? It is August 28, Friday. It's such a great day, honestly. Big old fundraiser for the Cure starts now. A really great cause. And then after that, I get to party with you guys. not the song I was expecting to play. But we're doing it now. I think I'm jumping on the decks about 3 o'clock. So if you are heading over there, I believe it is sold out, but I will be partying right through till sunset. All right. I meant to play that one. So Whitney Houston in today's set and a few other bangers. Show Me Love by someone else I was supposed to play. But, you know, you'll find that in the mix somewhere. We're starting off with Nicki Minaj. Here it is, the

0: 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Some days are good, some days not so much. The delicious midday mixer, thanks to Joyce Main, who match advertised prices from local stores and major online retailers this Saturday night.
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5: The man who's on the other side of the phone, his name is Dean Wendt. 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
0: 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We're going to catch up because DJ Will will be with me at 237 this Saturday night, finishing his national DJ tour.
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0: So many questions, and we are very excited to have him at 237.
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0: So, Sean Diddy Combs, his prison sentence has been changed yet again. Last month, Page Six confirmed with the Federal Bureau of Prisons that his release date got moved up by 1 month from Feb 23, 2028 to Jan 24, 2028, following a brawl with another inmate. Now, the heated altercation began when P. Diddy was reportedly dissed and then the fight broke out. Now, the prison staff separated them and Diddy was placed in solitary confinement. New reports on a prison agency website are now claiming that he won't get out until Feb 2028. Madonna and Kylie Minogue have officially teamed up after years of fan demand and today released their collab Love Sensation.

0: The two music icons surprised fans at World Pride 2026 in Amsterdam, debuting the new remix of Madonna's song Love Sensation. They did it live for the first time during Madonna's Club Confessions party, and it drops today, August 6. Kelly Osbourne has been pretty vocal on her Instagram stories about her ex Sid Wilson, especially after his firing from Slipknot recently. Now, she wrote the words, oh, how do I say this without getting myself in trouble? Where's my censor button? Here we go. Wake the up and take some responsibility. I will not take your and I'm done. Now, that Instagram story got deleted. She did another post and said, also, while I'm at it, can I have my dogs back and all my possessions? Oh, yeah, maybe some child support. So clearly, there's a lot of frustration there. Now, in regards to the Slipknot firing, the band had had enough of Sid's behaviour, especially the way he allegedly treated his bandmates. That is Danny's feed for Thursday. We're going to do it again tomorrow. Thanks to Silk Laser Clinics Townsville. On the way, some Somba and one of my favourite songs. By Dire Straits. Reminds me of my dad. We'll be playing it on the other side of this.
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2: 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Because,
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0: Also, our drive announcers here at Star, Will and Woody, will be on with us. Does Will have what it takes to DJ alongside DJ Delicious this Saturday night? Well, we're going to find out in the morning.
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0: 96.3 Workdays with Danny, thanks to Townsville Dental Centre, open 7 days a week. And she's a brave woman walking in here after I just ditched my can of baked beans. Jade and the others. No, you got nothing to worry about with that.
1: Better not.
0: I've
1: got 4 hours in here, mate.
0: I swear, this is making it worse. It's going on top of my tofu scramble.
1: Each to their own.
0: No. None of that for sure. Yeah. What's today? Thursday. I nearly lost my scruples. It is Mighty Trivia at Tiny Mountain. You are here to test to me?
1: I am. Okay. Pretty easy one. What's a dentist's favourite time?
0: I say this nearly every single day.
1: Do you?
0: And for a fact, I always book my dentist appointments at 2:30.
1: Bang! Easy one today.
0: Yeah. I'll give myself a big old tick on that. 6 o'clock tonight at Tiny Mountain. I'd love to see you there. Please do book because I hate it when people turn up and there is no room. So, yeah, jackpot's $300.
1: That was my question.
0: Lots of moolah. What are you doing this afternoon?
1: Getting another person on the standby list today, and it's my Friday today, so I'm just going to rub that in all afternoon.
0: Oh, good on you. You deserve a little break. Well, Jade is taking over Adam and Donnie back tomorrow. 6 o'clock for the star brekkie, Will and Woody on the show here, which is very exciting tomorrow as well. News is next.
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9: Hey there, I'm Brooke Seychelle. The federal government is confident it can get its gambling reforms through Parliament. The Coalition, Greens and crossbenchers say they won't support the legislation in its current form and comes after damning evidence about betting companies was aired at an inquiry this week. But Labor frontbencher Chris Bowen has told the ABC they won't be walking away from the reforms.
10: Our track record as a government of getting legislation through the Senate, despite the fact we don't have a majority there, is pretty good. I'll leave Minister Wills to handle the negotiations. I'm just making the point that it is not unusual at this point for this speculation to be around.
9: Police have confirmed a toddler was rescued from the scene of a suspected murder-suicide in Charleville in Queensland's north that sparked an hours-long lockdown. A 23-year-old woman and a 45-year-old man died after police were called to the property around 6 p.m. yesterday. If you or someone you know needs domestic violence support, you can call 1-800-RESPECT. Federal MP Ed Husic has suffered fractures, concussion and minor abrasions following a crash in Sydney. The Labor MP heading home on Tuesday when a truck rear-ended his vehicle. He was taken to hospital but has since been released and he's now recovering at home. And a national crackdown on dangerous e-devices is on the way. The ACCC has been tasked with developing uniform safety standards for e-bikes and e-scooters. It's in a bid to prevent unsafe products from entering the Australian market and reduce any fire risks.
11: Want fresh, authentic pizza and pasta tonight? Michelangelo's Pizza and Pasta.
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9: Chris Fagan says he hasn't lost any sleep over Lachie Neale's tour of Collingwood's HQ. The Lions star is currently a free agent and visited the Pies facilities last week, just 24 hours before Brisbane's loss to the Blues at Marvel Stadium. Fagan says he would have preferred the tour if it happened after the game.
12: Then all the speculation around whether that was the right or wrong thing to do wouldn't happen, but it has, and I've not lost any sleep over it.
9: That's the latest in news and sport.
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2: Nice sunny day this Thursday, Arvie in Townsville, top of 26. Chilly again tonight with an overnight low of 12. A few light winds and partly cloudy for your Friday morning. We've got a top of 27 tomorrow and looking like a nice sunny weekend.
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2: Happy Thursday afternoon. If I say it's Friday today, just bear with me. I've got tomorrow off, so it's feeling very Friday-like for me. A nice long weekend. If you're around this weekend, big DJ coming to 237 this Saturday night. Will and Woody, their final DJ tour. Our spot is 237. Details coming up for you inside 20. Starting the show today. 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

0: The Way You Are on Star 106.3. 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
0: Will and Woody, the final tour of DJ Will, wrapping up at 237. And Will and Woody have been discussing all the details.
2: How are you feeling? Are you nervous? You look nervous.
3: Yeah, well, it looks like it's a serious venue. It's a three-story.
2: Oh, yeah.
3: You're three-level, tri-decker, as we call it in the DJ game.
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0: Get yourself to the snake pit at 237 this Saturday night. If you're looking for a little after party from the Townsville Cup Day, you'll be in fine form by then. 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

0: Funky Town on Star 106.3 Arvo's with Jade. 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
0: Tonight, Frozen kicking off at the Civic Theatre. It is Townsville Choral Society. They always put on a wonderful, wonderful gig. And it is opening night. There are all other nights that you can attend as well from Friday through till Sunday and then kicking back off Wednesday next week through till Sunday next week. Plenty of shows. 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This weekend, the Winter Garden Festival of Music is here. 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
0: Also, our drive announcers here at Star, Will and Woody, will be on with us. Does Will have what it takes to DJ alongside DJ Delicious this Saturday night? Well, we're going to find out in the morning.
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In less than 5 minutes, I will be calling out a name. If you've registered, listen out. It could be you. This is all thanks to Joyce Main Electrical, quality appliances, innovation and everyday savings. 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
7: Hey, I'm Brooke Seychelle. Australia's preparedness for war will come under the microscope in a new federal inquiry. Defence Minister Richard Marles says growing global uncertainty makes it vital the nation is prepared for conflict.
8: Countries around the world who exercise this habitually, we want to look at what world's best practice is, see how we can walk down this path better.
7: Qantas will meet with ground service workers today to negotiate a new agreement after the Transport Workers Union threatened strike action. Around 650 ground employees to the airline's freight and Qantas Link services will vote following long-running pay and safety disputes. A spokesperson for Qantas says there's no immediate risk of industrial action from the workgroup. Authorities have issued an evacuation order in Port Adelaide in South Australia as a structure fire is burning sulphur and producing toxic smoke. One person has already been taken to hospital, while anyone within 1 kilometre of Moonta Road should leave immediately. Overseas, four men are recovering in hospital after being stabbed in London's popular Covent Garden. A 47-year-old woman has been arrested. Police are treating it as a mental health case. And the Pope has moved his weekly general audience indoors as record temperatures continue to ravage Europe. Italian authorities have placed its major cities under a red heat alert as temperatures reach around 40 degrees, while Austria hit a record 41.2 degrees yesterday. Emergency services also continue to battle wildfires in Albania.
6: Michelangelo's Pizza and Pasta, home of the Bigfoot Pizza. 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
7: The Titans and Cowboys kick off round 23 of the NRL tonight. Both sides will be looking to bounce back from disappointing losses last week, particularly the Cows, who were walloped 82-12 by the Roosters. Coach Todd Payton admits it's been a tough week.
9: There was absolute disappointment, a bit of embarrassment and shame, but so it should be. Everything that comes our way from a commentary point of view was well deserved. You know, we've addressed it and now we're moving forward.
7: And the Bulldogs take on North Melbourne at Marvel Stadium for the first game of round 22 tonight.
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11: 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Robin D. Michelle from Burdell. You now have 30 minutes to call me back to claim your name on this standby list. 30 minutes, that is all you have on the clock. If I do not hear from Robin D. Michelle from Burdell within 30 minutes, I will open up the phone lines and you can steal her standby. This is Star 106.3, steal my standby. Robin, you've got half an hour to call me back.

0: playlist this afternoon. And that's what's going to happen. Teardrops from Robin. You've got less than 10 minutes to call me back, Robin.
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0: Playing three times a day, 7, 11 and 2. The time is still ticking on the clock for Robin D. Michelle from Burdell to call me back to get your name on this standby list. You registered yourself at star1063.com.au. You want you and a plus one off to Las Vegas next 10. I'm going to open up the phone lines and you can steal her spot on this standby list. 1300 00 1063. Robin D. Michelle, less than 10 minutes to call me back. Billie Eilish on the way, Olivia Dean, and hopefully, Robin, hopefully you dial my number right now.
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4: Dolls in an Uber with a man named Remy. Loves the show, but he was saying that a few months ago, we said that Thurringower Drive has the most roundabouts in the Southern Hemisphere. He said there's not. Kalinda Chase has more, and Adam is denying that he ever said that Thurringower Drive has the most roundabouts in the Southern Hemisphere.
5: I said it didn't have enough roundabouts.
4: We've got the tape.
5: Today, I'd like to talk about Thurringower Drive in Kerwin. I don't think it has enough roundabouts. Let's put us on the world map. The most roundabouts on Thurringower Drive in the Southern Hemisphere.
4: You definitely said at the end there, the most roundabouts on Thurringower Drive in the Southern Hemisphere.
5: I'm saying let's give it the most.
4: I've also pulled the article that made it into the Townsville Bulletin that we wrote, according to our vibe check, and then in brackets, which is never wrong.
5: Oh, no.
4: This is already the most overpopulated roundabout stretch of road in the Southern Hemisphere.
5: Remy.
4: We said it.
5: Oh, you're an ice cream.
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6: Hi, it's Kev here. Nah, just tricking. 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Our grand opening is Friday the 14th of August at 222 Ross River Road, Aikenvale. 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
0: And on 1-300-00-1063, I was chasing Robin. 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
4: Hi, it's Robin DeMichael.
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4: Oh, I sure do.
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0: 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Well, this would be the trip of a lifetime then for you. 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
0: 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Listen out, 7, 11 and 2 o'clock. If you hear your name, you have 30 minutes to call us back to get in the draw. Fail to do so, we'll open up the phone lines. Robin, you called me back in time. You're on the standby list. It's all thanks to Joyce Main Electrical, quality appliances, innovation and everyday savings. On the playlist to get us through the rest of the hour here at Star, bit of Alex Warren and Jelly Roll, Green Day hitting the deck and Amy Shark, Biggest Ick.
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6: 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You know what time it is. It's time to party with DJ Will. DJ Will and his first ever national tour. Because,
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0: Hey, it's Adam and Donnie. 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
0: Also, our drive announcers here at Star, Will and Woody, will be on with us. Does Will have what it takes to DJ alongside DJ Delicious this Saturday night? Well, we're going to find out in the morning.
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0: Was with Jade on Star 106.3, nearly said Friday. That's because I'm in a very Friday feeling. I do have tomorrow off to head up to a wedding near Cairns. Very excited, hiring a motorhome actually for the first time, so that would be pretty fun instead of roughing it. It's a bit of a camping wedding and I thought I might be a bit bougie and get myself a little motorhome for the weekend, so that will be super fun. While I'm travelling, of course, I'm going to be listening to Star on the free iHeart app. You can download it anytime, listen on any device, because I can't miss what's happening, because on Monday I'll return and the whole place would have blown up, because Adam and Donnie and Danny, who knows what we get up to. Plus, it's Friday and Will and Woody are DJing at 237 this weekend. So there's so much happening here at Star that you cannot miss. 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
9: A very good afternoon. Traffic's already building. Boundary Street westbound through Hermit Park on the Charters Towers Road. A pretty good run on Wilcox Street. Light conditions at this stage right through to Cosgrove. And a good early start through Munningborough, Acrevale and Cranbrook on Ross River Road. Also a light run. This winter, try an indulgent faster pass to Belgian chocolate lava cake or Belgian hot chocolate. Better still, treat yourself to both at Faster Pasta. And as Brad, more traffic in 30 minutes on Star 106.3.
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10: Hey, I'm Brooke Seychelle. Labor is facing scrutiny for Tony Burke postponing a speech about migration reforms at the National Press Club. The Home Affairs Minister was poised to speak today and unveil sweeping cuts to migration, but it's believed some details were still not finalised.
11: Migration obviously plays a really significant part in our economy, but it needs to happen at a sustainable rate, and that's why we put in place the policies that we've done.
10: Deputy PM Richard Miles there. Tony Burke is set to speak at the next available date. Meanwhile, the federal government's gambling reforms could be shelved amid opposition from the Coalition and Crossbench. Labor wants to restrict gambling ads at certain times, ban betting logos on sports uniforms, and introduce an online advertising opt-out for adults. The LNP is demanding broader reforms, while the Greens say the package doesn't go far enough. One person's been taken to hospital in the wake of a fire burning sulphur in Port Adelaide. A 1 kilometre evacuation zone remains in place around the structure fire. Overseas, Donald Trump says he'd rather reach a deal with Iran than bomb them after threatening the country with devastating strikes if they don't reopen the Strait of Hormuz.
12: I'd rather make a deal because I don't want to kill people. I do not want to kill people. But we are talking. Let's see what happens.
10: And an Aussie rocket has been tested in South Australia. The 100-kilo Aussie-designed and built aircraft taking off this morning near Ceduna on the Eyre Peninsula.
0: Want fresh, authentic pizza and pasta tonight? 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
10: Just four candidates remain in the running for the Essendon head coaching role after Dean Solomon ruled himself out of the race. The Bombers caretaker says he was never fully in, admitting the timing is just not right.
13: The commitment of this job, all that sort of stuff, I always take my time on those decisions and... Yeah, of course I considered it, but it's just not the right time for me.
10: James Hurd, Mark McVee, Jamie Graham and Murray Davis are in the final interview process. And LIV Golf has found a lifeline. Its boss is confirming they've got support from a leading investor from next season.
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3: Sunny Thursday afternoon with a top of 26, overnight low of 12 into Friday, partly cloudy morning, and your favourite day Friday, top of 27.

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0: Taylor Swift on the Star playlist this afternoon. A woman who has been very quiet since her massive wedding at Madison Square Garden about a month ago. Maybe she's off enjoying a honeymoon. If she is, all us Swifties, we'll wait for you to get back and keep bringing out the bangers. Now, something that came out earlier this week, a TV commercial with Adam and Donnie. But Donnie swears they never filmed anything.
1: But I haven't. How would I be in it? I haven't filmed anything.
2: So you're saying it looks like they've AI'd Adam's head onto my old co-host's body, and it's on TV.
0: It certainly is on TV. And Adam and Donnie confronted the bosses this morning, the big suits, and it sort of backfired in their face. 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
2: The man who's on the other side of the phone, his name is Dean Went, Barney the Dinosaur.
4: If you're happy and you know it, clap your hands. 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
1: So obviously Barney means so much to so many people. 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
4: Oh, Barney is unconditional love. 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There's a lot of horrible situations people are in, and they look to Barney to bring them through. 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
2: Well, Dean, thank you so much for your time this morning.
4: Okay, you too. Hey, and remember, I love you.
2: Oh, I love you too, Barney.
5: 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Oh, Barney. Oh, we love you.
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0: 23 a.m., just after 3:30 here at Star 106.3 for your Thursday afternoon. Adam and Donnie this morning confronting some of our big bosses here at Star 106.3 over an AI-generated commercial they believe is running on TV, and it semi-backfired in their face this morning.
1: Oh, and by the way, it didn't cost me anything to AI you in. Doesn't cost anything to AI you out either, Adam.
2: Okay, well, are you threatening dismissal of Adam based
1: on... Oh, no, I'm just saying, if we're unhappy with it, it's fine. We can go and build a new show, Donnie. It's fine.
2: Oh, so I'm still in. All right.
0: Well, at least we didn't lose both of them at once, Adam and Donnie. They are not going anywhere. They will be back tomorrow morning at 6 a.m. right here. All thanks to Snooze. Amazing what a little snooze can do. Have you seen the ad yet? Up next on the playlist is Justin Bieber, Dua Lipa, Simple Minds.
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6: All traffic is busy at Bounder Street Busway to Hermit Park and Railway Estate. Also, slight one up now at the Sturt Street Busway through the CBD. A quiet, solid University Road westbound through Annandale at MacArthur Drive. 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I'm Brad Moore, traffic in 30 minutes on Star 106.3.
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0: Also, our drive announcers here at Star, Will and Woody, will be on with us. Does Will have what it takes to DJ alongside DJ Delicious this Saturday night? Well, we're going to find out in the morning.
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0: with Jade on Star 106.3 for your Thursday afternoon. This Saturday, August 8th, kicking off at 10 a.m. is Relay for Life. It is back in Townsville, and they're nearly at their fundraising goal. I'm chatting with Cassie inside the next 20 minutes. She is the face of the Townsville Relay for Life, and she's got an incredible story why. I'll let you know how you can get involved, how you can donate, and where you can hit the track to raise a bit of money for Cancer Council this weekend. We're off to the newsroom now here at Star 106.3. Then Teddy Swims is on his way. Swimming his way in, some could say. Josh Moore's Like a Prayer to get the party started. And the party is that it's Thursday afternoon after 4 o'clock by this time.
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2: Local supermarkets say they're ready to keep North Queenslanders supplied during cyclone season, investing in extra storage space here in Townsville. Three people have been arrested and charged with weapons offences from a property in Burdekin.
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5: 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While Gavin blissfully sleeps, this vigilant bird, the ANZ Falcon, is on high alert. 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
10: Still minor build up on Boundary Street westbound from Hermit Park approaching Charter Towers Road. A good run on Shield Drive through Adalia and a little bit under speed on Ross Road through Acrebale, Cranbrook and also through Munningborough. Busy on Wilcox Street outbound between Mount Louisa and Cosgrove. KC's new lunchtime box full range packs an unreasonable amount of chicken into house watering $5, $10 and $15 boxes until 2 p.m. Pick up only, not everywhere and not forever, no swaps. I'm Brad, more traffic in 30 minutes on Star 106.3.
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11: Hey, I'm Brooke Seychell. The federal government is making it harder for illegal e-bikes to make their way to our shores. Labor announcing a national crackdown that will see them blocked at the border. Assistant Competition Minister Andrew Lee says the ACCC will create a set of national standards that will then be legislated.
12: Ensuring that people who don't use e-bikes aren't put at risk by bikes that are too fast, overpowered, or easily modified in order to not comply with the Australian rules.
11: The Royal Commission into Anti-Semitism has been told misogyny is one of the main drivers of extremism in young men. A Melbourne Uni researcher telling the commission that social media has a big influence on attitudes. Sarah Meagher believes early intervention at a primary school level will help. The ABC has issued a formal apology to Gina Rinehart over a TV skit. It follows a Race Around the World episode back in July that featured violent language directed at the mining magnate. The public broadcaster says it fell short of community expectations, but the ombudsman said it did not breach the ABC's editorial policies. Israel is under fire for its plans to use crocodiles to patrol prisoners. The government is facing legal backlash over a plan to fill a moat with the crocs around a prison. Most of the inmates are Palestinian. And school kids across the country are expected to walk out of classrooms next week in protest against Pauline Hanson and One Nation. The radical students group, High School Anti-Capitalists, is staging demonstrations next Thursday.
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11: Jordan Dugui is unlikely to make the trip west for the Pies clash against the Eagles on Sunday. Pies assistant Hayden Skipworth says he continues to battle glute soreness.
13: Yeah, he didn't get through training today. Obviously, he got a bit longer break before Sunday, but you'd think he'd be unlikely going into the game, having not trained this week. So we'll give him every opportunity. We'll talk to the medicos.
11: And with Matt King, now the new Blues coach, the focus now turns to who will be his assistant for the next year's series. That's the latest in news and sport.
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0: Top of 26 for your Thursday afternoon. A nice sunny day with an overnight low of 12. Partly cloudy for your Friday morning. A few light winds hanging around, but a nice sunny day of 27. Your Saturday and your Sunday, both sunny days with tops of 26.
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0: Well, Real Life for Life is coming back on Saturday. It's at the Townsville Sports Precinct, which is the red track, raising money for the Cancer Council. Celebrate, remember, and fight back. Real Life for Life kicking off at 10 a.m, running for 12 hours all the way through till 10 p.m. They are nearly at their fundraising goal, just shy of 60,000 raised. Their fundraising goal, 75,000. This year, the face of the relay is Cassandra. And Cassandra, what does it mean to you? Why is this so important that we get behind this event this weekend?
1: Well, my mum passed away when I was 16 from breast cancer. So that's sort of why I did it every year to honour mum. But then, unfortunately, 2024, a couple of years ago, I was diagnosed with breast cancer myself. So I will be now walking as a survivor, I guess. So that'll be a bit different this year. But yeah, so basically the face of relay, you know, in the opening ceremony, I'll share my story, and then I will lead like the laps of survivors and carers. So they do the first lap, and then they go to the morning tea tent, and then the rest of the relay is there. They just carry on. So the relay sort of aspect of it is like you take turns walking around the track. For the whole time.
0: So that's on for the whole 10 hours. Your survivors and your carers will have sashes on throughout the day. 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That way, if you are donating money, it stays in the Townsville pool and helps people here locally to help fight against cancer. That is the Relay for Life back on this weekend after a few years of not being on. Let's get them to their 75,000 fundraising target. Thank you, Cassandra, the face of Relay for Life 2026. 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
3: 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It's time to party with DJ Will. DJ Will and his first ever national tour. Because,
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1: DJ Will.
0: DJ Will, a couple more sleeps until his big gig at 237, ending his national tour on stage with DJ Delicious. They're taking over from 5 o'clock this afternoon here at Star 106.3. And what's on the show today?
2: We're talking more about the club, 237, yep. Obviously the huge gig. We're covering all of that. Plus, actually, Jade, this is really important.
0: Mm-hmm.
2: We are selling T-shirts.
0: Okay.
2: This has just been announced, so you guys are getting fresh in on this. We can go and hit a button that says pre-order on willandwoody.com. There is a limit, though, as to how many we're selling. So get in quick.
0: Oh, you think people might be buying multiple quantities of these shirts?
2: That's the hope. That's the hope, Jade, obviously, because right now we're in the red, given that we've purchased all the T-shirts. Oh, also, if you show us proof of purchase for when you come to Club 237 on Saturday, you skip the queue as well.
0: Oh, perfect. That line can get pretty long on the weekend, especially after the Townsville Cup on in town. So skip the queue and get your Will and Woody shirt. What's on these shirts?
2: Well, it just says DJ Will, basically.
0: Perfect.
2: And then there's a picture of Will looking sexy.
0: Oh, good stuff. Well, thanks for the quick chat.
1: DJ Will.
0: Get your shirt. Skip that queue. DJ Will at 237 this Saturday night. I am devastated. I'm not in town. I'm off tomorrow for a wedding. But DJ Will be taking over the DJ decks. Can't wait for the Monday morning wrap-up from the Star Team. Harry Styles on the way with Dance No More. Sam Sonic taking us up to 5.
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7: Well, traffic is busy at times on Surf Street Bypass through the CBD. Much busier now on Hugh Street Bypass through West End and Wilcox Street outbound, slowing up through Garvin around Duckworth Street and Mather Street, busy between Mount Louisa and Cosgrove. It's the big one on this one with an unmissable finance rate across the MY26 X-Trail Hybrid and Petrol range. 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I'm Brad. More traffic in 30 minutes on Star 106.3.
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0: wrapping up Arvos with Jade for your week because I've got a long weekend and I'm not here tomorrow. The big boss Stu is filling in. Devastated because DJ Will
1: DJ Will
0: is on the decks this weekend at 237, wrapping up his massive tour planned by his manager Woody, and wrapping up at 237 this Saturday night. You're looking for a gig to end the night. 237 is exactly where it's at. I'll catch you back on Monday afternoon. Adam and Donnie here to treat you well from 6 a.m. The wonderful Danny from 9 with your 20 songs in a row. But right now, Will and Woody taking the reins from 5. All that Taylor Swift's coming for you after the news, sport and weather, and I will see you Monday afternoon.

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17: Well, traffic's been generally busy on Sturt Street Busways through the CBD. Not too bad to run it on the majors this afternoon. A good run on Bundock Street through Belgian Gardens. Wilcox Street outbound, a little bit slow around Major Street through Garvin and between Mount Louisa and Cosgrove approaching Ingham Road. This winter, try and indulge a faster pass to Belgian chocolate lava cake or Belgian hot chocolate. Better still, treat yourself to both at Faster Pasta. I'm Brad Moore, traffic in 30 minutes on Star 106.3.
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18: Hey, I'm Brooke Seychelle. Pauline Hanson has weighed in on Labor delaying their proposed migration reforms. Home Affairs Minister Tony Burke was set to unveil major changes to migration at the National Press Club today, but his speech has been postponed. Businesses fear cuts could affect staffing numbers and operations, but the One Nation leader has told Sky something needs to change.
19: It's going to affect their businesses. They're not going to sell that many products or the universities because they won't have the number of foreign students coming in here. I don't care. My concern is for those Australians that can't get a roof over their head.
18: Geelong has been revealed as the AFL club that reportedly struck a secret agreement with a player, making them legally responsible for any head knocks they suffer on the field. The Herald Sun reports the club brokered the deal with the player in a bid to clear itself and its medical team from any future court action from the current player. The contract says the player was at a higher risk due to his concussion history. A seal death in Victoria has been identified as a potential bird flu case. The pup's death has sparked fears of an escalation in the H5 strain spread. 123 confirmed or suspected positive cases have now been recorded across Australia. Anthony Albanese will meet his Vietnamese counterpart, Tho Lum, next week during his first visit to Australia. The leaders will meet on Tuesday in Canberra. And James Packer has married for a third time in a private ceremony in Italy. The businessman tying the knot with Kylie Lim after rekindling their romance.
16: Michelangelo's Pizza and Pasta, home of the Bigfoot Pizza. Dinner sorted. Star 106.3, your sport now.
18: St Kilda's Jack Silvani looks likely to play against the Blues for Spud's game on Sunday, less than a week after dislocating his shoulder. Saints coach says Jack is on track to face his former club and is more likely than unlikely to run out at Marvel Stadium. And Les Kiss has named his first team as Wallabies coach ahead of Saturday's game against Japan in Osaka. Aiden Ross and Miles Amato-Sero will make their first test starts, while Isaac Henry has been named on the bench. Charlie Kale is also tipped to make his test return.
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21: Top of 26 for your Thursday afternoon. Nice sunny day with an overnight low of 12. Partly cloudy for your Friday morning. A few light winds hanging around, but a nice sunny day of 27. Your Saturday and your Sunday, both sunny days with tops of 26.
22: Yeah, check this out.
23: Another one. Australia. You know what time it is. It's time for something big. It's time for something bold. It's time for something sexy.
24: The DJ Will National Tour is in full steam, baby. For those that don't know, Will, you used to be a DJ, my friend. Then you had kids. You got busy. You became a loving father, and I love that. I respect that. But it was just so sad to not have you on the decks. So as your best friend, as your manager, I have organised a national tour for you, and gee whiz, have we been rocking it. We had the under 14 soccer training on Monday. We had the 6 a.m. coffee gig on Wednesday. Yes. Sure, it got cut off after 10 minutes because you were playing deep techno at 6 a.m.
25: No, because you hadn't told the cafe owner that we're going to be playing loud music.
24: Yeah, it was kind of bad boy.
23: DJ Will.
24: That's what I was trying to create. A little bit of cred for you, my friend. DJ Will don't care. He plays whatever music he wants to play. The huge news, guys, is that we'll be playing in Townsville in an actual club this Saturday night. Club 237. I'm being told it's not too late to get your flights. Those flights are booking out quickly. Word has got out. Club 237, Saturday night. But here's the thing, Will.
25: Yeah, talk to me.
24: This is where I want to start the show.
25: Yep.
24: There's this weird rumor that's starting Townsville.
25: I'm starting to smell a rat.
24: I don't know where it's coming
25: from. I feel like
24: from.
25: You started it.
24: No.
25: I feel like you've started it.
24: Why would I start it? Because it's not good.
25: Because you're jealous. You're jealous? Yeah, you got that Elvis Presley manager thing going on where you're like, geez.
24: Jealous of your success all of a sudden?
25: You are.
24: All right.
25: You are. I'm going to be in the limelight at the Snake Pit, Club 237 at Townsville on the weekend. You want to be behind the decks. You want to be in the booth.
24: Yeah.
25: You started a rumor about me, and I'm not finding it funny.
24: Maybe. Well, I'll tell you what the rumor is up next on Will and Woody.
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0: You're a cool guy. You had kids. Other things took your time. But finally, finally you are back on the deck,
1: my
0: friend.
1: Can you get back on them, yeah.
0: So I've organised this national tour for you.
1: Yeah.
0: We are going to Townsville Saturday, Club 237. It's going to be a massive, massive finale. I couldn't be more confident with what you're going to bring.
1: It's not the case.
0: This is slight.
1: Not the case.
0: What's not the case?
1: You're undermining me. You're not.
0: I'm not.
1: You are.
0: You've been out there
1: in the airlock. You said, I don't have a banger. You said a number of times, I don't know what a banger is.
0: There's a few concerns over your song selection, and I'm being honest about that. If I can't be honest with you, who can be? And I just think in your two gigs so far,
1: be honest with you?
0: Under 14 soccer
1: training. Can I be
0: honest
1: with you?
0: And the cafe, there were no bangers played. Okay. I said play Sinead O'Connor.
1: Can I be honest with you?
0: Yeah.
1: You don't earn 20% as a manager.
0: Well, contractually, I do, mate. And now,
1: we haven't signed a contract.
0: I may have forged it. Anyway, that's with the lawyers. Really excitingly, we are going to be in Townsville, but I'm really worried about this rumour that has just erupted out of nowhere. I don't know who started it, Will.
1: Mm.
0: As your manager, I'm worried about the PR of this particular rumour. We're just having a chit-chat with a couple of the Townsville guys at 106.3 there. Adam and Donnie for breakfast, DJ Delicious, Danny does the afternoons there, Stu does the Arvo shift. We're just having a chat with them just about, like, us coming, etc.
1: Mm.
0: All of them, really strangely, were saying that you wear a wig. And even this has got to Smallsy as well as the national shows. I don't know how he's heard it as well. But have a listen to this.
2: There's rumours going around that, Will, you wear a toupee from time to time.
1: Boys, the hair's real. The hair's real. I promise the hair's real.
3: Yeah, All these people up here are saying toupee this, toupee that.
1: Is that right?
2: It's a Queensland rumour, yeah. I don't know.
4: Is he going to wear the wig?
0: I don't know why this rumour is starting in Townsville.
1: Oh, sorry. Is that I'm currently wearing a wig?
0: He doesn't wear a toupee wig.
1: Let's just say that, yes, I will be wearing the wig.
4: Okay.
5: Well, these two boxes arrived last week from wigs.com or something. It's addressed to you. Okay. Are you wearing a wig? Are you still wearing a wig? Or did you go to Turkey?
0: I'm going to jump in as his manager. It's not a wig. It is real hair. There was no transplant. And I know that's bizarre for people to hear because he was bald.
1: Yeah.
0: It's just real hair.
5: It's your hair. It's not like Timu hair. It's yours.
1: No, it's my hair. And
6: Final thing, Will.
1: Yes.
6: You've got no hair. Well, you got hair now. I just need some advice. I'm losing hair.
1: If you go to hairpingersrus.com.
6: Great.
1: And just put in the code WILL123, they'll sort you out 20% off.
0: What is going on in Townsville?
1: Yeah, why do people think I'm wearing a wig?
6: Because it doesn't look real, mate.
1: Hello, Smallsy.
7: Question.
1: Yeah, mate.
7: Do you wear a toupee?
1: I think we need to have a hair pulling ceremony.
7: Did you get a hair transplant though? Because no shame.
1: No, I'd tell you, man. If I went to Turkey's,
0: look, I don't know where that's come from. I mean, that's the internet, eh? That's the internet these days. Someone started that as a joke.
1: I know you think it's a bit funny, but like,
0: I don't, mate. I think it's a bad look. People think you wear a wig.
1: I know you think it's a bit funny, but like, I'm taking this gig this weekend very seriously.
0: Me too, mate.
1: Well, you're not. So you're calling the radio station in Townsville telling them I'm wearing a wig.
0: I didn't start that, mate.
1: I'm wearing Timu hair.
0: that was funny, but I don't. It's not true. Funny line, not true. And I just want to put that on record now.
1: Playing in a club on the weekend, and like, I've got to be putting my best foot forward. I can't have people thinking I'm wearing a wig. So it's up to you.
0: They'll all be staring at it.
1: It's up to you to disperse those rumours.
0: I'm trying to squash it. Maybe we should get hats made, not a wig. Or something. I don't know. Just a hat
1: that says not a wig.
0: Yeah, this isn't a wig. I don't know. Just put it out there. But speaking of merch, and this is pretty exciting. So I just want to say one more time.
1: Oh, Joe, you've a flag.
0: Oh, what's up?
4: If you are going to wear your toupee, we should just watch the smoke machines because it could blow up and off. And so just be careful.
1: Guys, I don't wear... I'm not wearing... it's my hair.
0: How is it stuck down, though?
1: It's not... I've grown it.
0: DJ Will. You grew your wig in a lab or something and then put it on you.
1: No, it's funny. Like,
0: all right. Hey, guys.
1: I'm on the hair pingers. I've told you this.
0: Yeah. It's not a wig, guys. It's his real hair. Now, speaking of merch. Speaking of merch, sorry, focus.
1: Yeah.
0: There is a big announcement about merch.
1: Yep.
0: Everyone knows some
1: big
0: T-shirts
1: announce.
0: Have been kicking around. We've been wearing these DJ Will T-shirts. How you get them? Up next on Will and Woody.
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0: Will and Woody, hope you're having a wonderful drive home. Woods.
1: The DJ Will National Tour is in full swing, ladies and gentlemen.
0: It is.
1: As your tour manager, I couldn't be happier with how everything's going. For those that are just joining the journey, Will, you used to be a DJ.

0: It is Will and Woody on your Thursday. I hope you guys are having a wonderful drive home. Woodrow, the big gig is this weekend. The DJ Will gig. The final gig of the national tour. It's going to be Club 237 in Townsville in the Snake Pit.
1: Oh, yes. I like that. Become the snake. Become the snake. If you're artists joining us, Will used to be a DJ, frequent DJ. You name a club, Will DJ'd it.
0: He'd played it.
1: Right?
0: Yeah.
1: He was the DJ Town Bicycle. That's what they called him because he was, that's a weird way to describe it. Anyway, we're getting you back in the game. As your manager, as your best friend,
0: yep.
1: I'm organising gigs. We've done the under 14 soccer training. We've done the 6 a.m. cafe gig. But as you said, this weekend is the big finale. It's yep. you back in the clubs.
0: Yeah, I'm pumped.
1: I mean, I don't know what I can relate this to. Like maybe Michael Jordan returning to basketball. That's kind of what it feels like.
0: Yeah.
1: DJ Will stepping back into a club.
0: There'll be a Netflix doco after this.
1: I would have thought so.
0: Yeah.
1: But the big news, the huge news, we have been inundated with messages from people who are asking about the DJ Will t-shirts.
0: The merch. Yeah, because we tried to get them online last time, but Sexy Das didn't have his shit together. Our digi producer.
2: I just didn't expect so much demand for them, so it was overwhelming.
0: I didn't expect it either. We sort of made them as a bit of a joke, but
1: yeah,
0: I think they are hip. Like, that's what we've been told by the kids.
1: We've stumbled into hip here.
0: Hipness.
1: All the kids at under 14 soccer training, they all wanted a t-shirt. So look, we wanted to answer those questions, demands.
0: Yeah.
1: So if you go to willandwoody.com and you hit shop, which is also the picture of a banana, you can pre-order a DJ Will boxy tee, ladies and gentlemen.
3: DJ Will.
1: I want to say once we sell out or once 13th of August hits, they're gone. It's just a short run.
0: How many tees have we got, Sexy?
2: To be honest, I haven't checked.
0: should have been across this.
1: We're really not sure. So it's 1 week.
0: It's 1 week
1: one
0: of
1: week
0: tees.
1: To get a tee. So, like, just get in quickly. It's just pre-order.
0: Okay.
1: And then we'll figure it all out later. There's a couple of, well, I don't really understand how this works, but you will get a t-shirt. Don't worry.
0: Yes. So willandwoody.com, click shop.
1: Yeah, $50.
0: $50 for a tee, for a DJ Will exclusive DJ Will tour tee. It's got a back. Got on the back there. It's got a photo of me. Oh, look, that you guys have taken from a long time ago. On the back there, you've got the different gigs that I played.
1: Yeah.
0: Throughout the tour.
1: A bloody oath, mate. I mean, this is once in a lifetime. We will not make more tees after this. A couple of things as well.
0: Yep.
1: If you are planning on going to the gig this Saturday, Club 237 in Townsville.
0: Yep.
1: By the way, fly in. Flights are booking fast, but fly in because this will be a once in a lifetime gig. If you've got proof of purchase of a t-shirt, you skip the queue at Club 237. So for all my brothers and sisters in Townsville, get yourself a tee. And don't do any of the screenshotting. All right, we'll be on to that. So we need proof of purchase, skip the queue. And also,
0: who's monitoring? Like, I mean, it's a great idea. I love what you're thinking about. Like, are the bouncers across that?
1: They will be.
2: They will be.
1: They bloody will be. And I'll be stern with them. Mate, we're running the night. You're headlining the house.
0: No,
1: you say headlining
0: that.
1: The house. Anyway,
0: the other thing.
1: This is a big one.
0: Nice to be headlining the house.
1: This is a big reason to want a t-shirt.
0: Yep.
1: So if you purchase a t-shirt and you either show us the t-shirt on you,
0: yep,
1: or you show us proof of purchase as well,
0: yep,
1: and then you see one of us in public, if you ever see one of us in the wild and you can show us that you own a DJ Will t-shirt, we have to give you an item of clothing that we are wearing.
0: You're kidding.
1: Not kidding. That's not my idea because I hate this. We can choose the item of clothing that we give you, but we have to give you an item
0: of
1: clothing.
0: They've got to be wearing the tee, though.
2: No.
1: Or proof of purchase.
2: Proof of purchase, mate.
0: I didn't make it.
1: Yeah, that seems completely outrageous to me.
0: Ridiculous. But,
2: it's in the terms and conditions. It's legally binding. It's in the website. I'm sorry, boys.
1: I'm thinking of just keeping a whole bunch of me jocks in my backpack. That's where I'm at.
0: Why would you give them jocks? It feels a bit weird.
1: Which is
0: socks, maybe.
1: Oh, yeah, socks is better. Socks is way better.
0: I have an old pair of my underwear. Very strange. All right, willandwoody.com. If you want an exclusive DJ Will t-shirt, we're very excited about Townsville this weekend. Make sure you guys check out the socials to stay up to date with just how it's unfolding. Hope you're having a wonderful drive home. It is Will and Woody.
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0: Will and Woody.
1: Hey, what was it hot when you were younger is what I want to know. If you can text us, I want to know, like, not necessarily fads or movies. I want to know, like, items, like things that you had that were kind of like, if you had that, you were shit hot.
2: I'll end this discussion right now. Shark tooth necklace. Soon as you had one of those bad boys around your neck, people looked at you like, whoa, did you kill that shark?
1: When was that?
2: I don't know, but when I was rocking that bad boy.
1: I remember getting one of them. You should rock that again, brother. I reckon that'd be cool.
2: I can bring that back.
1: I think it all started, like, because there was a couple of surfers that had one, like Mark Ocalupo might have had one on, sure, and I remember thinking that was just the coolest thing ever.
2: The bee's knees. Yeah. And then at certain holiday destinations, you could get them cheap. They were,
1: and you never knew if, ultimately, you also never knew it was a shark tooth, which I always found very funny.
2: No idea.
1: I always got the sense when you're in Southeast Asia that someone had just ripped out one of their dog's rear hind, rear teeth.
2: Yeah, and we don't care.
1: Seriously. And we wouldn't care. You look at the tooth, you're like, I don't actually know what a shark tooth looks
2: shave
1: like.
2: Shave it into a diamond. You know, it's all about the shape for mine.
1: That's a great example. Now, the reason we're talking about this, you can text us as well. This is a good one for the text line, actually, if you'd like to send us a text. The reason we're talking about this is because I'm loving, there's a great story that's going around right now. And I mentioned before, Matt Damon and Ben Affleck used to be best mates. They got very famous from writing the movie Good Will Hunting. If you didn't know that, it's an incredible story. They wrote this screenplay together. They ended up going to win the Oscar for best original screenplay at the Oscars. I think it's 97 or 98 when they did it. They sold the screenplay. This is 30 years ago now. So they sold the screenplay. They get Robin Williams involved with it later on, but they sold the screenplay for only $600,000,
2: which is not a lot.
1: Nothing.
2: Yeah, right.
1: Like nothing. Well, for what the movie ends up becoming,
2: of course.
1: And then is there someone? I think we've got Matt Damon talking about what they used the money for. Is that right?
3: Man, when we were
1: oh no, sorry,
3: the
1: I'm going to get to that audio in a second. Sorry, that's the wrong audio. So he sells the screenplay for $600,000,
2: and they split it in half between the two of them, I assume.
1: Yes, exactly. Yeah. So, but then after taxes and all that sort of stuff, they end up pocketing just under 150 grand each.
2: Which would be huge at that time. They're 18 at this time, right?
1: They're 18
2: That's
1: at this time.
2: That's big money at that time.
1: So, yeah, they're 18.
2: Yeah.
1: They've got 150,000 US
2: yeah,
1: each.
2: Yeah, yeah.
1: And the first thing they do is they both go and buy a brand new Jeep Grand Cherokee.
2: Just one, or they get
1: one each? Because, and the reason so I know true. The reason I know that it's one each is because when you and I interviewed them,
2: saw
1: this story, thought, hang on a second, here's an opportunity. When you and I interviewed them, we found out that when they were writing Good Will Hunting, only Ben Affleck was getting the acting roles, and they actually had to share a car when they were living in Hollywood.
3: Ben, when we were taking all the writer meetings in for Good Will Hunting, I remember we took Ben had a Ford Taurus.
1: Yeah.
3: It's an old maroon Ford Taurus, and it was more comfortable than my car, which was a little Acura Integra, which he could barely fit in. So we took the Taurus. Ben drove.
4: Yours was like an automatic transmission.
3: Right.
4: Mine was just that is like really made a difference, you know.
1: Car chat. Matt Damon, Ben Affleck.
2: Good.
1: How good was that?
2: Get on the podcast.
1: Get
2: on the podcast. Full chat.
1: So they go to buy two Jeep Grand Cherokees. And I love the idea that when you're 19, because a car, like a cool car when you're age, that's the hottest thing in the world.
2: I had a cool car.
1: That's all you want.
2: Yeah. You remember my first car, George.
1: George, the Toyota Corolla.
2: 91. Beautiful year for the Corolla. Never died.
1: No, well, until you drive it into a fence out the front of school.
2: Yeah. That's a true story.
1: Yeah, he was school captain as well.
2: True story.
1: Yeah, he'd been spotted at a local nightclub the night before.
2: But I slept. I slept.
1: And no one said you didn't sleep.
2: Oh, good.
1: Christian's called.
2: Don't you laugh, Christian.
1: Don't you laugh.
5: How's it going?
1: Christian, what was red hot for you when you were younger?
5: The wetsuit pencil cases for high school.
1: Oh, yes. Red hot.
2: Yes.
1: Great stuff, Christian.
5: If you had one of them, you were definitely cool.
1: Oh, yeah, so true.
2: Were.
1: Christian,
2: yes, you were.
1: Very good. We're going to take more of these up next. Christian, we're going to send you a DJ Will t-shirt. Exclusive.
2: Whoa. Awesome.
1: You're on pre-order, boys. Brother. They're exclusive. WillandWoody.com. Click shop if you want one.
2: Shawnee, you there, Sean? Did you just whistle like a bird, Sean?
6: Hello?
1: G'day, Sean. Hey, Sean, what was red hot when you were younger? Come to us, Sean.
2: Hey, I don't reckon you called Sean. Is it John? Is it
1: John?
2: John. John. Is it John? The guy with the bird behind him. Are you whistling? Are you, is the cool thing that you can whistle like a bird? Is
1: I can't wait to hear that. Hey, the text line's open for this. 0429 131065. Dylan from Brisbane said, back when I was a kid 20 years ago, Converse All-Stars were shit hot. If you had a pair at primary school, you were the bee's knees. We called them Chuck Taylors back then. Even cooler if you got them special colour.
2: Still cool though, right?
1: The Connies.
2: Yeah, bloody oath they are, aren't they?
1: They're a lot cooler. For me, the school kicks were the globes.
2: If you had
1: a set of globes, you were red hot.
2: Etnies. Or globes.
1: Osiris.
2: And the fatter the tongue, the cooler they were for mine.
1: That was very impractical, I found.
2: Oh, not that comfy at all, really. Anyway, let's go to Sean here. We're going back to
1: Sean.
2: We're going to the Birdman. Sean?
1: The Birdman.
0: Hey, Will. Hey, Woody. How are you, boys?
1: Hey, Sean,
2: mate. What was hot back in the day?
0: So, I'm 30 next year, so I'm aging a bit. Do you boys remember the Power Balance bands that
1: were
0: giving
1: me?
0: My unathletic footy career ended with the end of the Power Balance band. I pretty much gave up on the sport because I thought the Power Balance band was my only little bit compared with the long skins that used to go down to your knees.
1: Oh, the long skins. Skins in general. Do you remember when footballers just used to run around in a pair of tights?
2: So hence, that's what we wore.
1: Button pusher Tommy loved that.
2: Good phase.
1: I just said it, yeah.
2: Good phase.
1: Yeah.
2: Let's go to Joe. What was red hot for you back in the day?
6: Oh, it would have to be the Von Dutch hat and the Von Dutch t-shirt.
2: Yeah.
1: Is that the Von Dutch? They're back.
2: Are they back?
1: The Von Dutch trucker hats are back in a big way. Back. I saw Sexy Dust wear one the other day. He's my cool barometer these days.
2: Now you know it's back.
1: They're back.
2: Yeah.
1: In a big way.
6: I can't believe it.
2: Do you still wear the Von Dutch, Joe?
6: Oh, no. I gave that up in about 2004.
2: Fair enough. Bring it back, Joe.
1: Just on the magnetic bands, the balance bands.
2: That was an extraordinary marketing campaign.
1: That was
2: by the
1: one
2: way.
1: Of so the. Do you guys know what we're talking about with him?
7: We debated not putting that cooler across to you. We never heard of that.
1: So basically, they were like two rubber bands that you put on your wrist, and they had what looked like kind of like an air tag in the middle of it. It was like a little metal magnet in the middle of it, and the idea was they helped you balance better.
7: You guys are so dumb.
2: You become more flexible, more powerful,
1: sold.
2: You become fitter. Yeah.
1: And I remember the first time someone showed them to me and I was like, there's no way. And he goes, look, someone pull my arms behind my back. And I remember his arms didn't go back that far. And then someone else came along and he goes, now you try. He put the balance bands on. And his arms went back further. But of course, it's just because he's stretched. Yeah. So that was the selling point for them. They'd always do this. It was incredible.
2: But they paid like all these superstars to wear. So LeBron James wore one.
1: Yes, LeBron
2: so
1: James
2: they
1: wore
2: spent
1: one.
2: Their entire yeah. budget on who they yes. would get to wear it, but they
1: yes.
2: did nothing.
1: Yes. You know, now we're in the band chat though.
2: Yeah.
1: Live Strong bands. Like they were cool once upon cool. a time. Like
2: everyone,
1: that, it was a symbol of
2: totally.
1: Status to have a Live Strong mm-hmm. band. It was the same kind of like, and you could see it. It was the same with the when iPhones first came out or iPods first came out. The white cords.
2: Oh yeah,
1: your,
2: very
1: with
2: cool.
1: your cables. That was the only yeah. cable you want on the tram.
2: Let's go to Shannon here. Shannon, what item was hot for you back in the day?
8: Oh, the Hypercolor T-shirt from Rip Curl.
2: The hyper-coloured T-shirt, that might be a bit before my time, Shannon. What's a... What?
8: Oh, yeah, what? I was 15. It would have been probably about 90, 92.
2: Yeah. Are we talking, tie-dye?
8: No, well, they did come out with a tie-dye, but these ones you could get ball and plain still, like, in a plain colour. But when you heat it up or someone put their hand on you,
2: the
8: handprint would appear.
1: Oh, the heat-activated tea.
2: I remember that.
1: Yes, absolutely.
8: Yeah, and if you were unfortunate to be really hot-blooded, you could tell exactly where what parts of your body were hot when you were wearing it. I don't know why they were so cool, but they were.
2: No, that's true, actually, because if you felt anxious, if you were feeling anxious or nervous, your T-shirt
1: would
2: change
1: colour.
2: It was horrific.
1: Yeah, that actually sounds awful.
2: Yeah, laser pointers for mine were pretty cool back in the day.
9: Yeah.
2: You know, I used to hit the streets, right?
1: Sounds like you think laser pointers are still pretty cool.
2: I kind of want to bring them back.
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12: Still quite solid on Sturt Street both ways through the CBD and also Hugh Street both ways through West End. Wilcox Street outbound is settling down between Mount Louisa and Cosgrove, just under speed now, approaching Ingham Road. 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I'm Brad, that's the latest traffic on Star 106.3.
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0: Will and Woody. Hope you're having a wonderful drive home. Woods, I'm not sure what you're doing here. I know you want to play a bit of DJ Will stuff.
1: Yeah, man. We're in the middle of a national tour.
0: Okay, maybe get the, people... at the end of that, I'll let you know how the DJ Will t-shirts are selling. 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Exclusive run of t-shirts.
1: Uh-huh.
0: I think we're only running them for a week, so if you'd like one... Look, I personally think the price point's a bit high. Sexy Darcy set them at $50 a tee. That's just me personally.
1: Yeah, but they're high-quality t-shirts. We're not going cheap on this, guys. We're not going cheap on this. And it's once in a lifetime. You'll never be able to buy them again. Anyway, the national tour, which did kick off this week, I organised it for you. You used to be a DJ.
0: Yeah.
1: You went away. You had kids. I fully respected that. As your manager, I was starting to get a bit worried about the bottom line. So I organised for you a national tour, getting you back out there into the clubs. I didn't think you were ready to jump straight into clubs, though, if I'm being honest. I'm glad we can be so honest with each other as client manager.
0: Mm.
1: You are playing a club this Saturday, Club 237 in Townsville. Yeah. We'll get to that more up next.
0: Yeah.
1: But I just want to get people up to speed as to how the week has gone. So it all kicked off in the rain at an under-14 girls soccer training. But bloody hell, did you bring the vibe, mate?
2: Under-14 soccer training. Are you guys ready to dance?
3: Yeah!
2: Cue the smoke machine. Ow.

0: anyone who's going to the toilets is getting a great song to go to the toilet to. He's not playing the bangers. I told him to play the bangers.
1: You can book me for these gigs, but I'll play my music.
0: Just play one Katy Perry song.
1: Absolutely not.
0: Just play Firework.
1: Don't have it.
0: Just play Firework.
1: I'm not playing Firework.
0: Raw by Katy Perry.
1: Not playing Raw.
2: Soccer songs.
3: And the World Cup.
2: World Cup. Let's go.
3: Don't slow them down.
2: Okay.
4: I think everyone should get around this track. I think you'll really like it. Ame, Swedish DJs. Anyway, very famous remix. I won't talk over it. This is the best bit.
0: I'm that close to pulling the irons out of the fire. You can go and find another manager, unless you play a banger. All right?
5: We heard you on Taylor Swift.
4: This is the Fortet remix, Taylor Swift. Thank you so much, guys. Thanks for coming. I really appreciate it. Really appreciate it. Thank you. Thanks for coming out. First gig on the tour. Big stop.
6: Okay, so the headline there, absence of bangers. We've talked about that. I think if you just played your Katy Perry's, your Sinead O'Connor's, your Taylor Swift's, like, they would have really got around it. But that was good feedback, I thought, from the first gig. Otherwise, I thought your gratitude at the end was really nice, thanking them all. They chanted your name, thought that was all beautiful.
7: Are we going to keep doing this? Are you doing the feedback now?
6: I was just getting people up to speed as to how we're feeling about how everything's going.
7: Sure. Yeah.
6: Second gig was a 6 a.m. Gig at a cafe.
7: Yeah.
6: It was going awesome.
7: No, it wasn't. There was no one there, and you didn't tell them I was going to be there.
6: And then this happened.
8: I'll have a latte with a banger, please. Ladies and gentlemen, I give you, that's loud, DJ Will.
7: Can someone give me a coffee?
8: Here it comes. There it is. Morning, guys. DJ Will. I reckon give him a banger now.
9: It's 8 o'clock in the morning, mate.
8: Yeah, okay. Right? Yeah.
9: Something cooler, something low, I've had complaints. The cops will turn up in 5 minutes, I'm telling you now.
8: Yeah, okay. All right.
9: You sorted that?
8: Yeah. Easy. I'll check it. Where's the volume button?
9: I just turned it down.
8: Oh, right, okay. Maybe low, but bangers too?
9: Low bangers. I don't think that kind of is a bit of a contradiction, isn't it?
8: Well, I'm thinking like down tempo bangers like Sinead O'Connor, Nothing Will Compare to You. Here we go. Turn it down.
9: Too many complaints.
8: Yeah.
9: Too many complaints. It's time for DJ Will. DJ Will.
8: Okay. Turn it off.
9: Like off. We're done.
8: Gig's done. Yeah. No worries.
7: Wow.
9: Good luck.
8: That was a good run though.
6: Couldn't handle your heat, man. That's fine. That's on them. Couldn't handle your heat. Now I think we're
7: DJed for 11 minutes.
6: And you bloody rocked it for 11 minutes. Keep the people wanting more. That, you know, you guys didn't hear it from the package, but the people inside with their lattes, no, bring him back. Anyway, I think we're in a great spot for Club 237 in Townsville. But you just have to start playing some bangers.
7: I'll think about it.
6: So, look, quiz is up next.
7: Yeah.
6: We're going to hear from all of you guys as to, like, what is a banger? Because I'm not sure. If you know.
7: Listen, I'm going to hear from other people.
6: Yes.
7: Like what they consider to be a banger.
6: Some right. Suggestions. Okay. What is a banger?
7: After okay? The quiz, we'll
6: after
7: do that.
6: After the quiz. Yeah.
7: Little update for you before we get out of here. The Will and Woody DJ Will t-shirts.
6: That's a low banger.
7: That's a low banger. On sale now for pre-order, willandwoody.com.
6: Been on sale for 40 minutes.
7: Click menu, click shop if you'd like to buy one.
6: Yeah.
7: We've had, Stars, how many orders have we had?
10: 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That was me.
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26: Hey, I'm Brooke Seychelle. A federal inquiry will examine Australia's readiness for war. The review will be headed up by the Parliamentary Joint Committee on Defence. Minister Richard Marles says we can't afford to be complacent amid growing global instability.
27: I think it's a really important inquiry that will be undertaken by the Parliamentary Joint Committee on Defence, and we very much look forward to their work.
26: The Royal Commission into Anti-Semitism has been told misogyny is one of the main drivers of extremism in young men. The University of Melbourne researcher Sarah Meagher says teachers reported social media influencer Andrew Tate and the so-called Manosphere had a big influence on the attitudes of young men and women. She says early intervention at a primary school level could help. The AFL Players Association is demanding answers after it was revealed Geelong made a secret deal with a current player, absolving the club of any legal responsibility over concussions. The Players Association has released an official statement saying the game holds a duty to provide a workplace that protects the health, safety and well-being of players, and clubs hold the duty to all employees. No word yet from Geelong nor the AFL. And Gina Rinehart has been given an apology by the ABC. The public broadcaster's boss, Hugh Marks, says an episode of its show, Race Around the World, fell short of community expectations. It's after a contestant made a joke about the mining magnate. The ABC's independent ombudsman says it did not breach any editorial policies.
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26: Word is Luke Nankervis will miss Adelaide's home game with Richmond on Saturday night. He could be one of up to four changes to the Crows side. Tonight, round 22 begins with the Bulldogs and Roos at Marvel. Meanwhile, the Cowboys take on the Titans on the Gold Coast tonight for round 23 of the NRL. The Cows hoping to return to the top eight following their 70-point loss last week to the Roosters at home. And in cricket, Michael Nisar has been ruled out of next week's first test against Bangladesh in Darwin with a calf injury.
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2: Top of 26 for your Thursday afternoon. Nice sunny day with an overnight low of 12. Partly cloudy for your Friday morning. A few light winds hanging around, but a nice sunny day of 27. Your Saturday and your Sunday, both sunny days with tops of 26.

0: Play. Alrighty, playing the quiz today, we have got Beck. Hey, Beck, quick warm-up question.
1: Yes.
0: We're going to talk about this more up next to help out, excuse me, DJ Will. But what would you say is a banger of a song to you?
1: One that gets all the girls to the dance floor is Give me a man after midnight.
2: That is just
0: play that. We
2: got wild that a song from like 1978.
0: It's a banger.
2: It's a banger.
0: It's a banger.
1: Absolute banger.
2: 50 years old. It's crazy.
0: It is crazy.
2: All right, Beck.
0: 30 seconds on the clock. Got to get 10 questions right. Can pass. Have to take your first answer. Beck, good luck.
1: All righty. Thanks, boys.
2: Here we go, Beck. What is Will's DJ name?
1: Oh, that is so bad, pass.
2: What's your favourite T-shirt?
1: Jagged T-shirt.
2: What is the Hilton franchise famous for?
1: Hotel?
2: What's the capital city of Australia?
1: Canberra.
2: Would you wear a DJ Will T-shirt in public?
1: Absolutely.
2: What
1: send
2: is,
1: me one.
2: What is baby kangaroo called?
1: Joey.
2: Name a famous cartoon dog.
1: Oh, pass.
2: What's 100 minus 75?
1: 25.
2: What's a good excuse to cancel plans?
1: Sick kids.
2: It's a good
0: classic.
2: One.
0: It's a classic.
2: It's a good one. I feel like we stumbled into Will's DJ name a little bit later on in the quiz. DJ Will was
1: Hotel?
2: What's the capital city of Australia?

0: It's been nice to meet you, Beck. If you'd like a DJ Will t-shirt.
1: Pardon, what was that?
0: If you'd like a DJ Will t-shirt.
1: Yeah.
0: Yeah, willandwoody.com. They're $50 each. Head over to the shop. Yeah, you get on there, mate.
2: It's a bar. You could resell it straight away for double that.
0: I mean, limited edition. Limited edition.
2: Now, speaking of DJ Will, we're going to talk more about the national tour, which is currently on. 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

0: Hey, it's Will and Woody. Hope you're having a wonderful drive home. Woods, the DJ Will National Tour comes to a close this weekend, Saturday night, Club 237 in Darwin. I'm getting a lot of info here.
1: Switch on.
0: No, I've had a lot of info. I've been dragged across the country. There's been some shocking gigs. You've had a number cancel on me as well. There was one in Darwin that was lined up.
1: That is true, actually. Yes. Yes, there was a wake in Darwin, which we were no longer required at. But here's the thing, Will. I don't want you to worry about all the business stuff, okay? You just focus on the beats.
0: So Club 237's in Townsville.
1: It's in Townsville. Right. And, like, mate, Club 237 in Townsville is Townsville. Everyone talks about the snake pit. Anything goes in the pit is what people say, right?
0: Right, what do you want to get done here? Because I feel like you kind of... It's getting a bit tedious, the feedback.
1: I'll put it down. That's fine.
0: I know you've got an axe to grind here, though. Come on.
1: No axe to grind. I'm just saying we've done two gigs this week on the national tour. And, you know, we're flying and we're humming and we're going to be very much ready for the club.
0: Mm.
1: But I just don't think we've played a banger yet, which seems like a weird thing not to do. I'm not a DJ.
0: If you were DJing a cafe with one person in at 6 a.m. in the morning, you hold your bangers. You don't just throw bangers around willy-nilly. It doesn't work like that.
1: But you've been
0: You hold them for the right moments. You don't give the people too much cheese because it overdoes it.
1: Yeah, but at some point...
0: You've got to build to it. I only DJed for 11 minutes at the cafe before the owner told me to respectfully F off.
1: And we fully respect that as well. But you did an under-14 girls soccer training session as well. No bangers.
0: None of them were listening. They were playing a scratch match, which you were also playing with them.
1: But if you play a banger, the people come, my friend. Just as an example, I'm not the DJ.
0: You're not the DJ.
1: I'm not the DJ.
0: You're not the DJ.
1: Hey, I think it'd be great to hear from everyone listening right now as to what they believe is a banger. Because at the end of the day, you're playing to the people. Like, what do they believe is a banger? Give them what they want and make a move. For me, I'm just on the dance floor right now. I'm in the pit.
0: Mm.
1: What do I really want to hear?
0: Mm.
1: This one.
0: That's it. It's been your favourite song since you were 13, and I know why, and I don't need to bring out the film clip. And it's weird.
1: It's not about anything but milkshakes, and that brings me to the yard. And by yard, I mean dance floor, okay? And I'm picturing it now. Everyone's just coming from every corner of the club, and they're in, okay? And we haven't played anything like that all week, okay? I'm a little bit worried.
0: Okay.
1: What is a banger to you guys? What is a song that will definitely make you personally go to the dance floor?
0: You can text us. I'm interested to hear these, just to see what everyone else thinks. What am I going to use in the snake pit?
1: Exactly.
0: You guys can kind of curate the playlist a bit now. I should mention... The DJ Will National Tour T-shirts, they're on willandwoody.com.
1: Selling like hotcakes.
0: They're going to be hard to get your hands on. So get there as fast as you can. It's Will and Woody.
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3: I was in an Uber with a man named Remy. Loves the show, but he was saying that a few months ago, we said that Thurringower Drive has the most roundabouts in the Southern Hemisphere. He said there's not. Kalinda Chase has more, and Adam is denying that he ever said that Thurringower Drive has the most roundabouts in the Southern Hemisphere.
4: I said it didn't have enough roundabouts.
3: We've got the tape.
4: Today, I'd like to talk about Thurringower Drive in Kerwin. I don't think it has enough roundabouts.
5: Let's put us on the world map. The most roundabouts on Thurringower Drive in the Southern Hemisphere.
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3: We said it.
6: Oh, you're an ice cream.
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0: Rilla Moody, hope you're having a wonderful drive home. The DJ Wheel National Tour closes in Townsville this Saturday. Club 237, I'm playing the Snake Pit. 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
1: Yeah.
0: And I'm pretty sure, Woods, you get to skip the queue if, if you've got proof of purchase of a DJ Wheel t-shirt.
1: Bloody oath. Absolutely, you do. So get there quick, though. They will sell out. Right now, though, there's just a couple of concerns, sure coming from me, but maybe a couple of other people just around at this point of the tour. We've already done two gigs, the under 14 soccer training, the cafe gig on Wednesday. You haven't yet played a banger.
0: Subjective.
1: No, there definitely just has not been a banger yet. And I get it. Like, it's cool that you're going, like, just holding all your bangers back. But as your manager, I'm starting to go, does he have a banger?
0: So, just
1: going to ask these guys, anyone to call the show now, like, what is a banger to you? What's the song that gets you to the dance floor? Sarah, what is it for you?
2: Hey, boys, Bohemian Rhapsody by Queen.
0: Oh, yeah. Big song, Sarah. I'll write it down. You reckon they'll like it in the Snake Pit, Sam?
2: Yeah, got to end the night on Bohemian Rhapsody.
1: Oh, finisher. Wow. I think it's a finisher.
0: Sarah, you can have yourself a DJ Wheel t-shirt for the recommendation. Thank you very much.
1: If I can just speak to my DJ client Will, real quick.
0: DJ
1: real quick.
0: Will t-shirts.
1: Stop giving them away.
0: What do you mean?
1: We're going to lose money on the t-shirts. So just ease up.
0: Stop giving them out, mate.
1: Yeah. Well, like, there's a bottom line right now, because we have made no money from the tour, and I don't want to tell you that because I deal with the business. We are in the hole.
0: You've dealt with it badly.
1: We are in the hole. What's up,
3: Joe? I think we just got our first sale, guys.
1: You're kidding. We made a sale. Not that we're excited about that, because, like, we've got heaps coming in, but that's the first.
3: Can we shout them out?
1: Yeah, shout them out.
3: Shout out Anna.
0: Nice, Anna. There you go.
1: Is that our friend Anna Dregan?
0: Could well be our friend Anna. WillandWoody.com, click menu and then hit the shop banana if you would like to get yourself an exclusive DJ Will t-shirt. Button pusher Tommy.
4: Yeah, well, shout outs if you do get a t-shirt, so we'll shout you out. Yeah. Also, we've received some bangers on the text line.
0: Oh, I like love that. Some. Yeah, yes, please. Fire away, mate.
4: Okay, we've had...
0: For the Snake Pit this weekend.
4: Yeah, I liked this suggestion by a band. Do you remember Black Box?
0: No. Yes, I do. Italian. Yeah, they did Right on Time.
1: Oh, that's a
0: That's a great song.
1: That's a banger.
4: That was Marcello.
0: A nice Marcello remix of The Letter Holloway. Great song.
4: And then another one here, your favourite, Will.
0: Yes.
1: Oh yeah. No.
0: There's no doubt in the flow there.
1: More flow. I think we need to play 4 to 5 Flow Rider songs.
0: I'm going to put Right on Time in. What is Apple Bottom Jeans called?
4: It's called Low by Flow Rider.
0: It's called Low.
4: T-Pain.
0: It is called Low.
1: That is a certified banger.
0: Okay.
1: Let's go to Cody here now. Cody, what song gets you on the dance floor, Codes?
5: Well, I think it's The Millennial in Me, but I Love Down by Jay Sean.

0: And then the crowd can get down as well. I love crowd interaction. I think that really works. Mate,
1: you're not going to be on the stage. I'll remind you of that on the night as well.
0: I'm in the booth.
1: I'll remind you of that on the night.
0: I'm in the booth, mate. I'm standing behind you.
1: Go a little bit. I'm going to remind you of that on the night. And if I need to, I'll call security. And it'd be weird for me to have to do that to my manager, but I'm happy to.
0: So disrespectful. Organise this whole tour for you. Let me have some fun. Let's go to Peter here.
1: We all know what happens when that happens.
0: Nothing bad has ever happened.
1: No one wants that.
0: Peter.
1: Need I remind you what happened when I played coup d'etat in Bali?
0: Okay, that was bad. You picked the one night where I got a bit irresponsible. Peter, my friend.
2: Hey, guys.
0: Dance floor filler for you. What is it, Pete?
2: You are not a DJ unless you play Sandstorm by Guru.
1: Yes.
2: Yes. 100%.
0: I mean, Peter, question for you, Peter. Are we thinking we give him Sandstorm early to win him over, get him in the palm of our hands, or do we finish with Sandstorm?
2: It's got to be later. You can't go too early with Sandstorm.
0: Okay.
2: It's a classic banger.
0: It's a classic banger. Yeah, yeah. Maybe if we're losing him, if we feel like we're losing him, Sandstorm.
1: We'll send Peter a DJ Will National Tour t-shirt. Yep. No. There you go, Pete, for you.
2: Champion, you guys are the best.
1: Yeah,
0: send it to you as long as you go to the website and pay $50. That's
1: no.
0: All fine. I'm just saying.
1: If you'd like a DJ Will t-shirt, by the way, willandwoody.com, click on the shop banana in the menu.
0: Please stop giving away free t-shirts.
1: I'm not giving them away for free. I'm just like, you know.
0: You are.
1: I'm not trying to make money off the t-shirts. I'm just trying to share the love.
0: Well, one of us is. Okay?
1: I think it's a bit sad.
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0: Will and Woody, using this time to air some grievances with each other.
1: Do you think it's been good for our relationship or bad for our relationship to this point?
0: I think we're having fun with it. I think it got a bit real yesterday when I targeted you people pleasing.
1: Yeah, because that's, you know, that's for the therapist, man. And even they can't figure it out.
0: You targeted my knowledge topping. And underneath that, that's real. You know that's real.
1: I know that's real. You know? Okay, we're getting serious. Anyway, the reason we're doing it, obviously, is because there's this woman who aired all her grievances about her ex-husband after she divorced him. And we just think, have the bad grievances time before you break up.
0: Do it while the relationship's on foot.
1: This is healthy.
0: Yeah.
1: Just a quick one to the side.
0: Oh, yeah, I've got a side one for you as well.
1: Just a couple of honourable mentions.
0: Hang on, but you haven't done your third real one yet.
1: I know.
0: We can do the honourable mentions afterwards.
1: I'm saving
0: No, do your third real one.
1: Okay, third real
0: And then we'll do honourable mentions afterwards. Okay. The honourable mentions. I think I counted 12.
1: Oh, yeah, I got 205.
0: I see that.
1: Okay.
0: There it is.
1: There's what?
0: There's the topping. There's the competitiveness. There it is.
1: Well, let's have a bike ride together. Let's go for a ride. You said you'd be better at riding. Anyway, I'm going to put that down.
0: I said if I trained, but the funny thing is...
1: You won't, because you're not disciplined.
0: No, because I don't care.
1: Yes, you...
0: Oh, damn it.
1: Oh, that really gets me. When people say I wasn't trying... Oh,
0: I know.
1: My brother used to say that to me.
0: That's why I said it.
1: Yeah. Oh, it worked. Anyway. Okay. Here it is.
0: Oh, yeah.
1: Using the company credit card for breakfasts without me. Now, Will, I went through the credit card statement recently.
0: Yeah.
1: You took Annalise out for breakfast.
0: I took Annalise out for breakfast.
1: Without me.
0: Yeah. Everyone gets one breakfast a year with me.
1: You can't make that a company credit card expense.
0: She's an employee.
1: Yeah, but I'm not
0: She's
1: there.
0: She's an employee.
1: You can't. We
0: Tough
1: can't,
0: titties.
1: We can't
0: you
1: be
0: missed
1: going
0: it.
1: Out.
0: You missed the invite. We missed the invite.
1: I never got the invite.
0: That's true.
1: I think company.
0: That's true.
1: I think the company pays for breakfast when we are both eating breakfast.
0: So what's the difference between me taking Annalise out for breakfast and then you shouting everyone coffee and me not being on the coffee order?
1: You were in the earshot though. You could have ordered a coffee.
0: No,
1: you could have ordered.
0: No,
1: I always say
0: days where I've been away. You've ordered 8-10 coffees and 3 pieces of cake.
1: That's a good retort. Let's both stop doing that. I think that's a fair.
0: Well,
1: we
0: I'm
1: both
0: not
1: need to put the.
0: Yeah,
1: we probably
0: fine.
1: Need to set some rules for the company credit card.
0: I think
1: that might be tomorrow.
0: I think that's fair.
1: That's off air?
0: That's not fair, Chad.
1: Oh. You guys don't want to hear about how we want to spend our money on the company credit card? Sure.
0: I did. The latest one, I've got a few expenses in Europe. I've been here. Accidentally.
1: There was one in Nice that popped up, I saw.
0: Accidentally. It's hard. You know, you double tap, your kid's screaming at you on your phone. For
1: Funny
0: your
1: how I never do it, though.
0: You've done it. I just can't mention what you did it for. All right. Here we go.
1: Is these the honourable mentions?
0: Honourable mention. One honourable mention from me.
1: Okay, we'll both get one.
0: Okay. You hang out far too much with Sexy Das, a.k.a. The Sex, our digital producer.
1: We've never hung outside work. We've literally never hung.
0: No, with him at work. It's a problem. It's a problem.
1: We just have a good energy together, I find. Sexy, is it too much?
2: I think he's jealous.
1: Yeah. Are you jealous of being sexy? Feels that way.
0: Does feel that way.
1: Let's talk about it. Why? Is it just another man in my life?
0: Well, yeah, you're my boy.

0: It's Will and Woody Woods. We're going to get out of here. It is a post-show meeting, though, on the air. The post-show notes right now.
1: Yes. And I think for mine, if I can, Will, I do want to talk about the National DJ Tour that we are currently on for you, DJ Will. Used to be a DJ, had kids, left the clubs for a while, but we're back, baby. We are back on the main stage. That's why I've organised this national tour. But I'm just a little bit concerned because we've got this massive finale gig, Club 237 in Townsville. As your manager, I'm looking out for your public image that's out there. Mm. And I'm just starting to get a little bit distressed and concerned about a bit of a rumour that's getting out there about you wearing a wig.
2: Yeah.
1: I don't know where it's come from.
2: Right. Yeah. Well, you made it up, I think.
1: Absolutely. Why would I bring us down from the inside like that?
2: Because you think it's funny.
1: Not at all. Not at all. Anyway, here's a couple of grabs from just some chats we've had, right? People in Danville, Smallsy's in there as well. They just keep bringing it up.
3: There's rumours going around that, Will, you wear a toupee from time to time.
2: Boy, the hair's real. The hair's real. I promise the hair's real.
4: Yeah, all these people up here are saying toupee this, toupee that.
2: Is that right?
3: It's a Queensland rumour, yeah. I don't know.
5: Is he going to wear the wig?
1: I don't know why this rumour is starting in Townsville.
2: Oh, sorry. Is that I'm currently wearing a wig?
1: He doesn't wear a wig.
2: Let's just say that, yes, I will be wearing the wig.
5: Okay.
6: Well, these two boxes arrived last week from wigs.com or something. It's addressed to you.
1: Okay.
6: Are you wearing a wig? Are you still wearing a wig? Or did you go to Turkey?
1: So I'm going to jump in as his manager. It's not a wig. It is real hair. There was no transplant. And I know that's bizarre for people to hear because he was bald.
2: Yeah.
1: It's just real hair.
6: It's your hair. It's not like Timu hair. It's yours.
2: No, it's my hair. And
7: Final thing, Will.
2: Yes.
7: You've got no hair. Well, you got hair now. I just need some advice. I'm losing hair.
2: If you go to hairpingersrus.com.
7: Great.
2: And just put in the code Will123, mm-hmm. they'll sort you out 20% off.
1: What is going on in Townsville?
2: Yeah, why do people think I'm wearing a wig?
7: Because it doesn't look real, mate.
2: Hello, Smallsy.
8: Question.
2: Yeah, mate.
8: Do you wear a toupee?
2: I think we need to have a hair pulling ceremony.
8: Did you get a hair transplant, though? Because no shame.
2: No, I'd tell you, man, if I went to Turkey's.
1: So, look, that's out there. Just want to say again, it's not a wig.
2: It's not a wig.
1: It's not a wig, guys.
2: It's real hair.
1: No toupee.
2: It's real hair, and there'll be real beats at Club 237 this Saturday night. Don't forget, I mean, the tour's only come to a close. I don't know why we're selling our merch at the end of the tour, but yes, the DJ Will t-shirts are at willandwoody.com. Click menu, hit the banana. You can get yourself a DJ Will tee for a hot price.
1: Yeah, great.
2: Limited edition.
1: Yeah.
2: And no fans on stage. Yeah.
5: And like physical fans that blow air just in case it comes off.
2: I thought you meant like people on stage.
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1: Hat
2: strong. 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
1: Headband's good.
2: Yeah.
1: Look, guys, Andre Agassi number.
2: It'll be glued down. Yeah. It'll be glued. Oh, the glue.
1: It's a professional job.
2: I know what I'm doing.
1: Yeah.
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0: 2 of Adam and Donny. 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
2: Oh, happy Thursday evening. Friday is almost here, Donny. It's a matter of hours away.
3: It's pretty much here. Let's call it Friday.
2: Should we celebrate Friday right now?
3: Welcome to Friday.
2: Happy Friday.
3: Happy Friday. Happy Friday.
2: These are our highlights from this morning's breakfast show. First of all, our newsreader, Bethany Ross, if you missed it, she announced yesterday she's going to be a mother.
3: Yes.
2: She's got a baby in her belly. And we wanted to know which of us two would be the godfather. We whipped into action. How do we make this about us? That's how we did it.
4: And we pitched to her immediately. And some people that only thinking about themselves include our promotions manager Jake, who busted into the studio live.
2: Can't do it.
4: And pitched himself, sold himself. Bethany's choice is coming up very shortly. Also, I mean, it was a big day for showdowns. Okay,
2: yes.
4: We had a showdown against Jake in the pitch off, but also we had a showdown against the damn suit down in Sydney.
2: That's right. It was David versus Goliath. We have a TV ad right now that's airing on Channel 7. My face has been AI'd on someone else's body.
4: Ridiculous.
2: Your previous co-host. It's the same ad from last year, but last year I wasn't here.
4: Yeah.
2: So my face has been put on his body and we had a go.
4: Yeah.
2: We had a right go
4: Red
2: at the big suit in Sydney. Yeah. I don't know if we got anywhere though.
4: The big smoke caught some smoke and then put it out immediately.
2: Yeah, he did actually.
4: We also had Judy Higgins in here. She is Elsa in the new musical Frozen. It's at the Civic Theatre. Well, I'll be damned right now.
2: Yes.
4: It's playing right now as you're hearing this. You'll have to catch tomorrow night's
2: show.
4: You
2: bloody missed it.
4: You missed it.
2: You're bloody, or if you're on your way there, you're bloody late.
4: You're late. You can catch the second act if you're right.
2: Yes.
4: But Disney's Frozen is at the Civic Theatre. This is huge. It's going to be massive. And we had some tickets to give away. I'll give you the hot tip. We've got more to give away tomorrow as well. There you go.
2: Look out. Join us in the morning. And also, where do you stream a brand new game? Donny, where do you stream Frozen?
4: Frozen Disney Plus.
2: Yeah, actually, that's too easy.
4: Easy. Very easy one.
2: Where do you stream Happy Gilmore?
4: Happy Gilmore 1?
2: Yeah.
4: Ooh, it would be Netflix, wouldn't it?
2: No.
4: Oh, but they've got Happy Gilmore 2.
2: Do they? Well,
4: this is the game.
2: According to my data, it's Binge, Paramount Plus, and Foxtel Now.
4: Well, there you go. If you reckon you know where you stream shows and where they go, you'll be very good at this game that's coming up next.
2: Adam and Donny, Star 106.3, enjoy. This is the new one from Taylor Swift. I knew it. I knew you.

0: chaos, the laughs, the questionable decisions. All back again. 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
1: Our newsreader Bethany Ross has her mic on because yesterday she announced she is with baby. Crazy.
2: With child, yes.
3: She is pregnant.
2: Crazy.
3: She is pregnant. And we immediately started thinking, well, that means there's a big decision to be made.
4: Huge decision.
3: Who will be the godfather? Will it be Adam or me?
2: Made it about yourselves immediately.
3: How could you not? So what we thought we'd do here, while you're still fresh and still thinking and got baby brain, we're going to try and pitch to you why we should be the godfather for your unborn child.
2: Oh, okay.
3: Your beautiful bundle of joy is soon to come.
4: So beautiful, yeah.
3: So beautiful.
2: All right. Save it for the pitches. Thank you.
3: Adam, I'm more than happy I'm a gentleman. I'll let you go first.
4: Well, okay.
3: You got 30 seconds. 30 seconds on the clock to prove why you would take care of Beth's unborn child forever.
4: I'm
2: ready. Jeez, that's a big call, isn't it?
4: I would happily. All right, ready? Bethany, I knew about this news first. Donnie didn't know first, and I kept it a secret. I didn't tell a soul.
2: True.
4: I also grew up with five siblings. I'm the eldest of them. So I've been around five babies.

0: Babies. In my formative years, when you're really learning the world, you know, it's ingrained in my brain how to be around babies. I also dated a girl that had two kids, and they liked me more than her.
1: I have experience.
0: Like, if I needed to look after the baby, it might like me more, even more than you. I can play drums. I can teach them drums.
2: That's time.
3: Oh. Drums.
0: Oh. Drums. That's a good skill. Drums. That's a good... Hey.
3: There was some interesting points in there. I had no idea that you were the eldest of five.
0: So...
3: Wow.
0: Yes. That's
3: pretty impressive,
0: strong
3: actually.
0: Pitch.
3: Yeah, that was a pretty strong pitch. You did keep it a secret for a very long time. I felt I could trust you.
0: Yes.
3: Okay. Donnie. Okay.
2: Here we go. Adam kept it a secret because he was simply a mule to surprise me, the person that you really wanted to break the news to. Do you want your godfather to be a mule? Nothing but a mule?
3: Wow.
2: I have never met a baby I didn't like. A baby has never met me and not liked me.
0: He's doing Trump.
2: I would make I've never sure met a baby, I didn't all know. Their schoolwork gets done like a good godparent. You're friends with my girlfriend. Okay. It's really a two-for-one deal that's in that true. Situation. And Adam's bald, and we don't know if that's contagious or not. Do you want your baby to be bald? We don't know. It's time. I don't need
3: to. Wow, okay. That was short and sweet.
2: Much like me.
3: The schoolwork is, that's a really good point. Yeah. I do appreciate
2: don't know where that came from.
3: And value education. Did you prepare it all or was that all
1: exactly
3: just,
1: great
2: I
1: question.
2: Was just preparing, yes. I was reading my notes
3: that
2: there.
3: That felt less prepared than Adam's, from the heart. I'm not going to lie.
1: Come on, guys.
3: Oh.
1: Jake. It should be me.
2: Jake.
3: We've got another contender, Jake.
1: Hey, it should be me.
2: Jake, our promotions manager, has just walked into the studio because he thinks he should be
1: yes.
2: best
0: You can't just keep kicking that door down, Jake.
1: No.
2: Jake, why? You can't just walk into the studio when we're live.
1: I don't care.
2: Why should you be best godfather?
1: Well, it makes sense. You know, I love kids. I can go out. We can go to the park together. I can be a really great babysitter. I love children. Chicken nuggets as well, so we can have the same food together. You know, I love kids' movies.
3: That's amazing.
2: He does love kids' movies.
3: I don't know if that pitch was because you'd be a suitable godfather or you have so much in common with a child.
2: Well, Beth, don't make a decision.
4: You're going to need time to think about this. Very tough decision.
2: What do you think? And honestly, can I just before you make
4: no,
2: your decision,
4: no, more. He's going to do an extra pitch.
2: I just want to apologise for Adam and Jake there because it was a bit chaotic, and I don't want to stress you out with the baby. With the baby, I don't want to stress her
4: don't
2: out.
4: Don't let him manipulate
3: you.
4: Oh,
3: here we go.
2: I just want to apologise.
3: Look, they were pretty questionable pitches. Adam is very trustworthy, but he did promise he'd teach my child drums. I don't know if I'm about that. Donnie, I don't know if you really prepared your pitch too much,
2: from
3: to
2: heart.
3: Be honest, and from I feel heart. Like that's the approach you'd take to child rearing. And then, Jake, I think you'd probably be more suitable to be my kid's best mate ooh. Than godparent.
1: I would actually like that, actually.
3: Yeah,
1: okay. I can come hang out at your house all the time.
2: This is a really
3: maybe
2: big
3: not.
2: Moment, though.
3: Maybe not, then.
2: This is a life-defining moment. We're about to find out, once and for all, which one of us will be the godfather of Beth's unborn child. This will change his life, her life, whatever. Beth, who will it be?
3: After much deliberation, well, about 2 minutes, 20 seconds, I am going to say...
2: Check.
3: I'm not going to go with either of you.
2: Oh.
3: I'm going to keep it open. Because...
4: What? On the phone lines?
2: 1-300-00-106.
3: I was just not convinced. I was not convinced by either of you. I feel like this is a decision I should wait until my partner is back in the city for.
1: Oh.
3: No, I think he's a pretty important part in all of this. So
2: what I'm hearing...
3: I'm sorry, guys.
1: You hate us.
0: Can we at least know who had the better pitch?
3: No, honestly, they were both pretty subpar, guys. Like,
2: what I'm hearing,
3: do better.
2: What I'm hearing.
3: This is my child.
2: Is that I've got 9 months to wear her down. That's what I'm hearing.
3: You
2: right.
3: get me a coffee this morning, so actually, I'm going to say maybe Adam's one up. I mean, Donnie's one up.
4: No, we have to go with the first answer.
2: Thank you, Beth. You keep thinking about it. Don't make any hasty decisions.
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1: Time now for a good old-fashioned showdown.
2: Oh, it's been a minute since I've had a showdown, I can tell you that. This is the situation. Adam and I received a letter yesterday because we've been kicking up a stink about a television commercial that involves us, technically. Adam has had his head AI'd onto an old co-host's body. We say that's not good enough. We should have our own ad. They say stop talking about this on air or you will receive punishment.
1: Yes.
2: To that we say come on air and say that to a suit.
1: Yes.
2: You put your money where your mouth is. So this should be the showdown. This will end it all. We'll either in this conversation get this ad taken off the TV or go home with our tail between our legs. It's been a big week, but it's all come to this. His name is Ryan Rathbone. He's in Sydney right now at a place we're calling the Suit Factory.
1: Yes.
2: Good morning, Ryan.
3: Morning, lads. How's my favourite show in Townsville going?
2: Favourite show in Townsville. Look at it go. That suit behaviour immediately.
1: I guess that's a compliment. We're a little bit confused, I'd say. We're a little bit confused. There seems to be a TV ad going out on right now on the TV, right, with us
3: in it. Yeah, it looks great, doesn't it, mate? It's really, really good.
1: Well, we never filmed a TV ad.
2: That's the problem, yeah.
3: Welcome to 2026. Why am I going to go and reshoot that and spend 14 grand flying you numpties down to Sydney to go and refilm this thing?
1: All right, listen, Suit.
3: What do you think this is?
1: Listen, Suit. Do you, Suits at the Top, just think you can waltz in and use my likeness anytime you want, willy-nilly? Do you think you own me or something?
3: Mate, you need to read your contracts, buddy. Oh, and by the way, it didn't cost me anything to AI you in. Doesn't cost anything to AI you out either, Adam.
2: Okay, well, that... Are you threatening dismissal of Adam based on...
3: Oh, no, I'm just saying, if we're unhappy with it, it's fine. We can go and build a new show, Donnie. It's fine.
2: Oh, so I'm still in. All right.
3: Mate, it looks great. I played it to multiple people.
1: You're the only
3: half of the marketing team were surprised that it wasn't reshot. I mean, these are professionals that make ads all the time.
2: This is the question I have, and it pertains to the old guy, because in the ad, there's a portion where he licks my face, Ryan. Whose tongue is that? Is that the old guy's tongue in the new guy's head?
3: That's a real great question. I don't know whose tongue that is, but it was your face, so whose tongue was it?
2: Is it a robot tongue? Has the tongue been AI'd, or is that somebody else's tongue in a version of Adam's face licking my face?
3: If it is the previous host's tongue, need I remind you, we own that tongue in that photo shoot.
1: Well, do you? Because I believe the previous guy is now owned by another company. So do we own the tongue? Does ARN own the tongue? Or is he owned by another company? Is the tongue owned by another company?
3: The content that you guys create every day is owned by us. You're welcome.
2: So we own his tongue, and we're allowed to put it in anyone's face and to lick anyone's face. Is that what you're saying? Well,
1: forever. We own that tongue forever. You can just use that tongue. In 2056, you can still use that tongue.
3: Oh, I suspect so. I mean, the lawyers are pretty strong over here.
2: Okay. Yeah, they've been doing a bang-up job. All right. Well, Ryan, thank you. I don't think we've got what we've wanted out of this, and you're taking a very steadfast approach, but thank you for your time. We know that you are busy.
3: Yeah, good on you, boys, and good luck, Adam. I hope you get the reaction from the public that you're looking for in terms of, that they love the ad and they love it as much as we do.
1: Yeah, I hope so too, mate.
2: He's hung up on us, like that.
1: Well, the suit's in Sydney, I guess.
2: Also, you see what he's trying to do? He keeps on just referring to you like it's your problem. They're trying to break us apart.
1: Yeah, they've turned us against each
2: other. And I would never leave you unless my job was on the line.
1: I don't even... Turned down
0: for what? Volume up, mood up, lunch leveled up.
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0: couldn't catch Adam and Donnie this week? Good news. We kept the leftovers warm. This is Adam and Donnie, reheated on Star 106.3.
1: Disney's Frozen kicks off tonight at the Civic Theatre. You can get tickets at the ticket shop. And we have with us Judy, who plays Elsa. Good morning.
2: Huge.
1: Welcome.
2: Good morning, guys.
3: Judy, I'm very excited. Very, very excited. I get excited whenever the Coral Society put on a show at the Civic, but Frozen should be massive. How are nerves? Tonight's the night. It's been a long lead up to this. How are you feeling?
2: Oh, we're feeling so excited. The whole cast, crew, orchestra, everybody, we are ready for an audience. We've had a wonderful week of tech at the Townsville Civic Theatre, and we are just amped to bring this show to Townsville.
3: So you'll be Elsa.
2: Yes.
3: You look like Elsa. You sound like Elsa. How is the rest of the cast fitting in? Is everyone really, really excited, or are they a bit nervous? Because it's a big show. It's a massive show.
2: Look, it is a big show, and taking on the role of Elsa, it's been incredible. Quite a few people in the last fortnight have asked me, do I feel the pressure? And I absolutely don't. I just feel honoured, actually. So getting to sing epic songs like Let It Go, I get to put my own little spin on it. But, yeah, it's so iconic, and I'm so excited.
1: What kind of audiences is it appropriate for? We're talking kids, families, everyone, welcome.
2: Absolutely everyone. Of course, being a Disney show, it is absolutely appropriate for children to come to. But, you know, this movie was released in 2013, so lots of people, everyone in the world has seen this movie and know these songs. So absolutely, it's not just for kids. There are a few little sneaky adult jokes in this script.
1: Oh, yes.
2: So a little bit of fun for the parents and adults as well. So no, it's absolutely for everybody.
3: Adam and I, we have to call a spade, we're a little bit disappointed. We were talking in the lead up to this, and we saw that auditions were happening. We really wanted to be Sven. We didn't decide who was going to be Sven's ass and who was going to be Sven's head. But do you think if Frozen ever comes back, there's scope for Adam and I to be Sven together? And if yes, who would be the top and who would be the bottom of Sven?
2: Wow. Who would be Sven's booty?
1: Mm.
2: Not a question I thought I'd be asked today, but oh, look. The gentlemen who are in the Sven costume are tremendous.
3: Wait, there is two people in the Sven costume?
2: One at a time. But because the role is so physically demanding, they are taking turns in shows.
3: Okay.
2: It is incredible. The way they contort their bodies, the way they make it look like a reindeer on stage, and the costume, the costuming team have just done a marvellous job. You have to come and see it.
3: So, me.
4: You're going to be me.
3: I think it would be me.
4: And I'm on a fitness journey right now.
3: It would be me.
2: I've just met Adam this morning, so I'm not sure if I can comment.
3: Now, we were hoping that you could give us a bit of a review. This could be almost like a faux audition for Adam and I.
2: Ooh.
3: There's this game that we like to play from time to time. It's called Hit the Spot. We're going to play a bit of Let It Go, the most famous song in this show, your song that you'll be singing.
2: Yeah.
3: We're going to take the reins here. And we're going to cut out the music and come back in right when we think Let It Go hits. But it'll be your decision whether or not we did a good job. Is that something that we can do?
2: Bring it on.
4: Okay. And if we do a good job, we can be your understudy?
2: Well, I already have a beautiful understudy, but I guess you could be 3 and 4.
3: Okay. Yes, we're definitely done.
4: Perfect.
3: Get those costumes ready.

0: think we were close enough. I think we were close enough. Wow. Judy enjoyed it.
1: That was like a 9 out of 10, lads. That was like a 9.
0: 9 out of 10. If you want the perfect timing, you'll have to go and buy your tickets at the ticket shop. Frozen, the Broadway show, is going to be at the Civic Theatre from tonight for 2 weeks.
1: 2 weeks.
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2: 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Thank you so much, Judy.
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1: We played this game for the first time the other day. Where can you stream that show? Because it's so hard to find where you stream stuff, Don.
2: It's really not that hard.
1: Well, for me it is.
2: But Adam struggles with it. So what we do is we put up different movies and TV shows in a bit of a quiz, and we try and determine, where do you stream that show? The winner, in this case, gets nothing but bragging rights. Rags joins us on the phone right now. Mate, do you do much streaming?
3: Yeah, absolutely. The bride's got them all, I think.
2: Okay.
4: All the streaming platforms. Wow.
2: Well,
4: you're the first one I've met that has all of them.
2: Okay, here we go. First cab off the rank. Gladiator, the original.
5: Are you not entertained? Are you not entertained?
2: Oh, I think Craig's got you.
3: It's on Foxtel.
4: Oh, are you allowed to say Foxtel?
2: Yeah, it is on Foxtel Go. It is on Foxtel Go.
4: Can you give me that? Does that
2: you can also grab it on Amazon or Paramount Plus. It's a multi. It's everywhere. It's everywhere. First point goes Ragsy. Number two, here we go. Grown-ups.
6: Two is to cover it up. We got wasted.
7: What's wasted?
8: When you have a hankering for ice cream.
7: Well, I want to get wasted. I want to get totally wasted.
4: Adam.
2: Oh, Adam's quick there. Come on.
4: One of these is going to be Netflix eventually. Netflix?
2: Not on Netflix. Ragsy, you're up.
3: I reckon it is on... Oh, what is that one? Disney Plus.
2: Oh, it's not on Disney Plus. It's not on Disney Plus. You could have got it on Stan, Foxtel Go, Amazon Prime, or Binge, but not Binge. Disney Plus.
4: Imagine Binge does have some shows left.
2: Okay, here we go. Another Sandler. We're staying in the Sandlerverse here. Currently the score, 1-0, 0-Adam. 50 First Dates.
9: You and I are actually seeing each other.
10: Don't worry, you're not going to suffer any short-term memory loss. But was your head shaped like an egg before she hit you?
4: Adam.
2: Yep.
4: I feel like that's a Disney movie, right? Is that Disney?
2: It's not Disney. Oh. It's over to you, Craig. Where do we think 50 First Dates is?
3: I reckon it's on Netflix.
2: It is on Netflix.
4: Oh, my God.
2: It is on Netflix. Adam, yet to get a point. This is for the win here. It's a mini-series.
4: Okay.
2: Shaq, the Shaquille O'Neal story. Where would you find that?
11: I want to be known as one of the greats.
12: Meet Shaquille O'Neal.
13: What's up, baby?
11: My mama always used to say.
14: Something special about
2: Adam.
14: That one.
2: Adam.
4: Foxtel On Demand.
2: Is it not even there? It's not on there. That means it's over to Ragsy. This is for the weird, Rags. This is for the weird.
3: I'm thinking it's on Paramount Plus.
2: Boys, it's on HBO Go. It's on HBO Go.
4: Why is it not on Foxtel when they have all that sport?
2: Adam has stayed in the game, even though it is only by 1 point Rags leads. Really, this is just for fun. Rags, you pretty much won. But to completely wipe him out here, this is our last one. The Devil Wears Prada 2. The sequel. Rags?
3: That is on Disney Plus.
2: Bloody oath!
4: Oh, you're kidding.
2: Adam is getting bamboozled in this game.
4: I've never got one right, have
2: you're
4: I?
2: You're 0 from 10.
4: From both games,
2: you
4: yeah.
2: You were 0 from 10. Ragsy, thank you so much. Oh, do we play again tomorrow? Will he ever get one right?
4: I don't know. I may never.
3: Carry over champion.
2: This is crazy.
4: Carry over champion. Ragsy wants to come back
2: tomorrow.
4: Ragsy,
2: you want to come back tomorrow?
3: What do I play for tomorrow? The car?
2: No, there's no car.
4: No, Donnie's car.
2: There's no car.
4: Donnie's red Jeep.
2: You can have that. Well, there's no need to play again. Adam's 0 from 10.
4: Well,
2: he's nowhere
4: I need
2: near
4: to
2: it.
4: Get at least one. Can we please play again?
2: No.
15: Okay. Nobody panic. Why is there a mattress in the hallway?
16: Oh, that's not even the biggest issue. There's a tiger in the bathroom.
15: No. That's fine. It's fixable.
16: Fixable?
15: Your new face tattoo?
16: What do you mean?
15: Oh, it's fixable. Probably washes off.
16: What?
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0: Also, our drive announcers here at Star, Will and Woody, will be on with us. Does Will have what it takes to DJ alongside DJ Delicious this Saturday night? Well, we're going to find out in the morning.
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1: Local supermarkets say they're ready to keep North Queenslanders supplied during cyclone season, investing in extra storage space here in Townsville. Three people have been arrested and charged with weapons offences from a property in Burdekin.
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0: Also, our drive announcers here at Star, Will and Woody, will be on with us. Does Will have what it takes to DJ alongside DJ Delicious this Saturday night? Well, we're going to find out in the morning.
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0: Big riffs, bold voices, and that unmistakable Aussie spirit. 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
1: I was in an Uber with a man named Remy. Loves the show, but he was saying that a few months ago, we said that Thurringower Drive has the most roundabouts in the Southern Hemisphere. He said there's not. Kalinda Chase has more, and Adam is denying that he ever said that Thurringower Drive has the most roundabouts in the Southern Hemisphere.
2: I said it didn't have enough roundabouts.
1: We've got the tape.
2: Today, I'd like to talk about Thurringower Drive in Kerwin. I don't think it has enough roundabouts.
3: Let's put us on the world map. The most roundabouts on Thurringower Drive in the Southern Hemisphere.
1: You definitely said at the end there, the most roundabouts on Thurringower Drive in the Southern Hemisphere.
2: I'm saying let's give it the most.
1: I've also pulled the article that made it into the Townsville Bulletin that we wrote, according to our vibe check, and then in brackets, which is never wrong.
3: Oh, no.
1: This is already the most overpopulated roundabout stretch of road in the Southern Hemisphere.
3: Remy.
1: We said it.
3: I owe you an ice cream.
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3: What? 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
1: Right, it's going to be a mum!
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1: Oh
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1: Local supermarkets say they're ready to keep North Queenslanders supplied during cyclone season, investing in extra storage space here in Townsville. Three people have been arrested and charged with weapons offences from a property in Burdekin.
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0: Hey, it's Will and Woody. You're either up early or up late. And welcome to the show. I mean, this is probably the best of the worst bits from the week. I keep saying that. It's not the best of the worst. It's the best of the best. I mean, we consider this stuff to be good, surely.
1: It's just incredible. It's absolutely incredible.
0: I don't think
1: stuff.
0: It's incredible.
1: No, it's amazing.
0: No, I wouldn't have thought it's incredible, but this is
1: the best stuff you will have ever heard.
0: Then this is the best cut of Will and Woody that you're going to hear.
1: Nah, it's better than that. Raise the bar. So I would say power nap now. Pull over, power nap.
0: Why nap?
1: Just a quick power nap because you want to be up and about for when our best bits start.
0: They're starting now.
1: Well, you've got a song. You've got a 3-minute power nap and then game on, baby.
0: All right. Well, yeah.
1: Will and Woody.
2: Star 1063.

0: nothing good happens after midnight, except these two. It's Will and Woody keeping you up.
1: The DJ Will National Tour is in full swing, ladies and gentlemen.
2: It is, it is.
1: As your tour manager, I couldn't be happier with how everything's going. For those that are just joining the journey, Will, you used to be a DJ, used to be a cool guy, you had kids, other things took your time, but finally, finally you are back on the deck,
2: my
1: friend.
2: Can you get back on them, yeah.
1: So, I've organised this national tour for you.
2: Yeah.
1: We are going to Townsville Saturday, Club 237. It's going to be a massive, massive finale. I couldn't be more confident with what you're going to bring.
2: It's not the case.
1: This is slight.
2: Not the case.
1: What's not the case?
2: You're undermining me. You're not. You are.
1: You've been out there
2: in the airlock. You said, I don't have a banger on my... You said a number of times, I don't know what a banger is.
1: There's a few concerns over your song selection, and I'm being honest about that. If I can't be honest with you, who can be? And I just think in your two gigs so far...
2: Can I be honest with you?
1: Under 14 soccer training.
2: Can I be honest with you?
1: And the cafe, there were no bangers played. Okay. I said, play Sinead O'Connor.
2: Can I be honest with you?
1: Yeah.
2: You don't earn 20% as a manager.
1: Well, contractually, I do, mate. Now,
0: DJ,
2: you haven't signed a contract.
1: I may have forged it. Anyway, that's with the lawyers. Really excitingly, we are going to be in Townsville, but I'm really worried about this rumor that has just erupted out of nowhere. I don't know who started it, Will.
2: Mm.
1: As your manager, I'm worried about the PR of this particular rumor. We're just having a chit-chat with a couple of the Townsville guys at 106.3 there. Adam and Donnie for breakfast, DJ Delicious, Danny does the afternoons there, Stu does the Arvo shit. We're just having a chat with them just about, like, us coming, etc. All of them, really strangely, were saying that you wear a wig. And even this has got to Smallsy as well as the national shows. I don't know how he's heard it as well. But have a listen to this.
3: There's rumours going around that, Will, you wear a toupee from time to time.
2: Boys, the hair's real. The hair's real. I promise the hair's real.
4: All these people up here are saying toupee this, toupee
2: is that.
3: It's
2: right?
3: An old Queensland rumour, yeah. I don't know.
5: Is he going to wear the wig?
1: I don't know why this rumour is starting in Townsville.
2: Oh, sorry. Is that I'm currently wearing a wig?
1: He doesn't wear a toupee.
2: Let's just say that, yes, I will be wearing the wig.
5: Okay.
6: Well, these two boxes arrived last week from wigs.com or something. It's addressed to you. Okay. Are you wearing a wig? Are you still wearing a wig? Or did you go to Turkey?
1: I'm going to jump in as his manager. It's not a wig. It is real hair. There was no transplant out. And I know that's bizarre for people to hear because he was bald.
2: Yeah.
1: It's just real hair.
6: So it's your hair. It's not like Timu hair. It's yours.
2: No, it's my hair. And
7: Final thing, Will.
2: Yes.
7: You've got no hair. Well, you got hair now. I just need some advice. I'm losing hair.
2: If you go to hairpingersrus.com.
7: Great.
2: And just put in the code WILL123, they'll sort you out 20% off.
1: What is going on in Townsville?
2: Yeah, why do people think I'm wearing a wig?
7: Because it doesn't look real, mate.
2: Hello, Smallsy.
6: Question.
2: Yeah, mate.
6: Do you wear a toupee?
2: I think we need to have a hair pulling ceremony.
6: Did you get a hair transplant, though? Because no shame.
2: No, I'd tell you, man, if I went Sergey's.
1: Look, I don't know where that's come from. I mean, that's the internet, eh? That's the internet these days. Someone started that as a joke.
2: I know you think it's a bit funny, but like...
1: I don't, mate. I think it's a bad look. People think you wear a wig.
2: I know you think it's a bit funny, but like, I'm taking this gig this weekend very seriously.
1: Me too, mate.
2: Well, you're not.
1: Me too.
2: You're calling the radio station in Townsville telling them I'm wearing a wig.
1: I didn't start that, mate.
2: Stu said I'm wearing Timu hair.
1: That was funny, but I don't. It's not true. Funny line, not true. And I just want to put that on record now.
2: Playing in a club on the weekend, and like, I got to be putting my best foot forward. I can't have people thinking I'm wearing a wig. So it's up to you.
1: They'll all be staring at
2: it. It's up to you to disperse those rumours.
1: I'm trying to squash it. Maybe we should get hats made, not a wig, or something. I don't know. Just a hat
2: that says not a wig.
1: Yeah, this isn't a wig. I don't know. Just put it out there. But speaking of merch, and this is pretty exciting. So I just want to say one more time.
2: Oh, Joe, you've a flavor.
1: Oh, what's up?
5: If you are going to wear your toupee, we should just watch the smoke machines because it could blow up and off. And so just be careful.
2: Guys, I don't wear... I'm not wearing... It's my hair.
1: How is it stuck down there?
2: It's not... I've grown it.
1: Okay.
6: DJ Will.
1: You grew your wig in a lab or something and then put it on you.
2: No, it's fine. Like...
1: All right. Hey, guys.
2: You know, I'm on the hairpingers. I've told you this.
1: Yeah, yeah.
2: Oh, Joe, you've a flavor.
1: Oh, what's up?
5: If you are going to wear your toupee, we should...

0: Speaking of merch, sorry, focus. Yeah. There is a big announcement about merch. Yep. Everyone knows some big t-shirts announced. Have been kicking around. We've been wearing these DJ Will t-shirts. How you get them? Up next on Will and Woody.
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2: All right, this is my mate Darcy.
3: I saw it's actually your TV ad, and I'm pretty sure it's just been heavily edited with AI.
4: Our TV ad?
2: We don't have a TV ad. What was in it?
3: It was literally you two. Donnie, you looked real, but yeah, Adam, it looked like you've been heavily, heavily edited or had a massive weekend.
4: How would I be in it? I haven't filmed anything.
2: So you're saying it looks like they've AI'd Adam's head onto my old co-host's body, and it's on TV?
3: This co-host in question actually licks your face in the ad. Yes. So if this is AI, whose tongue is that?
4: It's not my tongue because I've never licked him in my life.
2: His tongue is coming out of your AI mouth onto my cheek. Or is it an AI tongue? Whose tongue is that?
5: It's amazing what a little snooze will do.
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0: cons you've ever been to. Will and Woody keeping you up.
1: Woodrow, the big gig is this weekend, the DJ Will gig, the final gig of the national tour. It's going to be Club 237 in Townsville in the Snake Pit.
2: Oh, yes. I like that. Become the snake. Become the snake. If your artist joining us, Will used to be a DJ, frequent DJ. You name a club, Will DJ'd it.
1: He'd played it.
2: Right?
1: Yeah.
2: He was the DJ Town Bicycle. That's what they called him because he was, that's a weird way to describe it. Anyway, we're getting you back in the game. As your manager, as your best friend,
1: yep.
2: I'm organising gigs. We've done the under 14 soccer training. We've done the 6 a.m. cafe gig. But as you said, this weekend is the big finale. It's yep. you back in the clubs.
1: Yeah, I'm pumped.
2: I mean, I don't know what I can relate this to. Like maybe Michael Jordan returning to basketball. That's kind of what it feels like.
1: Yeah.
2: DJ Will
1: stepping back into a club. There'll be a Netflix doco after this.
2: I would have thought so. I would have thought so.
1: Yeah.
2: But the big news, the huge news, we have been inundated with messages from people who are asking about the DJ Will t-shirts.
1: The merch. Yeah, because we tried to get them online last time, but Sexy Das didn't have his shit together, our digi producer.
3: I didn't expect so much demand for them, so it was overwhelming.
1: I didn't expect it either. We sort of made them as a bit of a joke, but
2: yeah,
1: I think they are hip. Like, that's what we've been told by the kids.
2: We've stumbled into hip here.
1: Hipness.
2: All the kids at under 14 soccer training, they all wanted a t-shirt. So look, we wanted to answer those questions, answer those demands.
1: Yeah.
2: So, if you go to willandwoody.com and you hit shop, which is also the picture of a banana, you can pre-order a DJ Will boxy tee, ladies and gentlemen.
4: DJ Will.
2: I want to say once we sell out or once 13th of August hits, they're gone. It's just a short run.
1: How many tees have we got, Sexy?
3: To be honest, I haven't checked.
1: We should have been across this.
2: We're really not sure. So it's 1 week.
1: It's one week of tees.
2: To get a tee. So, like, just get in quickly. It's just pre-order.
1: Okay.
2: And then we'll figure it all out later. There's a couple of... I don't really understand how this works, but you will get a t-shirt. Don't worry.
1: Yes. So willandwoody.com, click shop.
2: Yeah, $50.
1: $50 for a tee. For a DJ Will exclusive DJ Will tour tee. It's got a back... Got on the back there, it's got a photo of me. Oh, look, that you guys have taken from a long time ago. On the back there, you've got the different gigs that I played.
2: Yeah.
1: Throughout the tour.
2: A bloody oath, mate. I mean, this is once in a lifetime. We will not make more tees after this. Couple of things as well.
1: Yep.
2: If you are planning on going to the gig this Saturday, Club 237 in Townsville.
1: Yep.
2: By the way, fly in. Flights are booking fast, but fly in because this will be a once in a lifetime gig. If you've got proof of purchase of a t-shirt, you skip the queue at Club 237. So for all my brothers and sisters in Townsville, get yourself a tee. And don't do any of the screenshotting. All right, we'll be on to that. So we need proof of purchase, skip the queue. And also...
1: It's a great idea. I love what you're thinking about. Like, are the bouncers across that?
2: They will be.
3: They will be.
2: And wow. I'll be stern with them. Mate, we're running the night. You're headlining the house.
1: The other thing, this is a big reason to want a t-shirt.
2: Yep. So if you purchase a t-shirt and you either show us the t-shirt on you
1: yep.
2: or you show us proof of purchase as well
1: yep.
2: and then you see one of us in public, if you ever see one of us in the wild and you can show us that you own a DJ Will t-shirt, we have to give you an item of clothing that we are wearing.
1: You're kidding.
2: Not kidding. That's not my idea because I hate this. We can choose the item of clothing that we give you, but we have to give you an item
1: of clothing. They've got to be wearing the tee, though.
3: No.
2: Or proof of purchase.
3: Proof of purchase, mate.
1: I didn't make it.
2: That's that seems completely outrageous to me.
1: Ridiculous.
3: It's in the terms and conditions. It's legally binding. It's in the website. I'm sorry, boys.
2: I'm thinking of just keeping a whole bunch of me jocks in the backpack. That's where I'm at.
1: Why would you give them jocks? That feels a bit weird. Socks, maybe.
2: Oh, yeah, socks is better.
5: Socks is way better.
1: I have an old pair of my underwear. Very strange. All right, willandwoody.com if you want an exclusive DJ Will t-shirt. We're very excited about Townsville this weekend. 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

0: Like those mates that just want to keep going. It's Will and Woody keeping you up.
1: I want to know, like, not necessarily fads or movies. I want to know, like, items, like things that you had that were kind of like, if you had that, you were shit hot.
2: All in this discussion right now, shark tooth necklace. As soon as you had one of those bad boys around your neck, people looked at you like, whoa, did you kill that shark?
1: When was that?
2: I don't know, but when I was rocking that bad boy.
1: I remember getting one of them. You should rock that again, brother. I reckon that'd be cool.
2: I can bring that back.
1: I think it all started, because there was a couple of surfers that had one, like Mark Okalupo might have had one on, and I remember thinking that was just the coolest thing ever.
2: The bee's knees. Yeah. And then at certain holiday destinations, you could get them cheap. They were,
1: and you never knew if, ultimately, you also never knew it was a shark tooth, which I always found very funny.
2: No idea.
1: I always got the sense when you're in Southeast Asia that someone had just ripped out one of their dog's rear hind, rear teeth.
2: Yeah, and we don't care.
1: Seriously. And we wouldn't care. You look at the tooth, you're like, I don't actually know what a shark tooth looks like.
2: Shave it into a bit of a, shave it into a diamond. You know, it's all about the shape for mine.
1: That's a great example. Now, the reason we're talking about this, you can text us as well. This is a good one for the text line, actually. 0429 13 1065 if you'd like to send us a text. The reason we're talking about this is because I'm loving, there's a great story that's going around right now. And I mentioned before, Matt Damon and Ben Affleck used to be best mates. They got very famous from writing the movie Good Will Hunting. If you didn't know that, it's an incredible story. They wrote this screenplay together. They ended up going to win the Oscar for best original screenplay at the Oscars. I think it's 97 or 98 when they did it. They sold the screenplay. This is 30 years ago now. So they sold the screenplay. They get Robin Williams involved with it later on. But they sold the screenplay for only $600,000,
2: which is that's not a lot.
1: Nothing.
2: Yeah, right.
1: Okay. Like nothing. Well, for what the movie ends up becoming,
2: of course.
1: And then is there someone? I think we've got Matt Damon talking about what they used the money for. Is that right?
3: Man, when we were
1: oh no, sorry, I'm going to get to that audio in a second. Sorry, that's the wrong audio. So he sells the screenplay for $600,000,
2: and they split it in half between the two of them, I assume.
1: Yes, exactly. Yeah. So, but then after taxes and all that sort of stuff, they end up pocketing just under 150 grand each.
2: Which would be huge at that time. They're 18 at this time, right?
1: They're 18
2: that's
1: at this time.
2: That's big money at that time.
1: So, yeah, they're 18.
2: Yeah.
1: They've got 150,000 US each.
2: Yeah, yeah.
1: And the first thing they do is they both go and buy a brand new Jeep Grand Cherokee.
2: Just one, or they get
1: one each. Because, and the reason I know that it's one each is because when you and I interviewed them,
2: saw
1: this story, thought, hang on a second, here's an opportunity. When you and I interviewed them, we found out that when they were writing Good Will Hunting, only Ben Affleck was getting the acting roles, and they actually had to share a car when they were living in Hollywood.
3: Ben, when we were taking all the writer meetings in for Good Will Hunting, I remember we took Ben had a Ford Taurus.
4: Yeah.
3: It's old maroon Ford Taurus, and it was more comfortable than my car, which was a little Acura Integra, which he could barely fit in. So we took the Taurus. Ben drove.
5: Those was like an automatic transmission.
3: Right.
5: Mine was really made a difference, you know.
1: Car chat. Matt Damon, Ben Affleck.
2: Very good.
1: How good was that?
2: Get it on the podcast.
1: Get it on the
2: podcast. Get it on the podcast. Full chat.
1: So they go to buy two Jeep Grand Cherokees. And I love the idea that when you're 19, because a car, like a cool car when you're age, that's the hottest thing in the world.
2: I had a cool car.
1: That's all you want.
2: Yeah. You remember my first car, George.
1: George, the Toyota Corolla.
2: 91. Beautiful year for the Corolla. Never died.
1: No, well, until you drive it into a fence out the front of school.
2: Yeah. That's a true story.
1: Yeah, he was school captain as well.
2: True story.
1: Yeah, he'd been spotted at a local nightclub the night before.
2: But I slept. I slept.
1: And no one said you didn't sleep.
2: Oh, good.
1: Christian's called on 13-1065.
2: Don't you laugh, Christian.
1: Christian.
6: How's it going?
1: Christian, what was red hot for you when you were younger?
6: The wetsuit pencil cases for high school.
1: Oh, yes. Red hot.
2: Yes.
1: Great stuff,
6: if you
1: Christian.
6: You had one of them, you were definitely cool.
1: Oh, yeah, so true. Were. Christian,
2: yes, you were.
1: Very good. We're going to take more of these up next. Christian, we're going to send you a DJ Will t-shirt. Exclusive.
2: Whoa.
6: Awesome.
1: You're on pre-order, brother. They're exclusive. WillandWoody.com. Click shop if you want one. Only for a few days. We'll take more of these calls up next. What was red hot when you were younger? Will and Woody. Stop.

0: 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It's Will and Woody keeping you up.
1: 131065 or text us. 0429 131065. What was red hot when you were younger? We're just talking about Matt Damon and Ben Affleck. They got their first ever paycheck. They bought a Jeep Grand Cherokee each. I forgot to add the end of this story, Woods. So they bought a Jeep Grand Cherokee each. Cost them both pretty much all of their paycheck from Goodwill Hunting.
2: Really funny.
1: And then they immediately were like, oh, we can't afford rent. We need to write another movie.
3: That's awesome.
1: So they spent their whole, paycheck on their first movie on a car. And then they're like, shit, we got to keep working.
3: I just wish I had that kind of chutzpah.
1: It's just so 19, isn't it?
3: Yeah, but not me at 19.
1: No,
3: mate.
1: No, no. You putting them in blue chip shares, baby. And look at those things. Look at those things now, they've 20 years on.
3: Done nothing.
1: Look, you're a tycoon.
3: No, they've done nothing, honestly.
1: So red hot. What was red hot when you were younger? For me, you mentioned the shark tooth necklace before.
2: Yeah.
1: I reckon in and around when I was buying a car, I reckon personalized number plates were pretty cool.
3: No, they were. Your Mac Daddy license plate was never cool.
1: They were cool at some stage. No. The other thing that came to mind for me, and I can't believe this was a thing, were red hot, were the shutter shades. You know when Kanye did that video with the sunglasses with the lines through them?
3: We all wanted it.
1: They were cool. They were so impractical as well.
3: The worst thing to wear in the world. You wear them at night as well, and you're like, I literally can't see anything, but got to be cool.
1: Yeah, they were cool.
3: Cool was premium.
1: Sean.
3: Shawnee, you there, Sean? Did you just whistle like a bird, Sean?
4: Hello.
1: G'day, Sean. Hey, Sean, what was red hot when you were younger? Come to us, Sean.
3: I don't reckon you called Sean. Is it John? Is it
1: John?
3: Sean? John. Is it John?
1: John?
3: The guy with the bird behind him. Are you whistling? Is the cool thing that you can whistle like a bird?
1: I can't wait to hear that. The text line's open for this. 0429 131065. Dylan from Brisbane said, back when I was a kid 20 years ago, Converse All-Stars were shit hot. If you had a pair at primary school, you were the bee's knees. We called them Chuck Taylors back then. Even cooler if you got them special colour.
3: Still cool though, right?
1: The Connies.
3: Bloody oath they are, aren't they?
1: They were a lot cooler. For me, the school kicks were the globes.
3: If you had a set of globes, you were red hot. Etnies or globes.
1: Osiris.
3: And the fatter the tongue, the cooler they were for mine.
1: They were very impractical, I found.
3: Oh, not that comfy at all, really. Anyway, let's go to Sean here. We're going back to Sean.
1: We're
3: going to the Birdman. Sean?
1: The Birdman.
5: Hey, Will. Hey, Woody. How are you, boys?
1: Hey, Shawnee.
3: What was hot back in the day?
5: So, I'm 30 next year, so I'm aging a bit. Do you boys remember the Power Balance bands that
1: will give
5: you?
1: Yes!
5: So, my unathletic footy career ended with the end of the Power Balance band. I pretty much gave up on the sport because I thought the Power Balance band was my only little bit compared with the long skins that used to go down to your knees.
1: Oh, the long skins. In general. Do you remember when footballers just used to run around in a pair of tights?
3: So hence, that's what we wore.
1: Button pusher Tommy loved that.
3: Good phase.
1: I just said it.
3: Good phase.
1: Yeah.
3: Let's go to Joe here on 131065. Joe, what was red hot for you back in the day?
6: Oh, it would have to be the Von Dutch hat and the Von Dutch t-shirt.
3: Yeah.
1: Is that the Von Dutch? They're back.
3: Are they back?
1: The Von Dutch trucker hats are back in a big way. I saw Sexy Dust wear one the other day. He's my cool barometer these days.
3: Now you know it's back.
1: They're back.
3: Yeah.
1: In a big way.
6: I can't believe it.
3: Do you still wear the Von Dutch, Joe?
6: Oh, no. I gave that up in about 2004.
3: Fair enough. Bring it back, Joe.
1: Just on the magnetic bands, the balance bands.
3: That was an extraordinary marketing campaign.
1: That was
3: one of the...
1: Do you guys know what we're talking about with him?
7: We debated not putting that cooler across to you. We never heard of that.
1: So basically, they were like two rubber bands that you put on your wrist, and they had what looked like kind of like an air tag in the middle of it. It was like a little metal magnet in the middle of it. And the idea was they helped you balance better.
7: You guys are so dumb.
3: You become more flexible, more powerful,
1: you
3: become fitter. Yeah.
1: And I remember the first time someone showed them to me and I was like, there's no way. And he goes, look, someone pull my arms behind my back. And I remember his arms didn't go back that far. And then someone else came along and he goes, now you try. He put the balance bands on. And his arms went back further. But of course, it's just because he's stretched. Yeah. So that was the selling point for them. They'd always do this. It was incredible.
3: But they paid like all these superstars to wear. So LeBron James wore one.
1: Yes, LeBron James wore one.
3: They spent their entire budget on who they would get to wear it, but they did nothing.
1: Yes. You know, now we're in the band chat though.
3: Yeah.
1: Live Strong bands. Like they were cool once upon a time. Like it was a symbol of status to have a Livestrong band. Mm-hmm. It was the same kind of like, and you could see it. It was the same with the when iPhones first came out or iPods first came out. The white cords.
3: Oh yeah,
1: your cables. That was the only cable you want on the tram.
3: Let's go to Shannon here. Shannon, what item was hot for you back in the day?
2: Oh, the Hypercolor T-shirt from Rip Curl.
3: The hyper-coloured T-shirt, that might be a bit before my time. Shannon, what's a... What?
2: Oh, yeah, I was 15. That would have been probably about 90, 92.
3: Yeah. Are we talking tie-dye?
2: No, well, they did come out with a tie-dye, but these ones, you could get them in plain silk, like in a plain colour, but when you heat it up or someone put their hand on you, the handprint would appear.
1: Oh, the heat-activated tea.
3: I remember that.
1: Yes, absolutely.
2: Yeah, and if you were unfortunate to be a really hot bloated, you know, you could tell exactly where what parts of your body were hot when you were wearing it. I don't know why they were so cool, but they were.
3: That's true, actually, because if you felt anxious, if you were feeling anxious or nervous, your T-shirt would change colour. It was horrific.
1: Yeah, that actually sounds awful.
3: Yeah, laser pointers for mine were pretty cool back in the day. Yeah. I used to hit the streets, right?
1: Sounds like you think laser pointers are still pretty cool,
3: mate. I kind of want to bring them back.
4: It's all about house. Emails later. Meetings can wait. It's your lunch break. Own it.
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0: Woody, you're either up early, up late, or maybe you're still out.
1: Bloody oath. Maybe you're heading to kick-ons right now. You're in the cab, you're in a car share, or maybe you've got a Dezo driver heading towards kick-ons, and you're probably thinking to yourself, ooh, the cute boy that I'm interested in, but I just don't know how to talk to that cute boy. Well, listen to us right now, because we're going to have some sparkling banter and conversation, and just bring it up with those cute boys like you thought of it yourself.
0: Yep.
1: That's our gift to you.
0: Yep. I don't want to be involved in that.
1: Okay. That's just advice from Uncle Woody here.
0: Oh, don't go yourself. Really, really, really, really sick. All right. It's Will and Woody. Star 106.3.

0: Absolutely. It's Will and Woody keeping you up.
1: Woods, I'm not sure what you're doing here. I know you want to play a bit of DJ Will stuff.
2: Yeah, man. We're in the middle of a national tour.
1: Okay, maybe get people. At the end of that, I'll let you know how the DJ Will t-shirts are selling. WillandWoody.com, by the way. Exclusive run of t-shirts.
2: Uh-huh.
1: I think we're only running them for a week, so if you'd like one. Look, I personally think the price point's a bit high. Sexy Dust has set them at $50 a tee. That's just me personally.
2: Yeah, but they're high quality t-shirts. We're not going cheap on this, guys. We're not going cheap on this. And it's once in a lifetime. You'll never be able to buy them again. Anyway, the national tour, which did kick off this week, I organized it for you. You used to be a DJ.
1: Yeah.
2: You went away. You had kids. I fully respected that. As your manager, I was starting to get a bit worried about the bottom line. So I organized for you a national tour, getting you back out there into the clubs. I didn't think you were ready to jump straight into clubs, though, if I'm being honest. I'm glad we can be so honest with each other as client manager.
1: Mm.
2: You are playing a club this Saturday, Club 237 in Townsville. Yeah. We'll get to that more up next.
1: Yeah.
2: But I just want to get people up to speed as to how the week has gone. So it all kicked off in the rain at an under 14 girls soccer training. And bloody hell, did you bring the vibe, mate? Under 14 soccer training. Are you guys ready to dance?
3: Yeah!
2: Cue the smoke machine. Ow.

0: anyone who's going to the toilets is getting a great song to go to the toilet to. He's not playing the bangers. I told him to play the bangers.
1: You can book me for these gigs, but I'll play my music.
0: Just play one Katy Perry song.
1: Absolutely not.
0: Just play Firework.
1: Don't have it.
0: Just play Firework.
1: Not playing Firework.
0: Raw by Katy Perry.
1: Not playing Raw.
2: Let's go. I think everyone should get around this track. I think you'll really like it. Ame, Swedish DJs. Anyway, very famous remix. I won't talk over it. This is the best bit.
0: I don't that close to pulling the irons out of the fire. You can go and find another manager unless you play a banger. All right?
3: We heard you on Taylor Swift.
2: This is the Fortet remix, Taylor Swift. Thank you so much, guys. Thanks for coming. I really appreciate it. Really appreciate it. Thank you. Thanks for coming out. First gig on the tour. Big stop.
4: Okay, so the headline there, absence of bangers. We've talked about that. I think if you just played your Katy Perry's, your Sinead O'Connor's, your Taylor Swift's, like, they would have really got around it. But that was good feedback, I thought, from the first gig. Otherwise, your gratitude at the end was really nice, thanking them all. They chanted your name, thought that was all beautiful.
5: Are we going to keep doing this? Are you doing the feedback now?
4: I was just getting people up to speed as to how we're feeling about how everything's going.
5: Sure, yeah.
4: Second gig was a 6 a.m. Gig at a cafe.
5: Yeah.
4: It was going awesome.
5: No, it wasn't. There was no one there, and you didn't tell them I was going to be there.
4: And then this happened.
0: I'll have a latte with a banger, please. Ladies and gentlemen, I give you, that's loud, DJ Will.
2: Can someone give me a coffee?
0: Here it comes.
6: There it is.
0: Morning, guys. DJ Will. I reckon give him a banger now.
7: It's 8 o'clock in the morning, mate.
6: Yeah, okay. Right. Yeah.
7: Something cooler, something low. I've had complaints. The cops will turn up in 5 minutes, I'm telling you now.
6: Yeah, okay. All right.
7: You sorted that?
6: Yeah. Easy. I'll check it. Where's the volume button?
7: I just turned it down.
6: Oh, right, okay. Maybe low, but bangers too.
7: Low bangers. I don't think that kind of is a bit of a contradiction, isn't it?
6: Well, I'm thinking like down tempo bangers, like Sinead O'Connor, Nothing Will Compare to You. There we go. Turn it down.
7: Too many complaints.
6: Yeah. Is the volume button?
7: I just turned it down.
6: Oh, right, okay. Maybe low, but bang.

0: No worries.
1: Wow.
2: Good luck.
0: Good. That was a good run though.
3: Couldn't handle your heat, man. That's fine. That's on then. Couldn't handle your heat. Now I think we're
1: DJ'd for 11 minutes.
3: And you bloody rocked it for 11 minutes. Keep the people wanting more. That, you know, you didn't hear it from the package, but the people inside with their lattes, no, bring him back. Anyway, I think we're in a great spot for Club 237 in Townsville. But you just have to start playing some bangers.
1: I'll think about it.
3: So, look, quiz is up next.
1: Yeah.
3: We're going to hear from all of you guys as to, like, what is a banger? Because I'm not sure if you know.
1: I'm going to hear from other people.
3: Yeah,
1: like what they consider to be a banger.
3: Some suggestions. Okay. What is a banger?
1: After the quiz, we'll do that.
3: After the quiz. Yeah.
1: Little update for you before we go out of here. The Will and Woody DJ Will t-shirts.
3: That's a low banger.
1: That's a low banger. On sale now for pre-order, willandwoody.com.
3: Been on sale for 40 minutes.
1: Click menu, click shop if you'd like to buy one.
3: Yeah.
1: We've had... Darce, how many orders have we had?
4: One. And that was me.
5: It's Will and Woody.
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7: So I was in an Uber with a man named Remy. Loves the show, but he was saying that a few months ago, we said that Thurringower Drive has the most roundabouts in the Southern Hemisphere. He said there's not. Kalinda Chase has more, and Adam is denying that he ever said that Thurringower Drive has the most roundabouts in the Southern Hemisphere.
8: I said it didn't have enough roundabouts.
7: We've got the tape.
8: Today, I'd like to talk about Thurringower Drive in Kerwin. I don't think it has enough roundabouts.
7: Let's put us on the world map. The most roundabouts on Thurringower Drive in the Southern Hemisphere.
8: You definitely said at the end there, the most roundabouts on Thurringower Drive in the Southern Hemisphere.
7: I'm saying let's give it the most.
8: I've also pulled the article that made it into the Townsville Bulletin that we wrote, according to our vibe check, and then in brackets, which is never wrong.
7: Oh, no.
8: This is already the most overpopulated roundabout stretch of road in the Southern Hemisphere.
7: Remy.
8: We said it.
7: I owe you an ice cream.
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0: nothing good happens after midnight, except these two. It's Will and Woody, keeping you up.
1: Woods, the DJ Will National Tour comes to a close this weekend, Saturday night, Club 237 in Darwin. When I say Darwin.
2: Whoa.
1: When I say Darwin.
2: Mate.
1: Switch on. Well, look, I'm getting a lot of info here.
2: Switch on.
1: No, I've had a lot of info. I've been dragged across the country. There's been some shocking gigs. You've had a number cancel on me as well. There was one in Darwin that was lined up.
2: That is true, actually. Yes. Yes, there was a wake in Darwin, which we were no longer required at. But here's the thing, Will. I don't want you to worry about all the business stuff, okay? You just focus on the beats.
1: So Club 237's in Townsville.
2: It's in Townsville. Right. And like, mate, Club 237 in Townsville is Townsville. Everyone talks about the snake pit. Anything goes in the pit is what people say, right?
1: Right, what do you want to get done here? Because I feel like you kind of, it's getting a bit tedious, the feedback.
2: Oh, fine, I'll put it down. I'll put it down. That's fine.
1: I know you want. I know you've got an axe to grind here, though. Come on.
2: No axe to grind. I'm just saying we've done two gigs this week on the national tour. And, you know, we're flying and we're humming and we're going to be very much ready for the club.
1: Mm.
2: But I just don't think we've played a banger yet, which seems like a weird thing not to do. I'm not a DJ.
1: If you were DJing a cafe with one person in at 6 a.m. in the morning, you hold your bangers. Like you don't just throw bangers around willy-nilly. It doesn't work like that.
2: But you've been
1: holding. You hold them for the right moments. You don't give the people too much cheese because it overdoes it.
2: Yeah, but at some point.
1: You've got to build to it. I only DJed for 11 minutes at the cafe before the owner told me to respectfully F off.
2: And we fully respect that as well. But you did an under-14 girls soccer training session as well. No bangers.
1: None of them were listening. They were playing a scratch match, which you were also playing with them.
2: But if you play a banger, the people come, my friend. This, like, just as an example, I know I'm not the DJ.
1: You're not the DJ.
2: I'm not the DJ.
1: You're not the
2: DJ. Hey, 131065.
1: Yeah.
2: I think it'd be great to hear from everyone listening right now as to what they believe is a banger. Because at the end of the day, you're playing to the people. Like, what do they believe is a banger? Give them what they want. And make a move. For me, I'm just on the dance floor right now. I'm in the pit.
1: Mm.
2: What do I really want to hear?
1: Mm.
2: This one.
1: It's been your favourite song since you were 13, and I know why. I don't need to bring up the film clip. And it's weird.
2: It's not about anything but milkshakes, and that brings me to the yard. And by yard I mean dance floor. Okay? And I'm picturing it now. Everyone's coming from every corner of the club and they're in. Okay? And we haven't played anything like that all week. Okay? I'm a little bit worried.
1: Okay.
2: 131065. What is a banger to you guys? What is a song that will definitely make you personally go to the dance floor?
1: You can text us 0429131065. I'm interested to hear these just to see what everyone else thinks. What am I going to use in the snake pit?
2: Exactly.
1: You guys can kind of curate the playlist a bit now. I should mention the DJ Will National Tour T-shirts. They're on willandwoody.com.
2: Selling like hotcakes.
1: 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So get there as fast as you can. It's Will and Woody.
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6: 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Metro.

0: The best kick-ons you've ever been to. 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
1: The DJ Will National Tour closes in Townsville this Saturday. Club 237, I'm playing the Snake Pit. If you are in Townsville, get a DJ Will t-shirt, willandwoody.com. Click the shop banana in the menu.
2: Yeah.
1: And I'm pretty sure, Woods, you get to skip the queue if you've got proof of purchase of a DJ Will t-shirt.
2: Bloody oath. Absolutely, you do. So get there quick, though. They will sell out. Right now, though, there's just a couple of concerns, sure coming from me, but maybe a couple of other people just around at this point of the tour. We've already done two gigs, the under 14 soccer training, the cafe gig on Wednesday. You haven't yet played a banger?
1: Subjective.
2: No, there definitely just has not been a banger yet. And I get it. Like, it's cool that you're going, like, just holding all your bangers back. But as your manager, I'm starting to go, does he have a banger? So 13106.5 is our number.
1: Yeah.
2: Just going to ask these guys, anyone to call the show now, like, what is a banger to you? What's the song that gets you to the dance floor? Sarah, what is it for you?
3: Hey, boys. Bohemian Rhapsody by Queen.
1: Oh, yeah. Big song. Big song, Sarah. I'll write it down. You reckon they'll like it in the Snake Pit, Sarah?
3: Yeah. Got it. End the night on Bohemian Rhapsody.
2: Oh, finisher. Wow. I think it's a finisher.
1: Sarah, you can have yourself a DJ Will t-shirt for the recommendation. Thank you very much.
2: If I can just speak to my DJ client
1: Will,
2: real quick.
1: DJ
2: real quick.
1: Will t-shirts.
2: Stop giving them away.
1: What do you mean?
2: We're going to lose money on the t-shirts. So just ease up.
1: Stop giving them out, mate.
2: Yeah. Well, like, there's a bottom line right now, because we have made no money from the tour. And I don't want to tell you that because I deal with the business. We are in the hole.
1: You've dealt with it badly.
2: We are in the hole. What's up,
4: Joe? I think we just got our first sale, guys.
2: You're kidding. We made a sale. Not that we're excited about that because, like, we've got heaps coming in, but that's the first.
4: Can we shout him out?
2: Yeah, shout him out.
4: Shout out Anna.
1: Nice, Anna. There you go.
2: Is that our friend, Anna Dragon?
1: Yeah, it could well be our friend, Anna. Willandwoody.com, click menu and then hit the shop banana if you would like to get yourself an exclusive DJ Will t-shirt. Button pusher, Tommy.
5: Yeah, well, shout outs if you do get a t-shirt, so we'll shout you out.
1: Yeah.
5: Also, we've received some bangers on the text line.
1: Oh, like, love that. Some, yeah, please. Fire away, mate.
5: Okay, we've had...
1: For the Snake Pit this weekend.
5: Yeah, I liked this suggestion by a band. Do you remember Black Box?
1: No. Yes, I do. Italian. Yeah, they did Right On Time.
2: That's
1: a great song.
2: That's a banger.
5: That was Marcello.
1: A nice Marcello remix of The Letter Holloway. Great song.
5: And then another one here, your favourite, Will.
1: Yes.
2: Oh yeah.
1: No. There's no doubt in the flow there.
2: More flow. I think we need to play 4 to 5 Flow Rider songs.
1: I'm going to put Right On Time in. What is Apple Bottom Jeans called?
5: It's called Low by Flow Rider.
1: It's called Low.
5: T-Pain.
1: It's called Low.
2: That is a certified banger.
1: Okay.
2: Let's go to Cody here now. Cody, 13106.5. What song gets you on the dance floor, Codes?
6: Well, I think it's The Millennial in Me, but I love Down by Jay Sean.

0: down as well. I love crowd interaction. I think that really works. Mate,
1: you're not going to be on the stage. I'll remind you of that on the night as well.
0: I'm in the booth.
1: I'll remind you of that on the night.
0: I'm in the booth, mate. I'm standing behind you.
1: Go a little bit. I'm going to remind you of that on the night. And if I need to, I'll call security. And it'd be weird for me to have to do that to my manager, but I'm happy to.
0: So disrespectful. Organise this whole tour for you. Let me have some fun. Let's go to Peter here.
1: We all know what happens when that happens.
0: Nothing,
1: no one wants
0: nothing
1: that.
0: Bad has ever happened
1: no
0: when
1: one
0: I've
1: wants
0: had fun.
1: That. No one.
0: Peter.
1: Need I remind you what happened when I played coup d'etat in Bali?
0: Okay, that was bad. You picked the one night where I got a bit irresponsible. Peter, my friend.
2: Hey, guys.
0: Dance floor filler for you. What is it, Pete?
2: You are not a DJ unless you play Sandstorm by Duru.
0: Yeah.
2: 100%.
0: I mean, Peter.
2: 100%.
0: Peter, question for you, Peter. Are we thinking we give him Sandstorm early to win him over, get him in the palm of our hands, or do we finish with Sandstorm?
2: It's going to be later. You can't go too early with Sandstorm.
0: Okay.
2: It's a classic banger.
0: It's a classic banger. Yeah. Maybe if we're losing him, if we feel like we're losing him, Sandstorm.
1: We'll send Peter a DJ Will National Tour t-shirt. Yeah.
0: No.
1: There you go, Pete, for you.
2: Champions, you guys are the best.
1: Yeah,
0: send it to you as long as you go to the website and pay $50. That's
1: no.
0: All fine, I'm just saying.
1: If you'd like a DJ Will t-shirt, by the way, willandwoody.com, click on the shop banana in the menu.
0: Please stop giving away free t-shirts.
1: I'm not giving them away for free. I'm just like, you know.
0: You are. You
1: I'm not
0: literally
1: trying to make money off the t-shirts. I'm just trying to share the love.
0: Well, one of us is. Okay?
1: I think it's a bit savage.

0: just mates that just want to keep going. It's Will and Woody keeping you up.
1: We're using this time to air some grievances with each other.
2: Do you think it's been good for our relationship or bad for our relationship to this point?
1: I think we're having fun with it. I think it got a bit real yesterday when I targeted you people pleasing.
2: Yeah, because that's, you know, that's for the therapist, man. And even they can't figure it out.
1: You targeted my knowledge topping. And underneath that's real. You know that's real.
2: I know that's real. Okay, we're getting serious. Anyway, the reason we're doing it, obviously, is because there's this woman who aired all her grievances about her ex-husband after she divorced him. And we just think, have the
1: bad
2: grievances
1: time
2: before you break up.
1: Do it while the relationship's on foot.
2: This is healthy.
1: Yeah.
2: Just a quick one to the side.
1: Oh, yeah, I've got a side one for you as well.
2: Just a couple of honourable mentions.
1: Hang on, but you haven't done your third real one yet.
2: I know.
1: We can do the honourable mentions afterwards.
2: No, I'm saving
1: No, do your third real one.
2: Okay, third real
1: And then we'll do honourable mentions afterwards.
2: Okay.
1: The honourable mentions. I think I counted 12.
2: Oh, yeah, I got 205.
1: I see that.
2: Okay.
1: There it is.
2: There's
1: the topping. There's the competitiveness. There it is.
2: Well, let's have a bike ride together. Let's go for a ride. You said you'd be better at ride. Anyway, I'm going to put that down.
1: I said if I trained, but the funny thing is,
2: you won't because you're not disciplined.
1: No, because I don't care.
2: Yes, you do. Oh, damn it. Oh, that really gets me. When people say I wasn't trying. Oh,
1: I know.
2: My brother used to say that to me.
1: That's why I said it.
2: Yeah. Oh, it worked. Anyway. Okay. Here it is.
1: Oh, yeah.
2: Using the company credit card for breakfasts without me. Now, Will, I went through the credit card statement recently.
1: Yeah.
2: You took Annalise out for breakfast.
1: I took Annalise out for breakfast.
2: Without me.
1: Yeah. Everyone gets one breakfast a year with me.
2: You can't make that a company credit card expense.
1: She's an employee.
2: Yeah, but I'm not
1: She's
2: there.
1: She's an employee.
2: You can't. We
1: Tough
2: can't,
1: titties.
2: We can't
1: you missed
2: be going
1: it.
2: Out.
1: You missed the invite. Missed the invite.
2: I never got the invite.
1: That's true.
2: I think company.
1: That's true.
2: I think the company pays for breakfast when we are both eating breakfast.
1: So what's the difference between me taking Annalise out for breakfast and then you shouting everyone coffee and me not being on the coffee order?
2: You were in the earshot though. You could have ordered a coffee.
1: No,
2: you could have ordered.
1: No,
2: I always say
1: days where I've been away. You've ordered 8 to 10 coffees and 3 pieces of cake.
2: That's a good retort. Let's both stop doing that. I think that's a fair.
1: Well,
2: we're
1: I'm
2: both
1: not
2: there to put the. Yeah, we probably
1: fine.
2: Need to set some rules for the company credit card.
1: I think
2: that might be tomorrow.
1: I think that's fair.
2: That's off air?
1: Is that not fair, chat?
2: Oh. No. You guys don't want to hear about how we want to spend our money on the company credit card? Sure.
1: I did. The latest one, I've got a few expenses in Europe. I've been in. Accidentally.
2: There was one in Nice that popped up, I saw.
1: Accidentally. It's hard. You know, you double tap, your kid's screaming at you on your phone. For
2: funny
1: your
2: how I never do it, though.
1: You've done it. I just can't mention what you did it for. All right. Here we go.
2: Is these the honourable mentions?
1: Honourable mention. One honourable mention from me.
2: Okay, we'll both get one.
1: Okay. You hang out far too much with Sexy Das, a.k.a. The Sex, our digital producer.
2: We've never hung outside work. We've literally never hung.
1: No, with him at work. It's a problem. It's a problem.
2: We just have a good energy together, I find. Sexy, is it too much?
3: I think he's jealous.
2: Yeah. Are you jealous of being sexy? Feels that way.
1: Does feel that way.
2: Let's talk about it. Why? Is it just another man in my life?
1: Well, yeah, you're my boy.
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1: The man who's on the other side of the phone, his name is Dean Wendt, Barney the Dinosaur.
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1: 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You know what time it is. 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Because,
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2: News reader Bethany Ross has her mic on because yesterday she announced she is with baby. Crazy.
3: With child, yes.
4: She is pregnant.
3: Crazy.
4: She is pregnant. And we immediately started thinking, well, that means there's a big decision to be made.
5: Huge decision.
4: Who will be the godfather? Just will it be Adam or me?
3: Made it about yourselves immediately.
4: How could you not? So what we thought we'd do here, while you're still fresh and still thinking and got baby brain, we're going to try and pitch to you why we should be the godfather for your unborn child.
3: Oh, okay.
4: Your beautiful bundle of joy is soon to come.
5: So beautiful, yeah.
4: So beautiful.
5: So beautiful.
3: All
5: amazing,
3: right, all right.
5: Baby.
3: Save it for the pictures. Thank you.
4: Adam, I'm more than happy I'm a gentleman. I'll let you go first.
5: Well, okay.
4: You got 30 seconds. 30 seconds on the clock to prove why you would take care of Beth's unborn child forever.
5: I'm
3: Jeez,
5: ready.
3: That's a big call, isn't it?
5: I would happily. All right, ready? Bethany. I knew about this news first. Donnie didn't know first, and I kept it a secret. I didn't tell a soul.
3: True.
5: I also grew up with 5 siblings. Mm. I'm the eldest of them. So I've been around 5 babies. In my formative years, when you're really learning the world, you know, it's ingrained in my brain how to be around babies. I also dated a girl that had 2 kids, and they liked me more than her.
3: So I
5: have experience. It's like, if I needed to look after the baby, it might like me more, even more than you. I can play drums. I can teach them drums.
4: That's time.
3: Oh.
4: Drums.
3: Oh.
4: Drums.
5: That's a good skill. Drums. That's a good... Hey.
3: There was some interesting points in there. I had no idea that you were the eldest of 5.
5: So...
3: Wow.
5: Yes.
3: That is pretty impressive,
5: strong
3: actually.
5: Strong pitch.
3: That was a pretty strong pitch. You did keep it a secret for a very long time. I felt I could trust you.
5: Yes.
3: Okay. Donnie.
4: Okay. Here we go. Adam kept it a secret because he was simply a mule to surprise me, the person that you really wanted to break the news to. Do you want your godfather to be a mule? Nothing but a mule?
3: Wow.
4: I have never met a baby I didn't like. A baby has never met me and not liked me.
5: He's doing trumpet.
4: I would make their schoolwork gets done like a good godparent. You're friends with my girlfriend.
3: Good.
4: It's really a 2-for-1 deal
3: that's
4: in that
3: true.
4: Situation. And Adam's bald, and we don't know if that's contagious or not. Do you want your baby to be bald? We don't know. It's time. I don't need
3: to. Wow, okay. That was short and sweet. The schoolwork is, that's a really good point.
4: Yeah.
3: I do appreciate
4: where that came from.
3: And value education. Did you prepare at all, or was that all
5: exactly
3: just,
5: great
4: I was
5: questions.
4: Preparing, yes. I was reading my notes
3: that
4: there.
3: That felt less prepared than Adam.
4: From the heart.
3: I'm not going to lie.
6: Come on, guys.
3: Oh.
4: Jake.
6: It should be me.
4: Jake.
3: We've got another contender. Jake.
6: Hey, it should be me.
4: Jake, our promotions manager, has just walked into the studio because he thinks he should be best
5: You can't just keep kicking that door down, Jake.
6: No.
4: Jake, why? You can't just walk into the studio when we're live.
6: I don't care.
4: Why should you be best godfather?
6: Well, it makes sense. You know, I love kids. I can go out. We can go to the park together. I can be a really great babysitter. I love kids. Chicken nuggets as well, so we can have the same food together. You know, I love kids' movies.
4: He does love kids' movies.
3: I don't know if that pitch was because you'd be a suitable godfather or you have so much in common with a child.
4: Well, Beth, don't make a decision.
5: You're going to need time to think about this. Very tough decision.
4: Who do you think, and honestly, can I just, before you make
5: your decision. No, he's going to do an extra pitch.
4: I just want to apologise for Adam and Jake there because it was a bit chaotic and I don't want to stress you out with the baby. With the baby, I don't want to stress her
5: don't
4: out.
5: Don't let him
3: manipulate
5: me.
3: Here we go.
4: I just want to apologise.
3: Look, they were pretty questionable pitches. Adam is very trustworthy, but he did promise he'd teach my child drums. I don't know if I'm about that. Donnie, I don't know if you really prepared your pitch too much,
4: from
3: to
4: heart.
3: Be honest. And I feel like that's the approach you'd take to child rearing. And then Jake, I think you'd probably be more suitable to be my kid's best mate than godparent.
6: Oh, I actually liked it.
3: Yeah, okay.
6: I can come hang out at your house all the time.
4: This is a really big moment, though. Maybe not then.
3: This is a
4: life-defining moment. We're about to find out once and for all. Which one of us will be the godfather of Beth's unborn child? This will change his life, her life, whatever. Beth, who will it be?
3: After much deliberation, well, about 2 minutes, 20 seconds, I am going to say...
4: Jake.
3: I'm not going to go with either of you.
4: Oh.
3: I'm going to keep it open. Because...
7: What, on the phone lines?
2: 1-300-00-1063.
3: I was just not convinced. I was not convinced by either of you. I feel like this is a decision I should wait until my partner is back in the city for.
6: Oh.
3: No, I think he's a pretty important part in all of this.
2: What I'm hearing...
3: I'm sorry, guys.
6: So you hate us.
2: Can we at least know who had the better pitch?
3: Honestly, they were both pretty subpar, guys. Like,
2: what I'm hearing,
3: do better.
2: What I'm hearing.
3: This is my child.
2: Is that I've got 9 months to wear her down. That's what I'm hearing.
3: You
2: right.
3: Get me a coffee this morning, so actually, I'm going to say maybe Adam's one up. I mean, Donnie's one up.
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1: Local supermarkets say they're ready to keep North Queenslanders supplied during cyclone season, investing in extra storage space here in Townsville. Three people have been arrested and charged with weapons offences from a property in Burdekin.
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3: Time now for a good old-fashioned showdown.
4: Oh, it's been a minute since I've had a showdown, I can tell you that. This is the situation. Adam and I received a letter yesterday because we've been kicking up a stink about a television commercial that involves us, technically. Adam has had his head AI'd onto an old co-host body. We say that's not good enough. We should have our own ad. They say stop talking about this on air or you will receive punishment.
5: Yes.
4: So that we say come on air and say that to a suit.
5: Yes.
4: And you put your money where your mouth is. So this should be the show now. This will end it all. We'll either in this conversation get this ad taken off the TV or go home with our tail between our legs. It's been a big week, but it's all come to this. His name is Ryan Rathbone. He's in Sydney right now. At a place we're calling the Suit Factory.
5: Yes.
4: Good morning, Ryan.
6: Morning, lads. How's my favourite show in Townsville going?
4: Favourite show in Townsville. Look at him go. That's, look at him go. That suit behaviour immediately.
5: I guess that's a compliment.
4: We're
5: a little bit confused, I'd say. We're a little bit confused. There seems to be a TV ad going on right now on the TV, right, with us
6: here. Yeah, it looks great, doesn't it, mate? It's really, really good.
5: Well, we never filmed a TV ad. We don't know
4: the problem, yeah.
6: Welcome to 2026. Why am I going to go and reshoot that and spend 14 grand flying you numpties down to Sydney to go and refilm this thing?
5: All right, listen, Suit.
6: What do you think this is?
5: Listen, Suit. Do you, Suits at the top, just think you can waltz in and use my likeness anytime you want, willy-nilly? Do you think you own me or something?
6: Mate, you need to read your contracts, buddy. Oh, and by the way, it didn't cost me anything to AI you in. Doesn't cost anything to AI you out either, Adam.
4: Okay, well, that... Are you threatening dismissal of Adam based on...
6: Oh, no, I'm just saying, if we're unhappy with it, it's fine. We can go and build a new show, Donnie. It's fine.
4: Oh, so I'm still in. All right. I mean...
6: Mate, it looks great. I played it to multiple people.
5: You're the only person.
6: Half of the marketing team were surprised that it wasn't reshot. I mean, these are professionals that make ads all the time.
4: This is the question I have, and it pertains to the old guy, because in the ad, there's a portion where he licks my face, Ryan. Whose tongue is that? Is that the old guy's tongue in the new guy's head?
6: That's a real great question. I don't know whose tongue that is, but it was your face, so whose tongue was it?
4: Is it a robot tongue? Has the tongue been AI'd, or is that somebody else's tongue in a version of Adam's face licking my face?
6: If it is the previous host's tongue, need I remind you, we own that tongue in that photo shoot.
5: Well, do you? Because I believe the previous guy is now owned by another company. So do we own the tongue? Does ARN own the tongue? Or is he owned by another company? Is the tongue owned by another company?
6: The content that you guys create every day is owned by us. You're welcome.
4: So we own his tongue, and we're allowed to put it in anyone's face and to lick anyone's face. Is that what you're saying? Well,
5: forever. We own that tongue forever. You can just use that tongue. In 2056, you can still use that tongue.
6: Oh, I suspect so. I mean, the lawyers are pretty strong over here.
4: Okay. Yeah, they've been doing a bang-up job. All right. Well, Ryan, thank you. I don't think we've got what we've wanted out of this, and you're taking a very steadfast approach, but thank you for your time. We know that you are busy.
6: Yeah, good on you, boys, and good luck, Adam. I hope you get the reaction from the public that you're looking for in terms of, that they love the ad and they love it as much as we do.
5: Yeah, I hope so too, mate.
4: And just like he's hung up on us, just like that.
5: Well, the suit's in Sydney, I guess.
4: Also, you see what he's trying to do? He keeps on just referring to you like it's your problem. They're trying to break us apart.
5: Yeah, they've turned us against each
4: other. And I would never leave you unless my job was on the line.
5: I've done it.
0: Missed the show live?
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20: Good morning, I'm Bethany Ross here with your local news. Well, a 23-year-old man has been arrested after a dramatic police chase across Townsville yesterday. Officers say that they attended a Kerwin address just after 11:25 a.m. when the man allegedly fled in a white Commodore. Polair tracked the vehicle to a shopping centre in Aitkenvale, where the man reportedly tried to enter other cars before running through the centre. He was arrested in the food court around 12:35. Investigations are still ongoing. Meanwhile, a late-night copper crime spree through Bluewater has ended with 3 people in custody after tactical crime officers intercepted a ute loaded with allegedly stolen wire. Alana Riley has more.
21: 2 men and a woman in their 30s and 40s have been charged over an alleged copper theft run through Bluewater and Tulakea this week. Police claim the trio was spotted opening telecom pits in a black Triton early Wednesday morning before tactical crime officers swooped in near Dirigan. Copper wire and cutting tools were allegedly found in the tray with 3 pits damaged. The trio will face court on August 19.
20: Meanwhile, health authorities say the risk of Murray Valley encephalitis remains very low after they have confirmed a rare locally acquired case in the Hinchinbrook region. The patient is recovering in a stable condition at Townsville University Hospital. Acting Public Health Unit Director Dr. Kate Merton says that MVE can only be spread through mosquito bites, not person-to-person contact, and is a reminder to use repellent and avoid mozzie exposure. Most people infected with the virus don't develop symptoms and only a small portion get seriously ill. And finally to sport now, the Cowboys are back in the top 8 after smashing the Titans 30-8. Last night's win was a huge turnaround for North Queensland after last week's 70-point defeat to the Roosters. Coach Todd Payton says it was the perfect way to respond.
22: Yeah, last week was difficult. First 12, 15 hours after the game was really tough. But we had to get past it, and on the whole, a good response for the club, and really proud of their efforts and the fact that we just held our nerve.
23: Star
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2: Hi, I'm Phoebe Humphrey. Economists claim some Labor MPs have been caught celebrating house price falls. Comments from Tanya Plibersek and Jerome Laxalle are being criticised as exaggerated. House prices fell 0.7% in June, the largest single monthly decline in around 4 years. But AMP Shane Oliver warns a drop in house prices could lead to higher unemployment and hurt the economy. Pauline Hanson reportedly used party money to pay for rooms at a luxury London hotel that sat empty while she travelled to Italy with Gina Reinhart. That's according to the Nine papers, who claim to have spoken to an insider with knowledge of her travel arrangements. AFL club Geelong says it's torn up a secret deal with an unnamed player that absolved it of liability should he suffer another on-field head knock. The Cats have released a statement acknowledging the deal went further than intended. And a cold spell is moving across the southern half of the country. At least four states will experience icy temperatures and damaging conditions by the end of the weekend as a low-pressure system approaches from Antarctica.
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2: In sport, North Melbourne has kept its slim AFL finals hopes alive with an upset win over the Bulldogs. The Roos kicked six of the first seven goals to eventually run out 23-point winners.
3: Jumped out of the blocks and put scoreboard pressure on, which is just so important, but so hard to keep a good side like that down for the whole four quarters, and sheer endeavour and grit, really. And that's why I'm so proud of the group.
2: Coach Alistair Clarkson there, and the Cowboys have bounced back from last week's 70-point drubbing by the Chooks, beating the Titans 30-8 on the Gold Coast. That's the latest news and sport.
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20: Partly cloudy this Friday in Townsville with a slight coastal shower chance and tops of around 26 degrees. Light northeasterly winds this afternoon, and on Saturday it will be partly cloudy with a low chance of rain and temperatures reaching the mid-20s. Sunday bringing a higher chance of light showers, mainly in the morning and afternoon, with highs again around 26. That is the latest news, sport and weather. 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
5: Yeehaw. Friday morning. That's great news. Welcome to it. It's the 7th of August. Just gone 6:07. Adam and Donnie show number 153. My name is Adam. I'm on the DJ decks right now. Donnie's got caught up and tangled in the lighting cords, and Bethany Ross has the guest list, the local news. Morning, team.
23: Morning. Happy Friday.
4: Big happy Friday. We made it to the end of the week. I'm so excited for the weekend. My little sister gets to town today. She's never been to Townsville before.
23: That's right.
4: Her fiancé's coming as well, of course.
23: What's the game plan? How are you going to show her the best of the North?
4: Yeah, well, there's so much going on this weekend, so it was actually hard to pick. But we're going to hit up Sarah Sue, actually, of all places tonight.
23: Yes.
4: My little sister is an acquired taste.
23: Okay.
4: So everyone in my family lives away from home. And whenever she comes to visit, we all just have to prepare. Fiscally.
5: Right.
4: Fiscally. Because she doesn't do anything by half measure. When she's moved back home with mum and dad, I can only imagine how their back pockets do it. Because she just has this taste that is so beyond her means. The youth these days, what can you do?
5: But so who's paying when she comes up?
4: This is the thing.
5: Is it Splitsville?
4: This is the thing. It should be. I visited her in Sydney a few years ago, and it wasn't Splitsville.
5: Who paid? Like,
4: you're hosting me.
5: So you paid for her while
4: she's
5: visiting
4: my little
5: her.
4: Sister. That's just what you do, right?
23: I feel like when someone visits you, you pay for maybe one meal. It's like, hey, thank you for taking the time to come up, but then the rest is split.
4: She's staying with me as well.
5: My little sister owns an investment property.
4: Oh,
5: so
4: does mine.
5: Yeah, so I'm not paying for everything. I'll split it, but I'm not paying for everything. She's got more money than me.
4: She's doing very fine. She doesn't need me.
5: Well,
4: but
0: And she'll do things like she'll pick the restaurant. So we all get nervous, like, whenever she's coming to visit, because she'll scan wherever you're living or wherever you're going.
5: Yeah.
0: We want to go to that one. And then the whole family goes, oh, Jesus. Well, 2 minute noodles for us in the lead up to that.
5: Okay.
0: So we'll go to Terracina tonight. And then the Italian fest at Tiny Mountain tomorrow.
5: Yep.
0: That looks huge. And then she has asked me very sheepishly, reckon I can meet Will and Woody at the DJ thing on Saturday night?
5: Oh, yeah.
0: So we'll be hitting up 237 as well. It'll be good fun.
5: Yeah. Nice.
0: Good fun.
23: Well, Flinders Street is an essential part of the Townsville tour. Yeah. So
0: especially 237.
23: Yes.
5: Well, you got DJ Delicious there every week.
23: Yeah.
5: This Will from Will and Woody, right? Yeah. The drive show. I don't know how much DJ needs done.
0: We're a bit nervous.
5: Is he up to the standard of DJ Delicious? Can he go side by side with her?
0: Up to the standard of the 237.
5: Well, that as well.
0: We've got the boys on the show a little bit later, Will and Woody.
5: On race day, do they realise it's going to be packed?
23: My goodness, yeah.
5: This is not a joke, Will and Woody.
23: You think
5: this is funny?
23: Good luck.
5: Because I'm not laughing.
23: All of Townsville's going to be out there.
0: It's going to be the biggest line in town. We're going to be putting them to the coals later, Will and Woody, both of them.
5: They're going to be on the show.
0: Just making sure they understand. They're kind of like our big brothers. They've been on the station a bit longer than us, so we kind of have to like act like we're cool to them.
5: Yeah.
0: So a bit of tough love for them a bit later, I reckon.
5: Yeah, I reckon. That's what they appreciate.
0: I am nervous for Bethany Ross next.
5: Me too, actually.
23: Why?
0: Because really we're going to be doing the beat off.
23: Oh, Townsville hates my music choices.
0: Well, they're not great. And but I think you're going to get a lot of sympathy votes this week.
23: I hope so.
0: Because she's pregnant, right?
5: Yes.
0: But I think I have in my back pocket a silver bullet that will just...
23: Really?
0: I think I've cracked the code on how to win the beat off.
5: Let's not forget I'm on a winning streak, so this could be anyone's game today. It's three songs, we pick them, and then you choose between the three which you want to hear later in the show. We'll do that next. This is Green Day, When I Come Around, Star 106.3, Adam and Donnie, happy Friday. Here we go.
0: I've cracked the code, I'm telling you.

0: Taylor Swift, Elizabeth Taylor. Good morning. It's Star 106.3, Adam and Donnie for Snooze Townsville. It's amazing what a little snooze can do. Newsreader Beth with us for this.
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2: Yes, it's a very simple thing we do on a Friday. We let you pick the music just after 8:30. I know that's a little while away, but your vote can be counted. Beth, Adam, and myself, Donnie, we each pick a song trying to get your votes. Now, the poll is going up on the socials in just moments. Adam, what song do you want to hear at 8:30 today? What music will you pick?
0: I'm glad you asked, mate. I've gone with this one because Will from the Will and Woody Drive Show will be in Townsville tomorrow night.
2: Very simple thing we do on a Friday. We let you pick the music just after 8:30. I know that's a little while away, but your vote can be counted.

0: dissed me earlier in the week. I played a bit of this and you said it aged me.
1: Well, it does. But Robbie Williams is back in the country shortly.
0: Exactly.
1: And I'll probably go. I love Robbie Williams.
0: Wow.
1: I love him.
0: Well, don't ever go then. Give me your vote,
1: Jeez,
0: please.
1: He's good. I think I may have cracked a code. I think I have a man that might be able to be my silver bullet because I need a win here. Mm. And there was a song that I heard a while ago, earlier this week, and that I haven't heard for a long time.
2: Mm.
1: Ed Sheeran, Galway Girl.
3: It's such a good song. I haven't heard this song in years. And I heard it and I go, everybody loves this song.
2: Yeah.
3: This song screams Friday
0: and
3: everyone loves Sheeran. And I think you're in your car right now going, oh, maybe I've been over Sheeran. You're not. Give me your votes.
0: I think we heard this song yesterday, didn't we?
3: No, we haven't played it forever.
0: Hear it an awful lot, Beth.
3: No, it's not true. It's not true. That's we haven't hard. Heard this in a long time.
2: I don't mind Ed Sheeran,
0: all right.
2: though.
0: Beth, what wacky viral song have you gone with today?
2: I've decided to go more mainstream today because people don't like my obscure music choices. But honestly, I am just kind of hoping to get a bit of sympathy. I had my, I announced to all of you in the office this week that I'm having a baby. So I'm going to go Justin Bieber, Baby. It's still a classic.
1: In heavy rotation, though, you know, it's not really that different.
2: For a reason, though.
0: I think you can call it a classic, I'm afraid, Beth. We are old.
1: Definitely a classic. 2011?
2: That wasn't that long ago.
0: I'm going to say 9.
1: But really?
0: 2009, I feel like. Closer to,
1: So there are your choices. You've got Justin Bieber Baby for Beth, you've got Rock DJ for Adam, and you've got this week's winner. Galway Girl by Ed Sheeran for me. Go to our Instagram story right now, Star 106.3 TSV, and let your voice be heard.
2: I think today should be the day that I win, guys.
0: Well, we'll see. The winning song plays after 8:30. Right up next, something came up on the show yesterday. Beth, actually, can you name a city in South Australia that's not Adelaide?
2: To be honest, I didn't know there were other many other cities.
0: Very tough. Apparently, the second biggest city in South Australia is Mount Gambier.
2: Oh, wow. Yeah. What's the population of that?
1: 25,000.
2: Okay.
1: And the population of Adelaide, 1.2 million.
2: Okay.
1: It's quite the drop off. That's why no one knows about it. However, one lady believes that she does, and she wants to get in touch with us to say, no, we do exist.
0: Yes.
1: People from South Australia do exist.
0: Yes, we'll get her on next. Adam and Donnie, Star 106.3. How many artists?

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0: Am I wrong? Good morning, Star 106.3. It's Adam and Donny, 26 past 6 for this Friday. Yesterday on the show, we were talking about South Australia and whether there's any cities in it other than Adelaide.
1: Yeah, it was a $1,000 minute question that stumped both Adam and I. When we came up with it, we thought, geez, is there another city not called Adelaide in South Australia? And the lovely Vicky has given us a call because, well, she feels like she should be the South Australian correspondent.
0: Yes, good morning, Vicky. How are you?
2: Good, thanks. I was just calling because I'm actually born from
1: Angambia. So you are from Angambia. Okay, so as our now, you've become our South Australian correspondent on all things South Australia. Is Mount Gambier better than Adelaide?
2: Well, it just depends because there's different things to do.
1: Ah.
2: Well, obviously, Adelaide is like the city of churches.
1: Yes. Yeah.
2: And Mount Gambier is known for its blue lake.
1: Oh, okay.
0: Does it have
1: not the mountain?
0: Yeah, good point.
2: No, not at all. But yeah, it's known for the Blue Lake. So if you actually looked it up, people literally go there. It's a tourist spot. So people literally go there to see this Blue Lake. And depending on the time of year, it can be like the most magnificent blue you've ever seen.
1: I'm looking at it right now. It looks fake. That looks insane.
0: Okay,
1: this is the most blue I've ever seen in my life.
0: Yeah, wow, that's like a Windows XP backdrop, isn't it?
2: Yeah.
1: So, did we frustrate you when we made that comment about nobody knowing any other cities other than Adelaide?
2: I just literally laughed and I was just like, hey, you know what? I think I might just call and be like,
1: yeah, please,
2: oh, just so you know.
1: No, we do exist.
0: Is it true that over in South Australia you call potato scallops fritters?
2: See, I just call them a potato scallop here because, I mean, I've lived up here pretty much my whole life. My dad was in the army, so I was an army kid moving around everywhere. So,
1: I also love that we're talking to our amazing New South Australia correspondent like she's from Mars. I tell you what we're going to do, Vicky. We're going to save your number in our phone as a South Australian correspondent, and the next time there's a news story out of SA, we're giving you a call.
2: Sounds good.
0: Thank you.
1: We love it.
0: Thanks for the call. Really appreciate it.
2: No worries.
0: Have a great day.
2: Have a good day, boys.
0: Always good to have a new correspondent. If you want to correspond anything on the show, 1300 00 1063. Correspondents always open.
1: We'd love them. If you're from any other weird and fantastical places, like, I don't know, Broome. We'd love a Broome correspondent.
0: Oh, I'd love that. Adam and Donny Star 1063. Bethany Ross with our local news next.
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6: Good morning. I'm Bethany Ross here with your local news today. Well, a man is in custody after police tracked him fleeing in a Commodore from Kirwan to a busy shopping centre in Aitken Vale. Officers say the 23-year-old allegedly tried to get into other vehicles in the car park, damaging them and then running through the centre, where police confronted him with a taser that wasn't deployed. He was arrested just after 12:35 and the vehicle was declared a crime scene. No one was seriously injured and investigations are continuing. Meanwhile, a trio accused of ripping copper from telecom pits from across Townsville's northern beaches will face court after officers tracked their movements and seized wire and cutting tools. Alana Riley here with the details.
7: A late night copper theft has landed three people before the courts after police tracked a black Triton on Wednesday they claim was targeting telecom pits at Bluewater and Tulakia. Officers intercepted the ute around 2:30 a.m, allegedly finding stolen copper and cutting gear. Three pits were damaged. Two men and a woman have all been charged and will appear in court later this month.
6: Meanwhile, a young Townsville writer has been honoured, taking out the top prize at Queensland's longest running literary competition. St. Joseph's North Ward student Alfred Dowd claimed first place in the year's 5 and 6 short story category, with judges describing his work skillful, perceptive and highly engaging. The awards, now in their 67th year, do attract over 1,300 entries celebrating outstanding writing from students across the state. And finally, from Waterford to the tropics, an Irish comic, Ian Dowling, is bringing his chaotic bike-powered comedy tour to Townsville. He's been pedalling 16,000 kilometres around the country, performing 46 shows, sharing misadventures, classic Irish blunders, and all of his shows are raising money for homeless charity Orange Sky.
8: The rides have been great, and then the shows have been really fun. It's such a nice thing to be out on the bike for the day. You're not on your phone. Once I get the Cairns, I'm going to have to start doing big days to get through the outback before the wet season kicks in.
6: That's Dowling speaking to Seven there. His show kicks off tonight at Molly Malone's at 7:30.
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7: Hi, I'm Phoebe Humphrey. Pauline Hanson is facing questions over who paid for parts of her recent trip to the UK amid reports she used party funds to pay for a luxury London hotel before flying to Italy with Gina Rinehart. The Nine papers are basing this on intel from who they say is a party insider, although the source says she didn't use taxpayer money or dip into cash raised by the party's Fire the Liar campaign. The Attorney Generals have asked the Privacy Watchdog to investigate those so-called smart glasses that are making headlines after selling out at Kmart. Michelle Rowland is worried they could be used to record people without their knowledge and fears women and kids could be vulnerable to their misuse. The Australian Institute of Health and Safety says serious mental health compensation claims have almost doubled over the past decade. It found aged care workers are being assaulted on the job at more than 6 times the rate of other occupations. And Europe continues to swelter through another heatwave. Some Italian cities have been placed on the highest health alert.
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7: In sport, the Cowboys have returned to the winners list, downing the Titans on the Gold Coast. North Queensland running out 22-point winners to jump to 7th on the table. Coach Todd Payton says it was the perfect way to respond to last week.
9: First 12, 15 hours after the game was really tough, but we had to get past it, and on the whole, a good response for the club, and really proud of their efforts and the fact that we just held our nerve.
7: And to AFL, North Melbourne upset the Bulldogs by 23 points in a blow to the Doggies' top six chances. That's the latest news and sport.
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6: A partly cloudy Friday in Townsville with a 20% chance of rain along the coast and tops of 26. Saturday, it'll be warm into the high 20s with a slight chance of rain. Sunday sees a 40% chance of light showers, mostly early with temperatures in the mid to high 20s. That is the latest news, sport and weather. 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
12: Yeehaw and happy Friday, 6:37. It is Adam and Donnie. Speaking of yeehaw, Donnie, the Cowboys last night.
13: Oh, yeah.
12: They pulled through.
13: Back in the winner's circle.
12: That's right, 30-8. Yep. A bit of a flogging.
13: Smacking those Titans who haven't been in the worst form of all time either. It's a 4X derby, allegedly. Mm-hmm. It's not really, though, is it?
12: Why not?
13: The only real one is Cowboys Broncos. Well, I don't want to hear how every single... It's a bit of an issue I have, right?
12: Oh, yes.
13: Every single time these Queensland teams play each other, the trophy's up for grabs.
12: Yeah.
13: So how's that work?
12: Yeah, it just changes.
13: So we beat the Broncos, and then the Broncos go and play the Titans, and the trophy's up for grabs again? No, yeah. I think you'll find we have the trophy.
12: Yeah, okay.
13: The trophy should only be up for grabs when the champion is playing.
12: Okay, yes.
13: True.
12: Well,
13: that's just how I feel about it.
12: I think it devalues the trophy.
13: When the Titans and the Dolphins are playing each other, it's up for grabs again?
12: Yeah.
13: What's going on here?
12: Look at the ashes,
13: urn. How many trophies do they have at 4X headquarters?
12: Wow. And which factory is producing them? Because they're making a mean mint.
13: A massive killing. Anyway, that's enough out of me about that.
12: Speaking of a mean mint, there's a person in Italy who won the lottery. We're talking 1 million euros.
13: Yeah.
12: So in Australia, that's $1.5 million.
13: Huge.
12: They threw the ticket out. They thought it was worthless. And then they had to get some workers at the tip, the dump, to help them find it. I got the story for you next. This is Martin Garrix, Ed Sheeran. Repeat it. So we've already heard Ed Sheeran this morning. Adam and Donnie, Star 106.3. Don't need to vote for him.

0: Stone 063, it's Adam and Donny. Some weird news with our daily dribble now.
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0: This one comes out of Italy, front page of our obscure newspaper, The Daily Dribble. Today, Donny, it's a million euro mistake. Okay. Someone accidentally threw away a million euro winning lottery ticket. So they went into the shop and was like, is this ticket worth anything? And the shop said it was non-payable.
2: Oh.
0: And they thought that meant it wasn't a winner, but it actually just meant the prize was too big for the shop to just hand over a million euros.
2: Yeah, they don't normally keep a little bit less than a million kept in the float, I
0: yes. think. So he threw it away. And then the family, a family member saved the day and had a look at what the numbers were. 2, 4, 8, 10, 51. That's you. That's your ticket. He's like, oh, I've thrown it away.
2: Oh, imagine your stomach when that happens.
0: Yes. There goes a million euro. So they contacted waste workers at the dump, and waste workers at the dump sprung into action and had to sift through all the rubbish at the dump to help them try and find it. Now, they say because it was a Sunday, they could find it, and they did find the actual winning lotto
2: ticket.
0: Really? Yeah. They said if you left it a day longer, it would have been Monday, they would have had more rubbish piled on top, it would have been too late.
2: So do the waste workers get a cut there?
0: Well, that's the thing. That's the, would you
2: and
0: give them a cut?
2: How much would you want? Because, let's be honest, without them, you get $0.
0: Yeah.
2: And I understand it's your ticket, but without them, it's zero.
0: Yeah.
2: So how much are they entitled to, really?
0: Well.
2: 100,000?
0: Out of the goodness of your heart, you'd give them a cut, wouldn't you?
2: What would you give them?
0: A million euro?
2: You got a million and a half to work with.
0: 100,000 euro? Is that enough?
2: I reckon.
0: 100,000 euro, because I've still got 900,000 euro.
2: Yeah,
0: I would have zero if it wasn't for these guys.
2: I think 100,000's fine.
0: I mean, how many of them?
2: It's a lot of money.
0: Yeah.
2: It's a lot. Oh, Jesus, a lot of money.
0: Yeah.
2: But they, if we, again, without them, you've got nothing.
0: Yeah, and now.
2: If there's two of them there, do they each get 100 or they split it?
0: Yeah, but now, what about this, though?
2: Okay.
0: Let's say you're the waste worker sifting through the rubbish and you find the ticket.
2: Or did you really?
0: Yeah, what would you do?
2: Would you say, oh, gee.
0: Like, is a million euro worth your integrity? Worth a little,
2: sure, I'd be,
0: a little white lie?
2: Surely they'd know it's you, right?
0: Like they'd have to, because that's...
2: And wouldn't you have to have the ID that you purchased a ticket with or whatever?
0: Yeah.
2: Surely there's rules in there.
0: Yeah, but if they've got your name and your ID and all that, why can't you just walk in and go, I had that ticket, don't you have it in the system with the numbers? No, for some reason you had to find the physical ticket. If you need the physical ticket, as a waste worker, you've got the physical ticket. Would you run
2: There's
0: off
2: only
0: with
2: one
0: it?
2: Way to get to the bottom of this. We just all need to buy Powerball tickets next Thursday.
0: Should we do it?
2: No. Gamble responsibly.
0: I bought a lotto ticket one time because I knew the one time I'd buy one, I was going to be a winner.
2: Yeah.
0: And I finally did it. And you know what? Didn't win anything.
2: Not a thing. Not a thing.
0: Never did it again. I just had a feeling I was going to win that one time.
2: That's how they get you.
0: Didn't happen.
2: That's how they get you.
0: Blink 182, I miss you. It's Star 106.3, Adam and Donny.

0: 7:10. The NFL is coming to Australia this September. The story behind it is just as big as the game itself. 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
1: It's going to be a ripper Friday right across the Ville Street. Night market's back tonight. Yeah. Obviously, the race is on tomorrow. Big weekend. Happy Friday. Welcome to it. Up next, we've got Jake Lacey, our promotions manager, coming into the studio. Going to try and get inside his mind, which is a scary place to be.
2: Oh, God, it is.
1: We found out that he does a few things that feel illegal, even though if they're not by the letter of the law against it.
0: Yes.
1: Things such as, like, imagine, have you ever seen someone walk down the Strand with a glass of water?
0: Yes.
1: There's nothing illegal about it, but you go, geez, that's odd.
0: When you go into a Woolies with a Coles bag.
1: Can't do that.
0: My girlfriend, Jackie, she actually turned to me and asked one time, are we allowed to have these in here? I was like, yes, we are allowed to have whatever bags we want to put our groceries in.
1: So we're going to bring Jake in next to see how far we can push him before the weird man gets weirded out.
0: Yes.
1: That's the plan.
0: Adam and Donnie Stone, 063.
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0: Post Malone, I Had Some Help. It's 12 degrees in Townsville right now. 27 is going to be our top. Partly cloudy conditions. Things that feel illegal but aren't.
1: Yeah, it's a beautiful day right now, but what can make it a little bit shaky is this man that's in the studio with us right now, Jake Lacey, our promotions manager. Things that are illegal that don't feel... That's stuff like walking down the street with a glass of water, looking for a street address with your music all the way up. It just feels a bit off. Good morning, Jake.
2: Good morning.
1: Now, Jake, you've been doing something in your past that is not quite illegal but feels like it should be. Can you please reveal to everyone what that thing is?
2: Eating McDonald's inside the KFC restaurant.
1: Yeah, see, this is odd. This is just odd behaviour. So what we thought we'd do is, like, obviously your threshold of weird stuff is much higher than the regular human if you can do that. So we've got a list of other things that we think should be illegal but don't actually cover that. And we want to see if this would be things that you would do or you'd back out of.
2: Okay, cool.
1: Not ordering something after you've already been sat down at a restaurant. So you get brought into a restaurant, you've got a reservation, you sit down, they give you your water and you go, "Yeah, I don't actually want anything here," and you leave.
2: There's...
1: You're allowed to do it?
2: Nah, you can leave.
1: Yeah.
2: But it's illegal.
1: It's illegal?
2: It's illegal. Like,
1: he's deeming it illegal. All right, fair enough.
3: What about declining to leave a tip or selecting 0% on a digital payment screen?
1: You know, at the end there where they said, "Do you want to tip us?"
3: And you say no.
2: I never tip.
1: Never?
2: No, I got no money.
3: Do you feel bad, though?
2: I can only afford what I can afford. Okay.
3: Do you feel like you're committing some kind of crime, though? A social crime?
2: When they ask me to make a donation, I'm like, really?
1: No, not the donations. We're just talking about the tips, so you don't donate either.
2: I only tip on a night out.
1: The donation screen's like normally 25 cents. You don't do the 25 cent donation?
2: No, it says round it up. What do I have to round it down?
1: Oh, yeah. Okay, how about this one? This isn't illegal, but feels like it could be. Telling your hair, like your barber, right after the haircut that you don't like it.
2: I do that all the time.
1: Do you really?
2: I do that all the time.
1: Do you really?
2: Every time I say no. Every time I get the blow dryer out, I'm like, they haven't cut it all off yet.
1: Right, and you say no, keep going.
2: After they blow the ear off, they're like, can you just cut some more off?
1: Wow, so you do that? I've never told a hairdresser I don't like the haircut.
3: No way, you go home and complain about it.
1: Of course.
3: Yeah.
2: So there was one time where, I can't believe I'm saying this, after my haircut, I didn't like what they did, so I went to another hair salon straight after to say, hey, can you just cut some more?
1: Sorry, you just said that you do tell them that you don't like it, but then just said you said that you snaked out and went somewhere else.
2: I left because I felt bad saying I don't want to say it to them, so I went to another hair salon and they fixed it up.
1: I've done that before.
3: Did you tell the new hair salon what they were doing? They were fixing someone else's mess?
2: Yep.
3: Did you?
1: Yep. They would have loved that. They would have loved that. All right, Jake, well, I feel like we've learnt something about you, but not much. Thank you for your time.
2: Hey, you're welcome.
3: Adam and Donnie, Star 106.3.
1: Strange man.
3: 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Ooh. 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Adam and Donnie.
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5: 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You know what time it is. It's time to party with DJ Will. DJ Will and his first ever national tour because, well, his DJ career is non-existent right now.

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4: Good morning, a great early start on Ross River Road for Acrebar, Mundibarra, Cranbrook and also Thurringower Central. Acrebar on the Ring Road, Shrewbally Plains, Condon and Douglas. 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I'm Brad Moore, traffic in 30 minutes on Star 106.3.
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6: Good morning, I'm Bethany Rolls here with your local news. Well, a rare case of Murray Valley encephalitis has been confirmed in North Queensland, but Townsville's public health unit says the community risk is very low. The Hinchinbrook patient is stable in Townsville University Hospital and authorities say that most infections cause no symptoms. Dr. Kate Merton is urging residents to protect themselves from mosquito bites using repellent, wearing long clothing and avoiding peak mozzie times. Meanwhile, Townsville is gearing up for a massive weekend of urban sport with regional athletes able to boost their International Basketball Federation 3x3 ranking on the playground showground at the Strand. The three-day event features come and try basketball, skills camp, showcase games and the official quest qualifier across multiple divisions. It is supported by a $66,809 economic activation partnership with council. In other news, an Irish comedian Ian Dowling is rolling into Townsville today on his bicycle after riding all the way from the sunny coast. Performing at Molly Malone's, his show, born from getting fired in construction and then deciding to cycle around Australia instead. Known for his sharp storytelling, his 46 shows around the country are all raising money for Orange Sky Homeless Charity.
7: I've been in Australia 20 years, and there's been a couple of times where if I didn't have good friends to maybe stay on a couch for a night, that I could have ended up homeless myself. So I've kind of seen how easy it can happen.
6: That's Mr. Dowling speaking to Seven there. He hits Molly Malone's tonight at 7:30. And to sport now, the Cowboys have kept their finals hopes alive after beating the Titans 30-8 on the Gold Coast. Back rower Helam Lukey starred from North Queensland, scoring two tries in last night's win. Coach Todd Payton says that Lukey's been great all year.
8: His numbers have been great all year. Like, he's punched out a lot of minutes. I don't think he's missed a game. And he's making 40-plus tackles every week. And his defence and tackling has gotten better each week, the way he moves. And he's a real threat on the edge. I'm really happy for him because he's put in the work off the back of a couple of ACLs.
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9: Hi, I'm Phoebe Humphrey. Some claims by Albanese government MPs are being criticised as celebrating falling house prices. Property experts are calling out Social Services Minister Tanya Plibersek for stating it's never been a better time to be a first home buyer. House prices fell 0.7% nationally in June, but Shane Oliver from AMP says lower house prices can hurt the economy and lead to higher unemployment. An insider claims Pauline Hanson used party funds to pay for her stay in a London hotel. Papers reports the One Nation leader booked multiple rooms, but they remained vacant while she stayed in Italy with Gina Rinehart. The funds did not come from the Fire the Liar campaign or taxpayer funds. The ABS is warning Aussies against misinformation ahead of the census. It's released a statement advising Aussies against online advice influencing people on how to answer the religion question in the national survey. And it seems sardines are in short supply across the country, with customers complaining they've sold out at a number of supermarkets.
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9: In sport, the Roos have kept their wildcard hopes alive with a 23-point win over the Bulldogs last night. The loss sees the Doggies slip further away from the top six. Coach Luke Beveridge not using travel as an excuse after playing in WA last week.
10: It was a Perth game. We came back 6 days. They were 5 days out from Launceston, so cry me a river. There's no excuses. They were the better team on the night.
9: And North Queensland has jumped to seventh on the NRL table after beating the Titans 30-8 on the Gold Coast last night. That's the latest news and sport.
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6: Today is partly cloudy in Townsville. A slight chance of rain on the coast and tops of 26 degrees. Saturday it'll be mild and partly cloudy, kicking off your weekend. Sunday brings a few possible showers, mostly in the morning and afternoon, with highs between 24 and 29 degrees. That is the latest news, sport and weather. 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
13: Yeehaw! Welcome to your Friday morning. It is 7:05 with Adam and Donnie. Star 106.3. Donnie, today may be the last day that we see unleaded petrol around Townsville under $2.
14: Oh no, where are we at?
13: The reason I tell you this, my friend, is because I've counted 10 this morning. 10 stations around Townsville that are currently sitting at $1.995 a litre, and that's the cheapest you can get it. So there's 10 holding 5 cents
14: on the wall,
13: holding it on, but I don't think they can hold on much longer.
14: I reckon it might be gone by midday today.
13: Yeah, probably.
14: We're back, aren't we?
13: We're back.
14: It just sucks.
13: We're back, baby.
14: You know what might make things a little bit better?
13: What's that?
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13: Today, we need Mark Mills from Townsville City to please give us a call, 1300 001063. You have half an hour, Mark Mills. And if Mark doesn't give us a call within half an hour, you can steal his spot on the standby list. That'll be after 7:30. So, Mark Mills, if you're listening, our number is 1300 001063. Don't miss out on your chance to get on the standby list.
14: Now, you are our eyes and ears out there. You always have been. If you're driving down Wilcox Street right now, look around. We want to know what you see. One man that has something to report to us, his name is Brendan. He's been desperately trying to get in contact with us because he believes he spotted some vandalism of something that we own out there in the community. We'll talk to Brendan next.
13: This is Noah Khan, The Great Divide, Star 106.3. Mark Mills, give us a call.

0: Good morning, Star 106.3. It's Adam and Donnie. 14 degrees in Townsville right now. A bit of a cool start. 27 is going to be the top for our Friday. Partly cloudy conditions.
1: It's good to be here on a Friday with you. Now, you're our eyes and ears out there on the roads, and we want to hear from you whenever you spot something a little bit peculiar. One man who's done just that, his name is Brendan. And he reckons on our buses that are getting around town.
0: With our big gobs on them.
1: They've slapped our faces on
0: ugly
1: the side
0: mugs.
1: Of some buses. Not AI, they're actually real photos.
0: That's good, yeah.
1: It looks great. But, Brendan, you believe that you've spotted something on Adam's face that needs to be brought to everyone's attention. What's going on?
2: Well, Adam, you now have googly eyes.
0: Okay.
1: Someone has vandalised the bus on Adam's face. Have I been Googled or just Adam? Adam's been Googling.
2: No, it's just Adam because obviously you would look funny with googly eyes on glasses.
1: Yeah, that's true.
0: Oh, yeah.
1: That's
0: so
1: true, my glasses
2: so that's
1: are
2: why Donnie's copped it.
1: Yeah, right. So Adam has been Googled. This happened a while. I remember at the last election, the googly eye bandit was going up and down, putting googly eyes on different politicians
0: you reckon,
1: that were running.
0: Same person, you reckon?
1: Well, I mean, there's nowhere in town that I can find googly eyes.
0: It's
1: big
0: their
1: enough.
0: Signature mark.
1: How long ago was this?
2: Yesterday.
1: Okay.
2: Now, I reckon we've got ourselves a googly eye bandit because I went through Macca's drive-thru at Farringow Drive, and the farmer on the horse has got googly eyes.
1: So the. How does it feel, Adam, that you're now part of this echelon of person in Townsville that the googly eye bandit finds worthwhile enough of their time to Google your eyes?
0: I think it's more of an insult to you, Donnie, that you didn't get Googled. I mean, if the googly eye bandit is listening, we'd love to know your motivations. We'd love to know whether it's better to be Googled or to be not Googled. And is that why you didn't Google Don? I've got so many questions.
2: I just think it's funny that you copped it, Adam.
1: I think it's great that our marketing department doesn't think he's important enough to reshoot a TVA. They've AI'd him in. And then the only thing of him that does exist, it is his face. Someone's gone and
0: that's been vandalized. No one can see what I look like anywhere. Buses, TV, I'm nowhere.
1: Brendan, thank you so much for this tip. We'll have to track down the bus.
2: Yeah, I don't know. I didn't get the bus number, but I will keep an eye. I'm driving around town all the time. I'll keep an eye.
1: You let us know
2: what bus number it is.
1: Yep. You could be our googly eyes and googly ears out there.
2: The saga continues, boys.
0: Thank you so much for the call.
2: Bye.
1: The saga continues. If you see the googly-eyed bus out there, please let us know. Take a photo. Send it through so we can get on top of this thing. Up next, your chance to win a double pass to Frozen. It just hit the Civic Theatre stage last night, and it was fantastic. We've got a double pass to give away. How are you going to win it, though, is everybody's favourite game. Donnie on the Dunny.
0: Adam and Donnie Stone is 6-3. It's next.
3: How you feeling? You feeling good?
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1: 3 p.m. Saturday, August 15th. 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
0: This is the first time the teams have met on Australian soil since 1987. Can you believe it?
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1: Well, I am too.
0: Oh, good.
1: You didn't even ask.
0: Well, I just assumed.
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0: Noise Works, No Lies. Star 106.3. Good morning, it's Adam and Donnie. 21 past 7. Mark Mills in Townsville City, please give us a call if you'd like two people to go to Las Vegas, iHeart Music Festival, tickets to that, 5 nights at the MGM Grand. 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Right now, you listening, your chance to win yourself frozen tickets with this.
1: Donnie, are you on the dunny right now?
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0: That's our Donnie.
3: Some are calling it the craziest game ever attempted. 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You can go whenever you want over the next 2 weeks. All you got to do is call us 1-300-00-1063. You got a 50-50 shot at this thing.
0: Yeah.
3: Can you tell where I am standing when I'm on the phone?
0: Yes.
3: That simple. 1-300-00-1063. 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

0: Josh Farwaz, good morning. It's Star 106.3, Adam and Dolly. Mark Mills, your time is ticking away. You may lose your spot on the standby list for return flights for two to Las Vegas. Your accommodation sorted. Your iHeartRadio Music Festival tickets sorted. If he doesn't call us by 7:37, you listening will have a chance to steal his spot on the standby list. But right now, we're giving away tickets to Frozen.
1: Donnie, are you on the dunny right now?
2: Oh, you got me.
0: That's our Donnie. Disney's Frozen, the Townsville Choral Society are putting it on. It kicked off last night. We've got a couple of tickets to give away with this game we call Donnie on the Dunny. On the line is Bella and Christian. You're there with me, guys?
3: Yes.
0: Welcome to the game. Donnie, you're there with me?
4: Oh, yeah, I'm here.
0: So, Bella and Christian, you think you can tell whether Donnie is in the bathroom by the sound of his voice? You're confident you can tell?
3: Yes.
0: All right, Donnie, well, say a couple of things for Bella and Christian, and we'll see if you're on the Dunny.
4: Okay, this is your sentence today. I'm so happy the Cowboys beat the Titans last night. It makes me feel human again after last week.
0: What do you reckon, Bella and Christian? Is Donnie on the Dunny?
3: Yes! He's on the Dunny.
0: Donnie?
4: All right. Because there's tickets to Frozen on the line here. This is very serious.
0: Yes.
4: This morning, I can reveal that I'm on the Dunny. You got me.
0: You're going to Frozen. You're going to Frozen. How do you feel, guys? You love Frozen?
3: Yeah.
0: All right. Well played. You've done very well. Donnie was indeed on the Dunny. You're heading along.
4: 100% hit rate.
0: Yes, it is. Well done, guys. It's Adam and Donnie, Star 106.3. Let's go to local news with Bethany Ross.
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4: Good morning, I'm Bethany Ross here with your local news. Well, a 23-year-old man has been arrested after a dramatic police chase across Townsville yesterday. Officers say that they attended a Kerwin address just after 11:25am when the man allegedly fled in a white Commodore. Polair tracked the vehicle to a shopping centre in Eight Conveyor, where the man reportedly tried to enter other cars before running through the centre. He was arrested in the food court around 12:35. Investigations are ongoing. Meanwhile, a late-night copper crime spree through Bluewater has also ended with three people in custody after tactical crime officers intercepted a ute loaded with allegedly stolen wire. Alana Riley has more.
5: Two men and a woman in their 30s and 40s have been charged over an alleged copper theft run through Bluewater and Tulakea this week. Police claim the trio was spotted opening telecom pits in a black Triton early Wednesday morning before tactical crime officers swooped in near Dirigan. Copper wire and cutting tools were allegedly found in the tray with three pits damaged. The trio will face court on August 19.
4: Meanwhile, health authorities say that the risk of Murray Valley encephalitis remains low despite confirming a rare locally acquired case in the Hinchinbrook region. The patient is recovering in a stable condition at Townsville University Hospital. Acting Public Health Unit Director Dr. Kate Merton says MVE can only be spread through mosquito bites, not person-to-person contact, and is reminding us to use repellent and avoid mozzie exposure. Most people infected with the virus don't develop symptoms and only a small portion of people get seriously ill. And finally, Townsville is set for a brand new weekend of free live music, with Council launching the inaugural Winter Garden Festival of Music at Queen's Gardens. Running from 3 to 6pm this Saturday and Sunday, the event features the Great Barrier Reef Orchestra, the 1RAR Band, and a lineup of local schools and community performers.
6: It's what they thrive on, it's what they've trained to do, so anytime we can get out and perform for the community is a fantastic opportunity.
7: Young community artists and performers, it's great for them to be able to have the opportunity to work with 1RAR Band and also the Great Barrier Reef Orchestra. And I think for younger artists to see what actually happens and goes on behind the scenes.
4: That's Officer Commanding Music Director of 1RAR Band, Major Ben Bonney, and Councillor Anne-Marie Greeney speaking there.
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8: Hi, I'm Phoebe Humphrey. Pauline Hanson reportedly used party money to pay for rooms at a luxury London hotel that sat empty while she travelled to Italy with Gina Reinhart. That's according to the Nine papers who claim to have spoken to an insider with knowledge of her travel arrangements. The federal government is yet to receive amendments to its gambling reforms ahead of Parliament resuming next week. Negotiations continue between the Coalition and Greens despite a Senate gridlock. It comes as more Labor MPs call for the reforms to be strengthened. The draft legislation includes restricting ads on TV to 3 per hour between 6am and 8:30pm. AFL club Geelong has torn up the secret deal it brokered with the player to absolve itself from liability should he suffer another head knock on field. The Cats have released a statement admitting it was made without the knowledge of the AFL Players Association. And Donald Trump is chased after a toddler who nearly fell off stage during a speech in Vegas. The US president wasting no time to make a joke about his predecessor, shouting he didn't want the young boy to end up like Joe Biden.
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8: In sport, the Titans were no match for the Cowboys last night in the NRL, losing 30-8. It's now back-to-back losses for the Gold Coast, who are third last on the table. Coach Josh Hannay admits his side is struggling.
9: Yeah, I just feel like at the moment, as I say, I feel like we're a little bit out of sorts with our footy and the physicality of the game.
8: And in AFL, North Melbourne beat the Bulldogs by 23 points at Marvel Stadium last night to keep their slim finals hopes alive. That's the latest news and sport.
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4: Partly cloudy this Friday with some light winds and a top of 26 degrees here in Townsville. Saturday could bring a bit of morning fog inland and some showers on the coast. Sunday, a higher chance of rain, mainly early on with some temperatures reaching the mid to high 20s. Right now in Townsville CBD, it is 17 degrees. That's the latest news, sport and weather. 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

0: Good morning. Happy Friday, 7:35. It's Adam and Donnie. If you want an even happier Friday, after 8 o'clock this morning, Michaela will be back in the Star Car with free coffee.
1: Free coffee for the first 25 people after 8 o'clock to walk on down to Coffee Goblin. 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But the biggest lines in town for coffee right now is Coffee Goblin. 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
1: And when I say free, I mean this thing's worth $20,000 and it'll cost you $0. Imagine this. You're walking around the Vegas Strip with you and your bestie. You got $3,000 burning a hole in your pocket. You got flown there for free. You've been sleeping in a king-size bed at the MGM Grand for 5 nights.
0: Ooh.
1: And then you've got the iHeartRadio Music Festival to look forward to. This thing's going to be awesome. Someone is winning it, and we're putting people on the standby list. We've been looking for a Mark Mills all morning, and the phones are blowing up. Let's go to the phones, because I think that might be him.
0: Yes. Good morning. Who we got there?
4: You've got Mark Mills speaking.
1: Oh, Mark, yee-haw to you, brother.
4: Yee-haw, buddy, what's up?
1: Mate, what's up with you? How would you feel about walking around Las Vegas with $3,000 burning a hole in your pocket?
4: I'd love to go to Las Vegas. It's always on the bucket list, that one, that's for sure.
0: You never been before?
4: Never been to Las Vegas. I've been to America once, but no, never been to Las Vegas. It's definitely a bucket list item, that one.
1: Well, mate, the good news is you are on our standby list. You can picture it now. Five nights at the MGM Grand. Who would you take with you?
4: Definitely take the wife. We haven't had a honeymoon, so.
1: Oh, beautiful.
0: Oh, that'd be great.
4: Stay with your uncle and aunt and we'd be off, that's for sure.
0: Of course. What would you put it on, black or red? Responsibly, of course.
4: Oh, I could go for green 00.
1: Oh,
4: really,
1: wow. We've got a sore on our hands. That's some Friday energy. Hey,
4: Mark. You only live once, boys.
0: That's right.
1: You're on our standby list. Have you got anything to say to those potential thieves that tried to steal your spot this morning?
4: Good luck, mate. You're not going to do it.
1: You nailed it, Mark. You absolutely
0: got it on
1: you. Nailed it, Mark. We love your work, brother. We'll talk to you soon. Hopefully, you're on the standby list, brother.
4: Thanks, boys.
1: Pizzle to post. Up next, it's going to be a huge day across the city tomorrow. The Townsville Cup is on, of course, but also DJ Will is coming to town. He's going to be DJing with Danny at 237 tomorrow night, but we're a bit nervous. We don't know if he's up to scratch. Will and Woody, they do our drive show here on Star 106.3, and we just want to make sure they know what they're getting themselves into.
0: Yeah, if you've been listening to the show or you've seen their socials, I don't know. I don't know if he's up to her standard, but we've got him on next, and we'll talk to him. It's Adam and Donnie, Star 106.3. 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

0: Will and his first ever national tour is coming to Club 237.
1: Yeah, the boys from our drive show, Will and Woody, right here on Star 106.3. They get into town tomorrow morning. And we're a little bit nervous for them. Will used to be a DJ back in the day. He's since had kids and he's settled down. And Woody has taken it upon himself to book him this national tour, which has so far consisted of under 14 soccer games,
2: crowds of
1: fates.
2: Crowds of up to five people, we're worried.
1: But this, on Saturday night at 237, is going to be gangbusters. It's race day in the city. It'll be the biggest lines you've ever seen. It's going to be chock-a-block in 237. The vibes are going to be out of this world. Just a little bit nervous for him.
2: Well,
1: so
2: let's face it, DJ Delicious is based here in Townsville, but has a national profile. Yep. Can you go up to back-to-back with DJ Delicious? Well, we're a bit worried. Do you think you have what it takes?
3: As his manager, I'm going to quickly say, yes, obviously he is.
4: Thank you. I appreciate that.
3: He's incredible. Yep. He sniffs a beat out anywhere, my boys.
4: Yeah.
3: But having said that, I do think his music selection has been a little bit off this week.
1: Really?
5: It might have been a bit of a smokescreen, you know? Like, you know, leading into the finals, sometimes what they'll do, footy teams, is they'll flog the players on the track. You know, so they look like they're not quite up to their A game when they're playing on the weekend.
3: So I've been flogging you hard this week. That's what you're saying.
5: You've been flogging me.
3: Yes.
5: Absolutely.
1: Oh, I don't know if the kids are going to love a public flogging. I don't know if the kids are going to love that.
3: Hang on. This isn't a kids club, is it? What are we talking? Club 237's an over 18 venue.
1: Sorry.
5: We're just old.
1: We're just old.
5: We call
1: them kids.
5: How old are the kids? Yeah. How old are the people? Like, what's the average age on the dance floor?
1: 18 and a half, I'd say. 18 and a half. They're going to be so amped up because it is race day. I would say this would be the second biggest night in the Townsville calendar for Flinders Street, where Club 237 is.
2: It can be a tough time for a DJ to perform if you're not up to the levels of DJ Delicious, but I will tell you one tip that can get them on side.
3: Yeah, please.
2: NRL references. Yeah. You boys probably know a few, don't you? Throw a couple of those in.
3: Try.
5: Conversion.
3: Tap on.
1: Tap on.
3: What's that called? A tap on.
1: Knock on. I don't know if you're in the middle of Fetty Wap and then you pause it to yell tap on. I don't know if that'll fly. Like, I don't know. What
3: will the pit do if they're not liking his stuff? What will they do in the pit?
1: Oh, I've seen them boo before.
2: Yeah.
1: To bring you guys up to speed, I've been booed in the pit personally. I have personally been to
3: do. What did you do?
1: So DJ Delicious, Danny, she's a dear friend, and she'll often let me get up in the booth with her and play with the lights. And every now and then, she'll let me grab the microphone, hype her up. Right. A few months ago, my girlfriend's birthday, we dropped the track, and I say, by the way, happy birthday to my beautiful girlfriend. And a couple 18-and-a-half-year-olds did start to boo me. So
5: Right. That's just sweet because that just sounds lovely.
1: That's what I thought.
2: It's venomous in the snake pit.
1: Well, that goes without saying. It's in the name.
3: Can we get you on the lights for DJ Will?
1: It would be my honour.
2: All right, well done, Donnie. You got a job out of this. Well done.
1: Always looking for a hustle.
2: Let's come back with Will and Woody right up next because I want to ask something to Will about rumours about the guy's hair. If we can do that after Outcast. Adam and Donnie, Star 106.3. More with Will and Woody.

0: up in Townsville tomorrow night, tearing the roof off 237 with DJ Delicious. Will used to be a DJ back in the day, and now the Woodster has, well, he believes he should be his manager, and he's booked him a national tour that's consisted of under-14 soccer tournaments and school fates. Tomorrow night will be a big challenge. Boys, we've been putting you to the coals this morning, trying to rattle you a little bit. Have you got any questions for us?
1: Is there a smoke machine in the pit, boys?
0: It's on the light pad, yeah. Yeah, it's on the light pad.
2: So have you worked out...
1: Have you worked out your outfits? Because there's rumours going around that, Will, you wear a toupee from time to time. I don't know if it'll be allowed in there.
2: All right, so what is...
1: You're gonna respond to that rumour, Will?
2: Yeah, I'm happy to question it. No, boys, the hair's real. The hair's real, I promise the hair's real.
0: Adam is bald.
2: I'll send you a link to the hair pingers. We'll do it off air.
3: Excellent.
2: But
3: please do.
2: Now, I need to know two things. First of all, what is a song that always crushes in the pit? Is it R&B or is it just like
0: chorus,
2: high energy, next song?
0: It's like Townsville R&B, so like Empire State of Mind, Gold Digger.
2: I love it. Okay.
0: And we've been bigging this up all week on air, like every morning, really banging the drums.
2: Thanks, guys. I appreciate it.
0: People are really excited. How deep are you rolling in your posse?
2: I generally speaking,
3: never been asked that question before. By the way, that is.
2: I get asked this all the time.
1: Are you asking us how many people are we coming with?
0: Yeah,
3: you got an entourage or what?
2: Keep up with the game.
3: So there's only two in our posse, I guess.
2: No, there's four in our posse.
3: Oh, we're part of the posse.
2: Yeah, man, we're deep in the posse.
0: Well, you roll with the posse, right?
3: You guys want to be part of our posse?
0: We'd love to be part of the posse. That's why we're asking.
3: Yeah.
2: Oh,
3: fellas.
2: You're kidding.
3: Six-man posse.
1: Okay, six-man posse.
2: I feel like you haven't really done Townsville unless you've done a six-man posse.
3: Yeah. That's true.
2: I mean?
3: You do know North Queensland.
2: That's true. Thank you. You are my people.
3: We're going to be fine.
2: I think the next thing I need to know is, what's the wildest thing that you've seen at Club 237?
0: So there's three levels, there's three vibes. In the top level, there is less people, which sometimes can create an interesting vibe.
3: Yeah.
0: I have seen people getting very vibey with one another to the point of being asked to leave because they're too vibey on the top floor before.
2: Whoa. Wow.
1: One word of warning when it comes to that third level. It's very far away from the bathroom.
3: Oh, okay.
1: So let's just say you have a stomach bug or something, you need to vomit. Yeah. It's far away. Get there as quick as you can. I'm not talking from experience. It's not like that happened last time I was there.
0: Right? No.
2: Great stuff. All right, boys, we're very excited. Can I just, honestly, thanks so much for pumping this up. Couldn't be more pumped about taking you boys into our posse. However that works.
3: Yeah, sweet.
0: 100%.
1: I love you, boys.
2: Love you, boys.
3: Love you, Will and Woody. Thanks so much, Will and Woody from 5 here on Star 106.3. And, of course, catch them at 237 this Saturday night with DJ Delicious. Right up next, your chance to win $1,000 with a $1,000 Minute.
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0: Counting Crows, Mr. Jones. Good morning, Star 106.3. 16 degrees right now in Townsville. It's already nice and sunny. Partly cloudy for the day overall. 27 degrees. After 8 o'clock, Michaela is back in the Star Car with free coffee. 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
5: Well, traffic is slow through Cosgrove, Wilcox Street approaching Shore Road and Ingham Road. Still a good through Garvin and Carrajong under speed on Sturt Street through the CBD and also through Acrevale and Cranbrook under speed on Ross River Road. It's a big one in this season with an unmissable finance rate across the MI26 X-Trail Hybrid and Petrol range. 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I'm Brad Moore. Traffic in 30 minutes on Star 106.
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7: Good morning, I'm Bethany Ross here with your local news. Well, first up, police are searching for a driver this morning who allegedly mounted a footpath and ploughed into two parked motorbikes on Castle Hill Road overnight. A white utility struck the bikes and two people standing nearby before fleeing the scene. Paramedics assessed both riders for minor injuries and the ute was later found on Paxton Street with investigations now ongoing. Police are urging anyone with information or vision to please come forward. In other news, a young Townsville writer has been honoured taking out the top prize at Queensland's longest running literary competition. St. Joseph's North Ward student Alfred Dowd claimed first place in the year's 5 and 6 short story category, with judges describing his work as skillful, perceptive and highly engaging. The award's now in their 67th year and has attracted over 1,300 entries, celebrating outstanding writing from students across the state. Meanwhile, from Waterford to the tropics, an Irish comic, Ian Dowling, is bringing his chaotic comedy tour to Townsville. He's pedalling 16,000 kilometres on his bike around the country and performing 46 shows, sharing his misadventures and classic Irish blunders, all of his shows raising money for the homeless charity Orange Sky.
8: The rides have been great, and then the shows have been really fun. It's such a nice thing to be out on the bike for the day. You're not on your phone. Once I get the Cairns, I'm going to have to start doing big days to get through the outback before the wet season kicks in.
7: As Dowling speaking to Seven there, his show does kick off at Molly Malone's tonight at 7:30. And finally, the Cowboys are back in the top eight after smashing the Titans 30-8. Last night's win was a huge turnaround for North Queensland after last week's 70-point defeat to the Roosters. Coach Todd Payton says it was the perfect way to respond.
9: Yeah, last week was difficult. First 12, 15 hours after the game was really tough. But we had to get past it, and on the whole, a good response for the club, and really proud of their efforts and the fact that we just held our nerve.
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7: Hi, I'm Phoebe Humphrey. The Shadow Treasurer has accused Pauline Hanson of betraying the people she represents amid reports the One Nation leader used party funds to pay for a luxury hotel during a recent visit to London. Tim Wilson has told Nine it doesn't pass the pub test.
10: We have people who donate to her party from their limited savings. They're struggling to get ahead, and now we find it's going towards Dolce & Gabbana fashion shows, luxury hotel stays in London. I'm starting to see images of global elite.
7: Canberra has asked the Privacy Commissioner to look into those so-called smart glasses amid concerns they could be used to secretly record Australians. The former Prince Andrew has spoken to police after he was allegedly confronted by a stalker at Sandringham Estate. The King's brother providing an eyewitness account after the confrontation with the balaclava-clad offender, a 39-year-old man, has been charged. And Matthew McConaughey has met with the Pope, the A-lister shaking hands with the Pontiff during a visit to the Vatican.
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7: In sport, the Doggies' top six hopes have been dealt a blow, losing to the Kangaroos by 23 points last night at Marvel Stadium. North Melbourne led at every change. Coach Alistair Clarkson happy with how they handled pressure.
11: Big incentive for the Dogs to win to secure their finals berth. And still a lot on the line for us. You know, we want to finish the season really, really well and to finally get some reward. Pretty special feeling.
7: Switching codes now, the Cowboys have bounced back from last week's 70-point drubbing by the Chooks, beating the Titans 30 points to 8 on the Gold Coast. That's the latest news and sport.
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7: Weather in Townsville today, a mild, partly cloudy Friday with a small chance of a coastal shower. Humidity should get down to 59% by 10 a.m. To kick off your weekend, Saturday will be partly cloudy with a slight chance of rain and temperatures up to 29 degrees inland. Sunday, a few showers, mostly in the morning and afternoon with highs around 26. That's the latest from your local newsroom. 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
0: Yeehaw, good morning, it's Adam and Donnie. We are going to give away $1,000 hopefully very shortly, but just before that, a bit of a traffic update,
14: Don. Yeah, getting a few reports. If you're heading into the city this morning on the corner of Ingham and Sturt Street, there has been an incident. First responders are on site trying to sort it out. But if you are heading in, please try and avoid that intersection. That's Ingham and Sturt. But right now, $1,000 on a Friday morning. How good would that be walking into the weekend? Who do we have on the phone?
0: Let's do it. We got Adam from Kerwin. Yeehaw, Adam. Good name.
15: Yeehaw. Yeehaw.
14: Oh, whole car yeehaw. We love that. Adam, $1,000 on the line, bro. What are you going to spend the cash on if you win it?
15: What are we going to spend it on, boys?
16: Japan.
15: Going to Japan.
14: Oh, cool. Okay, Japan.
0: Konnichiwa.
14: Everyone?
0: Sayonara.
15: I don't know, we'll get too far with $1,000, but...
14: All right, well, 1K up for grabs. 10 questions sits in front of you and the $1,000. You ready to go?
15: Ready to go.
6: Are you ready to go?
17: Tick-tock, tick-tock, tick-tock.
6: The cash is waiting. The $1,000 minute starts in 3, 2, 1.
14: There we go. What's the tallest mountain in the world?
15: Mount Everest.
14: What is the only continent without an active volcano?
15: Australia.
14: Which 2006 video game console had motion controls?
15: 2006 PlayStation.
14: What is the name of the galaxy we live in?
15: The Milky Way.
14: How many holes are played in an average round of golf?
15: 18.
14: Who was the first member of One Direction to leave the band?
15: Harry Styles.
14: Which country is tennis star Roger Federer from?
15: France.
14: What is the name of the NRL team based in Townsville?
15: Cowboys.
14: What is 10 times 11?
16: 110.
14: And how many months are in a leap year?
16: 12.
14: Got them all in. He's got them all in with 5 seconds to spare. Victory lap kind of stuff. How are we feeling about that, Adam?
16: Oh, not too sure, but we'll see when you get the result.
14: All right, well,
18: let's have a look.
14: My Adam has your answers, Adam.
18: Tallest mountain. Tallest mountain is Everest. The only continent without an active volcano is Australia. 2006 video game console with the motion controls was the Wii.
14: The Wii.
18: Not the PlayStation. Remember waving those sticks around everywhere for Wii Fit?
16: Yeah.
18: The name of the galaxy we live in is the Milky Way.
14: Bang.
18: Average number of holes in a round of golf, 18. The first member of One Direction to leave the band, Zayn Malik. Do you remember this guy?
16: Nah, not at all.
18: Me either. It wasn't Harry.
14: He's had a stellar solo career since
18: then. Has he?
14: It's been amazing. Yeah.
18: Roger Federer is from Switzerland, not France. NRL team here in Townsville is Cowboys. 10 times 11 is 110, and there are 12 months in a leap year. Same as always.
14: I'm counting 7 out of 10. And you got two kids in the back, so a double pass to Reading Cinemas won't work. We'll give you two double passes, Adam. Go. We've got the inventory.
18: We've gone crazy.
14: Double pass. It's a Friday. I'm in a good mood. There we go.
16: Beautiful. Thank you very much, guys.
18: Thank you. Thanks for playing. We'll play again next week, same time, same place.
14: Now, up next, we have been getting reports this week about some vandalism happening on some Townsville buses, specifically the ones with our mugs on them.
18: Yeah.
14: Someone has put googly eyes on Adam's head. We
18: juvenile.
14: Had a call a little bit earlier from
18: grow
14: Brendan.
18: Up.
14: We're dying to know on 1300 00 1063. Have you seen this? Do you have photos of this?
18: Mm.
14: Please let us know, because we need to get to the bottom of this.
18: Do you know who the Googly Bandit is? I'd love to know that too.
14: The Googly Eye Bandit running wild again is just terrifying for anyone with advertising in this city.

0: Cyril Camera. Good morning, it's Star 106.3, Adam and Donnie, 18 past 8. For Snooze Townsville, it's amazing what a little snooze can do.
1: Welcome to your Friday. It looks absolutely beautiful out there today. The race is on tomorrow. Cowboys win, we're fresh off the heels of, but there has been a crime in our community. Our buses that run around town, somebody thought it was a good idea to slap our mugs on the side of them. A few people asking, why is there so many? I don't know.
2: We're not even sure about that.
1: I'm not sure. But
0: Ed Sheeran and Cyril Camera. Good morning, it's Star 106.3.

0: I have googly eyes.
1: Okay. someone has. So you're saying someone has vandalized the bus on Adam's face. Have I been googled or just Adam? Adam's been googling.
0: No, just Adam, because obviously you would look funny with googly eyes on glasses. I reckon we've got ourselves a googly eye bandit, because I went through Macca's drive through at Furren Gow Drive, and the farmer on the horse has got googly eyes.
1: Farmer on the horse, we're all familiar with whatever that means. This is not the first time a googly-eyed bandit has hit Townsville.
2: Yeah.
1: I remember the election last year and the by-election that we recently had. Googly eyes up and down Thorngower Drive, up and down Wilcox Street. Every advertising billboard, whether you're a real estate agent or a politician, got hit with this thing.
2: Just have a heart.
1: Have a heart.
2: Dark, dark stuff, isn't it? It's so dark.
1: We want to get to the bottom of this. We want to reveal once and for all who is the googly-eyed bandit. We're on the phones, 1-300-00-1063. Brittany has given us a call. Yeehaw, Brittany.
3: Yeehaw.
1: What's going on, Brittany?
3: I just heard about the googly-eyed bandit, and I just wanted to let you know that I actually have a photo of it.
1: Brittany, send it through. Why are you sitting on this gold?
2: You have a photo of the bus with my googly eyes?
3: I do. I saw it, and I snapped a photo, and I was meant to send it through, and I completely forgot. So I'll have to do that when I'm out of the car.
1: When was your first sighting?
3: I think it was Monday or Tuesday.
1: Oh, wow. So it's been out there for a while. I heard rumours of it during Locked Away, but we didn't have time to investigate.
2: Mm.
1: But that is, I haven't seen it yet. I'm dying to see it.
2: Yeah.
1: Brittany, thank you for being our second point of call here. That's two people that have spotted you looking googly. Brittany, does he look better or worse with the googly eyes?
3: Honestly, you don't see his face normally very often, so you can't
2: Yeah, well, that's right. You definitely don't see it on TV. Why do you think they didn't put googly eyes on Donnie?
3: I don't know. Maybe because Donnie's been around on the station longer.
1: You reckon it's a level of respect.
2: It's a respect thing, is it? They wouldn't do that to Donnie. He's a veteran broadcaster in these parts.
1: Longest running breakfast host in the city, some might say.
2: Yeah, that's true. But
1: well, yeah. Brittany, thank you so much for the call. Please flick it through. We want to see your photo.
3: I will. All right, have a good day, guys.
1: You too. Well, I'll try.
2: Yeah.
1: With a vigilante out there, it's hard to. Or is he even a vigilante? Is she? Who knows?
2: You try and get through your day-to-day life, don't you? And there's just people that want to bring you down.
1: There is.
2: With their googly eyes.
1: They just want to watch the word Google.
2: I reckon they do.
1: They always have and they always will. If you've got a lead on the googly-eyed bandit, I think we uncover who it is once and for all.
2: I'd love to know. Well, dust for Prince. I'd be happy to dust the bus.
1: Please. 1-300-00-1063. That's in our tip line for Googly Eyed Bandit.
2: Yes, please. All right, we're going to check in with Michaela in the Star Car next. She's been at the Coffee Goblin, giving away free coffees. We'll see how she's going. Adam and Donnie, Star 1063.
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5: 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DJ Will and his first ever national tour. Because,
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0: Disappear in excess. Good morning. It's Star 106.3, Adam and Donnie, 8:28 on a Friday. Who needs some free coffee?
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3: Kayla is down at 99 Bayswater Road right now at the Coffee Golem. These guys are popping off right now. It is the biggest trend in the city right now, the Coffee Goblin. Michaela, you've got an offer for people this morning for some free coffee, right?
4: I do. So the first 25 people to line up in the line and give them guys the best Star 106.3 will score themselves a free coffee this morning. Come down, check it out. It's absolutely crazy. I'm so excited to line up myself. I want one.
3: Well, get down there nice and early for the first 25 only. And we've got all our other goodies on board as well. Get down there, 99 Bayswater Road. Michaela will hook you up this morning. Have fun out there, Michaela.
4: See you later.
0: Adam and Donnie start 106.3. 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
3: But then, on the other side of that, it returns.
0: Yes.
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0: Yes.
3: The Secret Hound.
0: Yes. How for me? How for me, Donnie? Louder.
3: Come on. I don't want to give it all away now.
0: Okay, fair.
3: If you can guess the dog breed from the bark, you get a family pass to Magnetic Island. We'll do that very shortly, just after your news.
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5: 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Townsville Time Saver Traffic.
6: Well, traffic's been generally slow. Wilcox's been inbound between Shore Road and Ingham Road through Cosgrove. Underspeed both ways around the roadwork zones through Mount Louisa. Take a slow around the school zones at 40 km an hour. Busy out on Ross, the roads for Acrevale, Cranbrook and also through Bundingborough. 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I'm Brad. That's the latest traffic on Star.

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7: Good morning, I'm Bethany Ross here with your local news. Well, first up, a hit and run investigation is underway after a white ute allegedly mounted a footpath on Castle Hill Road last night, smashing into two parked motorbikes and injuring one rider. Police say the ute fled around 11 p.m. without helping the victims and was later found on Paxton Street. Officers are urging anyone with information or vision of the crash to please come forward as the investigation continues. Meanwhile, a trio accused of ripping copper from telecom pits across Townsville's northern beaches will face court after officers tracked their movements and seized wire and cutting tools. Alana Riley has the details.
8: A late-night copper theft has landed three people before the courts after police tracked a black Triton on Wednesday they claim was targeting telecom pits at Bluewater and Tulakea. Officers intercepted the ute around 2:30 a.m, allegedly finding stolen copper and cutting gear. Three pits were damaged. Two men and a woman have all been charged and will appear in court later this month.
7: Meanwhile, an Irish comedian, Ian Dowling, is rolling into Townsville today on his bicycle after riding all the way from the sunny coast. Performing at Molly Malone's, his show has been born from getting fired in construction and then deciding to cycle around Australia instead. Known for his sharp storytelling, his 46 shows around the country are all raising money for Orange Sky, a homeless charity.
9: I've been in Australia 20 years and there's been a couple of times where if I didn't have good friends to maybe stay on a couch for a night that I could have ended up homeless myself. So I've kind of seen how easy it can happen.
7: Mr. Dowling speaking to Seven there. He hits Molly Malone's tonight at 7:30 p.m. And finally, Townsville is gearing up for a massive weekend of urban sport, with regional athletes able to boost their International Basketball Federation 3x3 ranking at the Playground Showground on the Strand. The three-day event does feature come and try basketball, skills camp, showcase games, and the official Quest qualifier across multiple divisions. 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
10: Hi, I'm Phoebe Humphrey. Some Labor MPs have come under fire for celebrating falling house prices. Jerome Laxall posted a headline on social media changing a quote from an auctioneer who said conditions were the worst he'd seen to the best. Health Minister Mark Butler's told Seven he backs the government's recent changes to capital gains and negative gearing to get first home buyers into the market.
11: First home buyers are now taking centre stage in auctions on Saturday afternoons rather than having to compete time time and time again with investors.
10: Pauline Hanson reportedly used party money to pay for rooms at a luxury London hotel that sat empty while she travelled to Italy with Gina Rinehart. That's according to the Nine papers, who claim to have spoken to an insider. AFL club Geelong says it's torn up a secret deal with an unnamed player that absolved it of liability should he suffer another on-field head knock. And a cold spell is moving across the southern half of the country. At least four states will experience icy temperatures by the end of the weekend as a low-pressure system approaches from Antarctica.
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10: For the Cowboys have returned to the winners list in the NRL, downing the Titans on the Gold Coast. North Queensland running out 22-point winners to jump to 7th on the table. Coach Todd Payton says it was the perfect way to respond.
12: Last week was difficult. First 12, 15 hours after the game was really tough. We had to get past it, and on the whole, a good response for the club.
10: And in AFL, North Melbourne upset the Bulldogs by 23 points in a blow to the Doggies' top six chances. That's the latest news and sport.
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7: Your Townsville weather today and the weekend. It's going to be partly cloudy this Friday with a 20% chance of a coastal shower and tops of 26. Saturday, see some light winds, a slight shower chance and temperatures in the mid to high 20s. But Sunday could bring a 40% chance of some light showers, mostly early on, with temperatures again reaching the mid to high 20s. That is the latest news, sport and weather. 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
15: Oh, yee-haw. Friday, how good. Welcome to it. The horns. The horns are on. Bethany Ross is in the room with us right now. Good morning,
7: Good
15: Beth.
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15: We love this on a Friday. It's going to be an awesome weekend across the Ville this weekend. Will and Woody at 237 Saturday night. The race is on tomorrow. Strand Night Market's back tonight. Yes. But right now, let's try and set the vibe. Adam, you went in with Rock DJ by Robbie Williams.
16: A tribute to our friend Will, who will be DJing at 237 yes. Saturday night.
15: Yes.
16: Robbie Williams coming to the country.
15: I went with what I just think is a classic I haven't heard on the radio for a while, is Galway Girl by Ed Sheeran.
7: You were so confident.
15: Which is a bop. It's a certified bop.
16: Mate, it's too late now to sell it. We're about to play whichever one won. So settle down.
15: And Beth, what did you go with?
7: Well, I'm hoping this week, in light of my exciting news, Baby by Justin Bieber will take out the top spot.
15: Yes, Beth's pregnant. She's already using it for content.
7: In case you hadn't heard.
16: Using it for votes, too.
15: Using it for votes.
7: Come on.
16: Can we say the loser this morning is Donnie?
15: For totally 11%.
7: Really?
16: 11%.
15: No one likes Ed Sheeran anymore. Take that into your music studies.
7: Oh, my. I'm not the loser today.
16: And we know this man does not like to lose.
15: I hate it.
16: So there is a bit of a chip on his shoulder, I have noticed.
7: I can see that.
15: But we can reveal that this morning, the winner of the beat-off is Beth for the first time ever with Justin Bieber's Baby.
7: Thank you to the people of Townsville.
15: Give it a rest.
16: All right, let's play the winning beat-off.
15: You've won the beat-off, not an Oscar.
16: Then we'll come back with the secret hound, your chance to win yourself a family pass to Maggie Island on the SeaLink Ferry. Here we go, Justin Bieber, Baby, the winner.
15: Congratulations.
7: Thank you. On winning or a baby?

0: Beat of this morning. Well done to our newsreader Bethany Ross, who picked that one and you voted for it. It's 20 degrees in Townsville right now. Blue skies, partly cloudy overall for the day. 27 will be the top. Do you want to win yourself a family pass on the SeaLink ferry to Magnetic Island?
1: Yeah.
0: Well, you got

0: The call right now. It's going down. 1-300-00-1063. That's 1-300-00-1063. We play a dog breed barking. You tell us what it is, and you get that family pass to Magnetic Island. Thanks to C-Link. Buy online, go anytime. Here's today's bark. Aggressive. An angry pup this morning. An angry pup.
1: 1-300-00-1063, if you think you know what it is.
0: It's not really in the spirit of the game, that one. I don't know. They're very aggressive. It's got a Maggie and Jensen. Yeehaw, Maggie.
2: German Shepherd.
0: German Shepherd.
1: Sorry, man.
0: Sorry, Mags.
3: Good morning, Mel.
4: Hello.
3: Good. How are you going?
4: I said good. How are you?
3: Oh, very good. I'm good. I don't know what happened to my brain then.
0: What do you reckon this dog breed is, Mel? You got a Magnetic Island Family Pass on the line.
4: I'm
0: going to
4: go German Shepherd.
0: No, German Shepherd.
1: Need to be listening.
0: We got to move on. That one.
1: Need to be.
3: Rebecca, good morning.
5: Good morning.
3: What's the breed of dog?
5: Is it a pit bull?
0: Oh,
1: no,
0: not a pit bull, unfortunately.
1: Thank you very much.
0: Let's go to Jay in Condon. Yeehaw, Jay.
6: Hey, yeehaw, how you going?
0: Very good. Be doing better if you tell me what this dog breed is.
6: I think it's a pit bull.
0: Oh, well, I just had a pit bull.
1: We
0: no,
1: have had
0: no.
1: That. Just need to be listening. Yasmin, come
0: on. Hold on.
1: Yes, what?
0: Adam gets so frustrated with the double guesses, but people are ringing.
1: I know.
0: All they hear is ring, ring, ring, ring. They don't hear the other guesses, Adam.
1: I know.
0: We need to be listening. Yasmin. Yeehaw, Yasmin.
7: Hello. Yeehaw.
0: Yasmin.
7: Is it a shih tzu?
0: Oh, it's not a shih tzu, unfortunately.
3: Sorry, thank you for the call. Good morning. Star 1063, who we got there?
7: Michelle,
0: what do we reckon this dog breed is?
7: Is it a Rottweiler?
1: Rottweiler? I see what you're saying. That aggressive. Come out of nowhere, though, without a guess.
0: Haven't had that one yet.
1: No, we haven't. That's a good sign. Guess what?
0: You're going to Magnetic Island! Family pass over to Magnetic Island. It was a Rottweiler this morning. Congratulations.
7: Thank you. That's awesome.
0: When's the last time you went over to Maggie?
7: Oh, probably about 4 years ago.
0: Oh, wow.
1: Well and truly due.
0: Very due. Well, it's all yours. Stay on the line. We'll get your details. Happy Friday to you. We'll play with you again next week on The Secret Hound.

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0: The new E from Taylor Swift, I knew it, I knew you. Good morning, Star 106.3. Happy Friday. It's Adam and Donnie for Snooze Townsville. It's amazing what a little snooze can do. We just completed another round of Secret Hound.
1: A very aggressive round from Adam. Not only did he pick the aggressive dog, the Rottweiler, but he was yapping and snapping at different callers as they would repeat guesses. Obviously, these people are calling and they hear their dial tone, guess before them, Adam.
2: Well, just a bit of advice.
1: We must relax.
0: If we're listening, we can eliminate a few breeds.
1: Scotty is on the phone. Yeehaw, Scotty.
3: Yeehaw, boys. How you doing?
1: Very good for a Friday, brother. What's going on?
3: Mate,
1: I was
3: just on the hands-free. I just don't know what I was Googling. I
2: used
3: to get upset, but is it a German Shepherd or
2: Pitbull? Are you calling me Googly Eyes? Is that my nickname? Yeah. Is that my nickname now?
1: Scotty, do us a favour. You ring us any time throughout the week, regardless of when we play the hound, and you just ask that question. Is it a German Shepherd or a Pitbull?
3: Done.
1: We must be listening.
2: We need to be listening, Scotty.
1: Cheers, Scotty. Have a good one, brother.
3: See you, boys.
1: We must be listening.
2: Very good, Scotty. Very good.
1: Oh, googly eyes doesn't like that, does he? Oh, googles.
2: This is Post Malone, Star 106.3, Adam and Donnie. Danny in next.

0: Post Malone, Chemical, Star 106.3. It is Googly and Donnie.
1: Oh, now he's doing
0: now
1: it.
0: Now I'm doing
1: now
0: it.
1: Now he's doing it.
0: Sorry.
1: Googly eyed.
2: I get it.
1: He's got very grumpy this morning. People have given him a nickname. They'll do that.
0: Someone, yeah.
1: Got to stay cool, calm,
0: Scotty just called up and said, old Googly.
2: Got it's because of the bus, eyes. Right?
0: It
2: someone's,
0: is.
2: Who stuck the eyes on there?
1: We are trying to figure it out.
2: Yeah. Was it you, Donnie?
1: No. We've had a bunch of calls this morning of different tips and different people that
2: I'm
1: think they know.
2: I'm taking it as a compliment, though, because people draw things, you know, that they shouldn't draw on people's faces.
1: Could be worse. Let's not give them any ideas, though.
2: No, but I'm just saying, they've gone to all that effort to go get those googly eyes, pay good money for those, whack them on your face.
0: No, bless them.
1: Now, can we,
2: I think it's a compliment.
0: I wish them well.
1: Can we have a line in the sand moment here? Is it googly or googly?
2: Googly.
1: Because you just said googly.
2: Yeah, because you did. I was trying to just...
1: It's Adam. It's his Tasmanian.
2: Yeah.
1: He says googly.
2: Yeah, no, googly. It's googly. But
1: it's got to be googly.
2: You've got to give him something. Somebody stuck googly eyes on him.
1: I get there is eyes. You can call him what he wants.
2: Yeah.
1: You excited for tomorrow night, Daddy?
2: I really am, like, super pumped. Will and Woody at 237. DJ Will is going to absolutely slay.
0: Well, is he? Because back-to-back next to you, you've got, like, a national profile with your DJ.
1: This is big shoes to fill.
0: I feel like they're just joking around.
2: No.
0: It's like, this is a
2: No.
0: Well, in the lead up to this, though, have you seen their socials, heard their show? School fates, old folks home, audiences of five people.
1: Biggie.
2: The thing is, like, that's what DJs do. You got to do the hard yards before, you know, you get the glory. So why big credit to him? Because, you know, he's got such a big profile. He could have just gone and done something like 237 at the start.
1: I mean, Danny, I don't want to upset you yet, but I know how sometimes I get into the DJ booth with you and I do the lights.
2: Yeah, well, you
1: Will
2: do the lights.
1: Will has asked me if I would do the lights for him, but I don't know what our contract is. I don't know if that's something that will be allowed.
2: I told him you don't come in the DJ box anymore. I said, because he's got a lovely girlfriend now, so he stays out and dances with her.
1: Ever since I got booed for saying happy birthday.
2: Oh, no, I love that you said happy birthday to Lou.
1: It wasn't a booing, but it was awkward.
2: Only because you didn't use your big voice.
1: I get scared
2: little
1: up there,
2: boy
1: Adam.
2: Voice.
0: You were terrified.
1: So, Danny, what's coming up after 9?
2: Well, I am talking to Will and Woody. Mm-hmm. We're going to get a bit of a G up for the gig before the weekend. A little whip around on what's on around Townsville. I've got Steal My Standby at 11 o'clock. The Delicious Midday Mix at 12. And I think that'll do. We'll just do these 20 songs first, all in a row. No ads, no nothing. I might yap a little bit,
1: How
2: but
1: are you
2: not too
1: do
2: much.
1: All that before 1 o'clock.
2: Yeah.
1: Good luck with that.
0: Yeah. That is
1: good luck with that.
0: Adam and Donnie, thanks for being part of our show this week. We will see you next week. Have a great weekend.
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13: Good morning, I'm Bethany Ross here with your local news. Well, a 23-year-old man has been arrested after a dramatic police chase across Townsville yesterday. Officers say they attended a Kerwin address just after 11:25am when the man allegedly fled in a white Commodore. Polair tracked the vehicle to a major shopping centre in Aitkenvale, where the man reportedly tried to enter other cars before running through the centre. He was arrested in the food court around 12:35. Investigations are ongoing. Meanwhile, health authorities say the risk of Murray Valley encephalitis remains very low despite confirming a rare locally acquired case in the Hinchinbrook region. The patient is recovering in a stable condition at Townsville University Hospital. Acting Public Health Unit Director Dr. Kate Merton says MVE can only be spread through mosquito bites and not person-to-person contact. It is a reminder to use repellent and avoid Mozzie exposure. Many people infected with the virus don't develop symptoms and only a small portion will get seriously ill. In other news, a late-night copper crime spree through Bluewater has ended with three people in custody. Tactical crime officers intercepted a ute loaded with allegedly stolen wire. Alana Riley is here with more.
14: Two men and a woman in their 30s and 40s have been charged over an alleged copper theft run through Bluewater and Tulakea this week. Police claim the trio was spotted opening telecom pits in a black Triton early Wednesday morning before tactical crime officers swooped in near Dirigan. Copper wire and cutting tools were allegedly found in the tray with three pits damaged. The trio will face court on August 19.
13: And finally to sport now, the Cowboys have kept their finals hopes alive after beating the Titans 30-8 on the Gold Coast. Back rower Helam Lukey starred for North Queensland, scoring two tries in last night's win. Coach Todd Payne says Lukey's been great all year.
15: His numbers have been great all year. Like, he's punched out a lot of minutes. I don't think he's missed a game. And he's making 40-plus tackles every week. And his defence and tackling has gotten better each week, the way he moves. And he's a real threat on the edge. I'm really happy for him because he's put in the work off the back of a couple of ACLs.
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17: Hi, I'm Phoebe Humphrey. The Attorney General's asked the privacy watchdog to investigate so-called smart glasses after a Kmart version has flown off the shelves. Michelle Rowland is worried they could be used to record Aussies without their knowledge. Chief Information Security Officer River Nigrin telling Seven it's hard to know where footage from the cheaper version of the glasses will be stored.
18: A lot harder to actually monitor. Third-party risk is a major concern for most organisations, even Meta.
17: An insider claims Pauline Hanson used party funds to pay for her stay in a London hotel. Nine Papers reports the One Nation leader booked multiple rooms, but they remained vacant while she stayed in Italy with Gina Reinhart. She did not use taxpayer funds. The US is sending more than 2,000 personnel to Western Australia to support AUKUS submarine works. The federal government insists the Americans' presence in the state is not a US base on Aussie soil. And we're being warned we could face a super El Nino. A US meteorologist says it could be the strongest in at least 500 years.
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17: In sport, more bad news for the Dogs in last night's loss to North Melbourne. Doggies ruck Tim English hurt his knee in the final term and was taken off the ground. Coach Luke Beveridge not giving too much away.
19: I can't give you an update. I don't know the extent of the injury, what's happening. We didn't put him back on, obviously.
4: North Queensland has jumped to seventh on the NRL table after beating the Titans 30-8 on the Gold Coast last night. And Matilda's star Katrina Gorry has announced she's taking a break from soccer, 1 year out from the Women's World Cup. That's the latest news and sport.
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16: Ardo Hotel, the epitome of North Queensland luxury.
2: Partly cloudy today with a slight chance of a shower. 50% chance of rain, actually. A top temperature 27. A cool one overnight at 12 degrees. Mostly sunny across the weekend, but there is a chance of rain on Sunday. Right now in Jensen, it's 20 degrees.
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2: 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Now, today it is day five of Steal My Standby. 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